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0: So don't touch her.

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0: For better, for worse, for richer, for poor. 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
0: day, yeah, yeah. 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The things you do me. For Joe Barrow, go share with. For Ru Barrow, for Ru Barrow, go share so. Mellow, mellow, mellow, mellow, la mellow, mellow, mellow, mellow, la mellow, mellow, mellow, mellow, mellow, mellow, mellow, mellow, mellow, mellow, mellow, mellow, mellow, mellow, mellow, mellow, mellow, mellow, mellow, mellow, mellow, mellow, mellow, mellow, mellow, mellow, mellow, mellow, mellow, mellow, mellow, mellow, mellow, mellow, mellow, mellow, mellow, mellow, mellow, mellow, mellow, mellow, mellow, mellow, mellow, mellow, mellow, mellow, mellow, mellow, mellow, mellow, mellow, mellow, mellow, mellow, mellow, mellow, mellow, mellow, mellow, mellow, mellow, mellow, mellow, mellow, mellow, mellow, mellow, mellow, mellow, mellow, mellow, mellow, mellow, mellow, mellow, mellow, mellow, mellow, mellow, mellow, mellow, mellow, mellow, mellow, mellow, mellow, mellow, mellow, mellow, mellow

My baby, give me biscuit, I want the sugar. 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Mellow, mellow, mellow, mellow, mellow, mellow, mellow, mellow, mellow, mellow, mellow, mellow, mellow, mellow, mellow, mellow, mellow, mellow, mellow, mellow, mellow, mellow, mellow, mellow, mellow, 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

0: 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Head up for the street and they come out top. 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
0: You want to look like I give a fuck.
1: Do I look like I give a fuck? Do I look like I give a fuck? I don't give a fuck about those. Do I look like I give a fuck? Lifestyle of banana. 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Give up a chance to Tiano. I put the mission in front of the Maywa. OG game for good luck. The Mali Tigers at the Wap. Mojim and Linda Pace and Mona. The man I put a monoko noca. Say they know the cream I have on the car. And they know the place my lady champion. Last on the game. And I know they see you at the march. I supposed to plan to meet your guard, yeah. I see me, that's a love, boy. I'll be fat, I got knock on. Do I look like I give a fuck? Do I look like I give a fuck? Do I look like I give a fuck? I don't give a shot, dog, I close. Do I look like I give a fuck? Do I look like I give a fuck? Do I look like I give a fuck? I don't give a shot, dog, I close. Do I look like I give a fuck?
0: Scoop, scoop, scoop.

feel the pain when your blessing no come early. 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When money finish, they call you non-entity. 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Go from now, make things just they come early. Solution day for man when they come early. 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

0: Blackface.
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0: No matter how cockroach wrong, lipstick, put makeup, stand in front of fowl. 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Na the pigeon headquarters, you there so. 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

Come on, come on, come on, come on, come on, come on, come on, come on, come on, come on, come on, come on, come on, come on, come on, come on, come on, come on, come on, come on, come on, come on, 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
1: In this four now, time to get them phones and kick your door down. 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

0: down. 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
1: Yeah.
0: I'm all about mine like Patrice is gold. And I ain't gonna stop till I reach my goal. 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Green views on the Snapchat. 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

0: African soul, they're super funky.
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0: Some are dead and some are living.
1: Oh yeah, oh yeah.
0: Those that are dead are still fighting.
1: Oh yeah, oh yeah.
0: Those that are living are still fighting.
1: Oh yeah, oh yeah.
0: Martin Luther King, African soul.
1: Oh yeah, oh yeah.
0: Oh, February, African.

0: Yeah, for many round of applause, yeah. 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Staring in her eyes, I'm engrossed in this lady, and she told me for this life. Something must be, man. If you own that enjoyment, you know bad. Did I tell you that I love your nappy hair? Yeah, your fool, your perky. Tonight, when we dancing in the sack, I beg you, please, please, say you no go let me rest. Still, I didn't want that. If police go let me rest, I didn't stunt hard. Let it see the evidence. Don't shout, you go need intelligence. Me, I be citizen and I must see the president. Now me put time there, no be me put time, yes. Plus, I'm not really happy with this whole affair. Where we they talk English, they worship France. Why can't I just see genius in myself? Why don't I just stop looking out for help? Oh no, that's, I could do it all myself. Introduce you to my people, this is usually what you get. Extraordinary, so fantabula. It's not a woman on me, you know go feel contacula. See they do my body like you always want to get us. Can they look me stubborn, can they look me contact at us? Yeah, give me love so cool, mo feki ye moja. Shetty for a while any, we didn't forget to now. We take the blocks, build it up, put it for Legoland. We wait for zero chance, we do the mellow dance. 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Fun times, chopped life, rough times, I won't die. We love ice, just smile, we don't start.
1: I feel like I'm flying over the moon. 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

0: 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I think Mamune, I think you are going to go. What?
1: I've been working all the summer, getting my bread up and shit, moving from place to place, from plane to plane, spreading my word out and shit. 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

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Beauty, full of hot body, but you know the girl is cool. 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So

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Check your Google right about now. You say yes, so our time don't wait till that reach world, good waiting, our position here. Yeah. Good morning to you, where they listen to the sound of my voice right about now. In case you don't know, yes, so money on sale, we'll pick a place animal of love, that we did not kickstart already. Today, now the number 11th day of the month of May, and today, now Monday to, for the year of 2026. Now 4 minutes, aha, and this now the waiting now the very first Monday of the month. Yes, week not they start from Monday, they start from Sunday. Yes, I've been saying that the first welcome to a very new week, and a new week too, but it start from yesterday. Yeah, before the waiting kick start the matter, you know, first waiting cut cap, give Baba God, because without him, I not like give you forget all the strength, all the big belly, all the big body, all the six pack and straight single audio. He not go work if not be him. So first of all, I would say Baba God, thank you. Yes, so for the opportunity we do it, we you don't grant give us today to do it today alive today. No be by our power, no be by our mighty, yes, no be by so many things. But then you where they choose, now you they choose, and then you choose us to be alive today. And obviously we mock those we no make up, but then we use a response of thanks. Aha, give you say thank you. You count us worthy again today, and then as you don't make us there alive today, our purpose for today we no go do without fulfilling them. Everybody we don't attach to us, see, we go touch them one way or the other, or you go touch us one way or the other positively. He go do it, he go come out. Well, anyway, now that be that on top that make I know to go from before they call me pastor. You understand? You know how the matter to do it to the buster, right? And now we'll come back to you. So good morning once again to you where they listen to the sound of my voice right about now. How your weekend did go? I know, like give you my weekend in one sentence. If I say in one sentence, I mean in one word. No, okay, two words, not be one sentence. Two words. Like just two words. Yes. Not just two words, but then how your weekend take go? If you listen to us, if they listen to us right now, if they listen to us loud and clear, I beg, let us wait. Let us know. The number no change as 08100130349. I call them again for slow mo 08100130349. If you listen to us loud and clear, either na Go TV you they use, na website you they use. Now physical radio you they use. I've been on top of our app. Now you they listen to us from anywhere you they listen. Either it clear or you know clear. Just let us know. Say Ungwano on top the app. Oh, Ogi ma good morning. Auntie Becca, please see. Now like this, you take B. I they listen to you loud and clear. I they listen to you, but you're not too loud and you're not too clear. I they listen to you, they do shim. I they listen to you, but you're not clear. Put all of them in writing because you're our customer, and to treat you very right, yes, you deserve and you're right. Customers are always what? Are always right. So we go do it, we go make sure so we give you 100% treatment because you do it, you deserve it. Now you're waiting, now you're right. So big gonu, now beg and take God you. Yes, now beg and take what? Now take God you. Let us know if you did wait, you did listen to us loud and clear. Also hard, yes, how your night stay day, how the weekend stay day. Mm-hmm. How, so for those of now we weekend start on Friday like us, how your weekend take go? And for those who be saying only Saturday, now your Saturday evening and your weekend start, you know, you those of now we saying only yesterday you do opportunity to do weekend. Just let me know, you understand, I did for you, you do it, you did for me. Like I said, the number is 08100130349, and if you the same

your message also. Help us add traffic report for that side where you don't come out from right now. And I beg, I take God you had them. I they come up from Itiosa right now. Itiosa local government, Agungi area. Now like this, it take waiting. It be for that side. Traffic on the road show that for that side. Tell people where they come in, they avoid. No any other way. No any other way. If they come for that side, now one way in, now one way out. No. Nowhere. Okay. Coastal road. Coastal road. But then you how to join coastal road? You gotta go front or back or something. You understand? And only coastal road be the only alternative on the island right now. Yes. Before now, just one way in, one way out. But right now, coastal road be the only alternative for that place. So if traffic don't the ratio that for that side, just find your way, enter the coastal road. And then zoom, you will see yourself on VI and you'll find your way. Come outside back. If you they go mainland or find your way around, you know it be. So Bikonuna, beg I take God, you let us know. Why you they do this one? To help us where they come for your back. Make if you know where and where to navigate. And in good waiting, go always be grateful. And because say you do it, you talk out loud and you let them know. Say, okay, now like this day be. So I they do it, I they come back right now after this one. We will wait to continue for a while. I put pim and pause on top of the waiting on top of the matter. In case I talk and you know here, my name Naima Laflava Becca, please on top with it. Money run. So change not that die and do that radio no harm. We come back.

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Funerals, you can't resist. Everybody say, Becca, Becca, Becca, Becca, please. The energy got to stop them on the radio. I need my laugh, laugh, your money companion. You're a kiddo, it's a good day. I say nothing when they cool you depression. When you wake up, you know it's a brand new day. Start up your day, be Becca, Becca, Becca, please. I need my laugh, laugh. Make cool. You know, say, Niger, ever.

0: Good morning to you, yes, and welcome back. This is Nanaja from 102.7 station where they give you both what you need and what you know, do to you not think so you need. Check your Google right about now. So I'm doing in and waiting night to come up for 6 o'clock. Yes, today I'm waiting the number 11 day of the month of May and a Monday. In case you don't forget, you understand. So go iron your clothes now. Work done with it. Kick start already. That'll be the first day of the week. Yeah, now the second day of the week. Sunday now be the first day of every week here, yeah, don't forget that one. But the year we'll see in 2026 will never move go from, so fear it not die down. They talk I just now say beg, I believe supposed to live for the street of Nollywood. We just compare American stuff to Nigerian stuff now, because yeah, we they try as we say sheep for the country, they try just to do things according to the I say only sheep Lord God just how would they read Lord God just.
1: My Yoruba people will say Apemweni only to midire. That is when you use your mouth talk. There is power in the tongue. So as African lady, you know, and like whether you like it or not, now African lady they talk to African mothers. So just like African mothers, they say, oh, Lord, look at this.
0: You know, so now you're talking
1: about African mother is in me. Even if I'm not a mother yet. So Lord, look at this, you shall not be broke.
0: Amen.
1: You can anything when you use your mouth. It's a starting of a new working week. Okay. You cannot be using your mouth to talk. Say no. You are rich.
0: Okay.
1: You are healed.
0: Okay.
1: You are everything.
0: Okay.
1: You understand? Yeah. Look on there. Even if you don't get anything for pocket, you have it.
0: Yeah.
1: Before you know it, it go work for you, and you go definitely have it. So
0: amen.
1: You cannot be here on money runs that you are using your mouth to talk negative.
0: Amen.
1: Because now we they motivate people.
0: Mm.
1: You cannot be saying some certain things.
0: Yeah.
1: You understand? You need to motivate them. You need to say things that are good. I'm not a pastor, Mrs. God. I would love to go deeper.
0: No, yeah.
1: Oh, God.
0: Now, you're telling me why life will crack joke when you go laugh because you could just enjoy your own
1: conjecture.
0: It's just a comedy. It's just a comedy.
1: Devil knows no comedy. Yes, devil. He doesn't know comedy. The moment you don't go talk when you know talk. You don't know before, you know now. They're so fool. Ajeba. So that's why we not allow you. If you come and be saying negative to when I'm not here, that's you. But as I am here, Ima, it's a negative thing.
0: But you know, saying I'm supposed to say it to African mother.
1: My mama born me. Now African mother born me. So I not allow
0: you. When you younger, you just want me to calm down.
1: Yes, I am my mother.
0: Right now,
1: my sister going to tell me, say, oh my God, I will do something. You say, oh my God, why are you behaving like mother?
0: Exactly.
1: I said before, although that my papa I look like, but you see my room is now for my mama. So I look like my mama. No, it's too early to be calling negativity into your life.
0: Mm.
1: So we have to be waiting. We have to be optimistic, not pessimistic.
0: Okay. Mm-hmm. Optimistic, pessimistic, and promised everything.
1: That one day for Exodus 15 verse 10.
0: No, this time around, we don't close the Bible. When it comes to African mother, matter, we don't close the Bible.
1: They
0: go to no exist on that place. So when it comes to that time, we don't close the Bible.
1: Bible. I don't talk. Oh, there's some negativity like them.
0: No, yawa. Agreed.
1: Bawoni, how are you?
0: My weekend, I just too was.
1: Because your eyes be like.
0: Honestly.
1: Yes.
0: Because
1: your glasses, they cover
0: your face. Damola decided to do a strong team. He locked our room. He carry key girls. So all of us hang around.
1: Wait, that's intention.
0: Is
1: it
0: intentional? According to him, he said he's sending me. Say guys not the try for the place.
1: Oh.
0: You know. But we don't tell her before. Just as soon as they do, people where they live there, now you get access to the place, you know.
1: But if they live there,
0: they carry the thing, they carry the key, make them a general language. So everybody get access to the place. You know, when I talk around first, they just say I too rigid. Say, wow, you go carry key put for those only people where they stay at. I said that's the only place to keep the place safe.
1: Wait, unless on that they do something where GM no know about the normal to where GM talk, be say anybody where won't get access to the place must first get access to her. Now, for man, you can't give access to that person, except that you are not doing like that.
0: So,
1: because like that down now, like that to be for our outside,
0: but for that up, both people will
1: then you should send an email,
0: exactly, including person where.
1: Like, well, collect the kids.
0: No, you don't get access to the place.
1: Then you should send an email. Mm, yeah. I think that is the best thing.
0: Everybody that they wait for a makeup.
1: No, there's only to wait email one.
0: Mm,
1: oh, na see the
0: because if I talk with you, if I talk some things for that email,
1: no, nah.
0: Company you tell me gotta go.
1: But you, so be you collect us before we send email. You collect access from the gym.
0: So the granted. Before we move here, same way they move and go, come up for your table, but you go just the supervisor. Now that time, if I talk something for that email,
1: why Nigeria no one better now? Why? Because the thing we've been saying supposed to correct.
0: I prefer to talk at in person. Forget. So, you know,
1: person, don't remember, so now be person is locked now for outside. Now, waiting, I want to. Now, why Nigeria never better? Because you know, I will see say somebody they do the wrong thing. Even if you don't want to correct it, because of
0: the talk, but my own words,
1: I say in the email, these people that you say they talk, you see in the email, is the GM copied in it?
0: Well, I don't know that one.
1: You see what I'm saying?
0: I don't know that
1: That's why you put need to talk. Because when that my own this app, that is a go by you. But I go to composure. So I will talk to the GM then CC, copy everybody that needs to be CC. Subjects, people locked outside. Or I've been locked out, they won't let me out.
0: Put it in.
1: Yes, they won't let me in. Put it in the subject and do stand down.
0: I know a lot of people waited there. You know, when I'm all day, they among one of the things we make a move, you know.
1: And because
0: you know, like there. But I know myself, shall I want to try. I know they like where they go hold me down. And I don't talk out for
1: Who tell you say you don't wake up? No be night.
0: No be on air. Like physically make I talk out. Make you if you talk so now which I talk with no evidence.
1: Because it's soon.
0: No evidence that time, you know. But say I go type and keep down. You know, no evidence. I know they like evidence against me. But then you go feel the heat when it don't happen. Because right now, no be just me. A lot of people actually.
1: So where you come to?
0: What's up?
1: Because no wonder. Because
0: I try as much as possible to reach you as late as I can. I reach you around 11 to 12.
1: You have not bathed like this? Oh,
0: No. That's not good.
1: You never bath.
0: but
1: you carry smelly body.
0: Never to be caught.
1: I told that I enter this is what they smell.
0: Never to be caught in line. Never to be caught.
1: Let me smell you.
0: Never to be caught off.
1: If I never bath,
0: always fresh.
1: If I never bath, thank God. And my sister, I want to marry this man this. So.
0: It's just for few hours.
1: For some few hours.
0: It's just for few hours.
1: Yeah, when they do few hours.
0: You know.
1: So next time they smell you, they go.
0: No. These are your proofs. So you just never to be caught
1: off. Imagine when. No, what to be saying? Ima,
0: how can you spot
1: forget all this one.
0: How can you spot this?
1: Jovenu. Hey! I'm in trouble this morning.
0: No, get brush from my brush. You brush? My, definitely.
1: Wait, Ima, how can you spot this one?
0: See water now.
1: Let me see.
0: See water now.
1: No, this water now, what will you drink? Ima.
0: No, that's the same I use. Ima, Ima,
1: Ima. You use this water brush?
0: Yes.
1: In the... Fear God.
0: I know this.
1: Or you drink her.
0: No, like this, I take wake up with them. I don't open a scene now. Yeah, and I also brush broom, wash my face.
1: Ima, let's go. My mom, Ima, Ima, you never play this gentleman.
0: Many people don't listen to this.
1: Ima never pass. The brush said, now half brush you do.
0: They do half
1: brush. Only your teeth, your tongue is half. Where is that thing?
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Living to rhythm, be busting out the speakers when it comes to entertainment. Of course, we then deliver, feel the vibes in the air as we then go into space. 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And they wonder why we fly high on information, no matter the situation. 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They're loving it, they're feeling it, yes, every day. Feel the grooves that are bumping in the atmosphere.

0: Lord, hallelujah. Welcome back from that break. 2 more minutes before we enter inside the Udengenis. And of course, the biggest B and E.
1: In
0: e,
1: the
0: B don't bath, E never bath. Very soon, E will need to go bath immediately. E don't come because it cannot be fine boy alone. Say me, I'll go for my life normally. And I'm going to send the image.
1: Please disagree with this information. If you look at me, I'm a fresh nigga, never to be cut a fresh. I'll play the feet.
0: May I love you 2023. Now the 131st day of the year. 132nd is that the I tell you so PC could never week. Because this side of information, the way PC go alive, all our men, they have not woken up. My brother, my sister, 234 days I remain to be say bye-bye this year. 2026, I welcome the election year with our full open hands. As usual, Yes, so we don't do anything without it starts with Arabia. Let us know where you've been listening to us from. How the traffic situation be for that side? And who exactly you want carry your positive energy give? Good morning, Becky Blues and Emma Lafulam. Radio is yes, Badri Layo from Oda. It is clear here at the moment. Good morning, Becky Blues and Emma. How was your night? Good greetings from this side. Sisu from Ijayi Ojokoro. Now you send that one. So send in your messages, drop in your voice note. Let us know how that's your side take be. Somebody got a squeeze face inside the studio, but you know, go blame them. Because now sitting, they see. They say they look, they do stand up comedy now. Sit down comedy. Now you do the daybreak. You reach for him to do it to carry vexation later.
1: Is there, this one is now. Okay. Man, the glory man.
0: I like men wey get action. No be some men wey no get action.
1: I know
0: they talk. They say I'll do face to face.
1: I mean, I want to one. You do pressing phone.
2: Because you know go be express yourself for that. Because if you talk with you to the whole lab. So now they are physical. Now you talk. Because you know go be whole lab. The thing you go go inside office. Tell me what you go to think. Now that type. Now they call her. They call her. It's internal damage.
0: And you know, say this black boy now we're complimenting our intentional because black they hide the people who never smell.
2: Never. Do we look like that?
0: Yes.
2: Do we look like that? No. Never to be called first.
0: Don't be the moment I enter this studio that you ask the question. Not the way to happen with that.
2: Now what I cover? Now you look through my shirt. Now what I cover my shirt? My face.
0: I said the moment I start saying ma. There's something wrong.
2: No, now I cover my eye in the morning where everywhere they're cool. Oh. Like, because no woman see my secret.
0: That's like you're covering.
2: You look through, now you cover.
0: You see this case where you never bath. You are just silent. Now never, now carry smelly body.
1: Me and Wale, will they do emotional things?
2: I think it's not the start. They look at them and say, what a baby.
0: The three of you now, not bathing men. They are meant to talk about
2: money never see me, so you see
0: non-bapping men, we are coming back.
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1: Okay, I greet you especially, but I'm very big to you, Naija FM 102.7. I can't talk to you for time. It's 1 minute, don't shoot, but this is the clock. We don't have time for more news. My name is George Stanley. We have an update here. So Nigeria and U.S. they don't take strengthen their security and cancellation of collaborators and things. They want to help the U.S. and Nigeria take a do collabo to pursue insecurity for both of the country. Finally, just Lagos, they could take a close echo bridge from Tuesday. They may never take a do repairs. For that, just the higher price and they go up. As Donald Trump, he don't reject Iran peace proposal, even though there's tension on the background. For sports, Barca, they take a win in La Liga title yesterday after a Clasico match. For the Fujis, Nigeria and US, they don't take a talk again and against yesterday. They committed 100 to take a short CSU cooperation for the very, very strong on top security. And of course, a matter of taking a short CSU everywhere good for what we signed. This one, they follow 3-day working visit as US take enter US by Nigerian National Security Advisor Nuhu Ribadu. Why take a gauge, you know, people for that particular side. And in talks, say Abego, intake deliver our guy personal message. Say importance day, may we maintain betterment collabo back to back. Among people with the background, in follow me to the US Vice President J.D. Vance, Secretary of State Marco Rubio, and Under Secretary for Political Affairs Alison Hooker and Assistant Secretary of War Daniel Zimeri. The meeting, the center, and had one take a put betterment effort to take a Portu Kasala, had one take a do Sabi book, had one take a do a defense collabo, and had one take a push democracy and bring back economy will make sense. The two countries, the following CSO, and they want to take a push body, made their two country agreements, looking for take a cement for ground. And they also pledged, the two of them, they swear to each other, say they could love each other, and they push themselves together to govern France. Talk about for the federal government take a issue, but they might want to take for these people, they take operate different networks, then what they use to make calls, say, I beg you, say, complain of poor network, you don't do plenty, you say, they don't want no. Simon Avadi, very careful, Minister of Communication, Innovation and Digital Economy, Boston Tijani, 90 years, people will say, I say operators, will say they fail to improve their service, they go actually knock the back for the head part. Dr. Mawente Yan, the news, talking people on yesterday, Sunday, the minister, he mentioned one news, he mentioned one a company name. He said, if you not do well, you not go see what you no good. Of course, he mentioned MTN Nigeria, he mentioned Airtel Nigeria, he mentioned Globacom, and he also mentioned T2 as companies where they expect they may address the network issues there. If not, while I go there between them. Tijani Yance, the recent investment inside the telecommunication industry, they designed to fix all this problem. So therefore, they don't get any excuse to not to provide better network, give their customers. Yance, important state, but they stabilize the telecom industry back. Well, still, the federal government has introduced one confinement in nationwide policy, which is the aim to address issues and problemate of drug issue, abuse, and all of that in the secondary school. On top of the new measure, the CSO, all the people that they take a break on school now, they must go do compulsory drug tests before they take Colombia or collect their for the secondary schools there. This policy, now inside the National Implementation Guideline Against Drug and Substance Use in Schools in Nigeria, 90 day, and the following requires say, all the schools, they must do and deal, even not, no collabee or no collect any student inside your school. This particular regulate and order, they take give a ban, say students, they're not supposed to use any drug at all, that one there in the follow. Well, the following say, on top of another GCBN, on top of the country, don't put cause I beg all the state governments, but they reduce how they take a poor body and depend on all these social small loan and overdraft there. They don't want to say, I beg you, say all of this one, you take a bring instrument, you take a bring poor management, and I know good at all. They say, I beg you, I'm going to take a generating money from now government, no put I have top loan. On top of instrument, they will take a bring aside, on top after engagement with state representative through Nigeria Governor's Forum Secretariat. The Sinoman Bank there has a strong but dominant coordination between federal government and state government in it day as Nigeria they push to come up from inflation and they want to get target betterment economy. What they talk here now, CBN Deputy Govo with the Institute of Economic Policy, Dr. Mohammed Sani Abdullahi, he wants all this borrowing back to back, no good at all. And they increase the money we did the owe and they weaken our money policy there. And that one there, if you follow what's now inflation, and that one they don't follow at all for the plus on top this year. What's the last you, Sanu? Will be senior staff associates of Nigeria universities and of course NASU themselves and other people do not confirm CSO. They don't take a suspend their plan strike with people say they put an indefinitely and the CSO they don't take the city's particular one they could take a start on top May 11th. They don't suspend and there. The president of SANU Mohammed Ibrahim Yancey on top interview said this particular said the 2-week ultimatum they give government deadline made for they conclude and sign on good agreement. Say as well as this now see, they don't already open legs, the government collect 2 weeks. So don't forget, see, they've already started a strike on top of me first. And they say the strike good day forever. But they say, yes, so from today, they don't suspend the strike. And they will give government small time. But if they can talk about how they're waiting to make the invest and make government address them. If not, after 2 weeks, there, if government doesn't say anything there, they will resume the strike again and again. Ultimately, this Nigerian military don't defend a recent air operation where they carry for the Shiroro local government area of Niger State. We Yancey strikes, get targeted at the armed band is there and no be civilian, so may nobody for carry them go. The armed no the inside. On top of the room, we signed by who they talk for them, Major General Michael Onoja. Yancey, the defense headquarters, they see the operation based on one or two betterments of Bolo Eye, where they take it, and the double say they won't take attack anybody, they won't take a scatter, castle people, no be people who see no do anything. And the CSO and the armed group inside Lukukwe village, inside the main line, so we see happen on top. They are starting night this still for there. They answer the strikes now based on one or two some people. They take a look and there, and of course, they don't take a scatter about 70 armed bandits inside Kusasu village alone. They made the following and say, people with the background, I beg you, they shout, say, I beg you, I beg you, everywhere good. The safety day and nothing like that. No killings go shell and not killings already don't happen. on top civilians and pass. So everybody calm down. Everywhere good. For Lagos State, Lagos State government, I'm taking announcement just for now. They want to get close the Eko Bridge. You know, understand? I'm going to take a small repairs for the Committee of Transportation, Oluwaseun Oshiemi. Yeah, in this particular, they say the closure of that particular Eko Bridge, it goes shortly from tomorrow, will be May number 12, will be Tuesday. And according to the government, the shutdown, it is very important to allow safety. And of course, many of them can do structural repairs for that particular access there. And the don't answer from now on spot like this. Motorists, people they take a drive, people to work out a bag, they advise them to use other movement with the help. Personally, Third Mainland Bridge to ensure say traffic no go take a joke for that particular side. To come over there, over 50,000 members for APC inside Lagos. And of course, inside Lagos, 20 local government and 37 LCDs. They don't endorse Oga President Bola Tinubu may come back again as president on top of next year. The endorsement happened for when they take a do one or two betterment prayer with organized by Renewed Hope and Network inside Tafua Belowa Square TBS. And of course, Sawa Lubisev at 10 will be governor for Lagos State and members of Governance Advisory Council and the lawmakers inside the Lagos and Castle Chamber for the gathering. They take a say everybody there, they don't follow endorse. Deputy Governor Kadri Hamzat will go take a B at the APC candidate for the next year governorship election. Olosan Oloyan say Presido, he deserve another 10 there because he don't do it in no good. Say if I say, in a miracle worker there to be, he don't take and make blind see, they make a cripple the worker for this government to do so. Say if I say, he deserve another one. Papa Kogi say, Govo Yaya Bello, a full man show say, Oga Presido, tell me he know what himself. Say Kogi say, they go vote for them back to back, so that one day and less. So there no be prayer point. For the event, Hamza follow thank party leaders. Say thank you, so I get confidence in him, body there. And then promising to deliver when he become Govo, if actually take a win for next election. Well, to come up for the National Chamber of Association of Industrial Pharmacies of Nigeria, Bankole Ezebule, I don't follow Ginger Federal Government, Abego, and I will take a pull more for to take a support local pharmacy and many of our follow match manufactured drugs in Obodo with country. No be that would import from Obodo Ibo on top of the 2029th Annual National Conference for Professor Ilorin, Ezebule wants in Nigeria, say would import over 70%. Of our drug we did use for a year, and that will no good at all. So may government follow take a help us move or take a produce our drug for a year. It no go bad. No be every time with the seed drug, we say they get big name. Move follow try get drug for a year and grab the industry back. Okay, now so it take me as a concern about the country juice as at now. But I say get more juice for you on the back other side. Take the word and don't forget you to stay with me. All right, they come back.
4: 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Open the news in the all.
1: Okay, I demand it for yeah, and I make an attack just like this. I say, oil price, oh, it under increase, oh, as of today, it will let me, oh, after US President Donald Trump, he don't take a reject Iran proposal on the peace. Oh. The rejection will come after plenty of the concern to grow over 10 weeks of Castella back to back, but they continue to take a disturb movement inside the Strait of Hormuz. Iran, we don't follow book or say, I'm about to stop this fire and fight and all of that. Especially for Lebanon, with the fighting involving Israel and Hezbollah, and it does see the continue like this. The Iran follow Yan Sabego, and the war compensation for war damages there, and many of them come out sanctions for the headband. And the many of them earn this oil castle them, and many recognize them as people get full control of Strait of Hormuz. U.S. going to say, hey, Baba Fem Labu, who goes you? Who give you that kind of power there? The matter is still that they go, and like this oil, it don't go up. First part, back at Ante Colabida 29th Spanish League title, La Liga title. After they take a flog Real Madrid for the classical game yesterday, 2-0. Of course, Marcus Rashford scored a beautiful free kick, and the 9th place make a 1-0. And Ferran Torres, he take a knock to that one again. 2-0. Now they can make a back at take a win that game, and the follow don't take a Colabida title. Yes, back at they take after that win yesterday, they take a move 14 points. Hey, where they take a use Gabriel Madrid after the game yesterday. And this one, there, the second time we'll be saying La Liga, don't take the title, don't determine by El Clasico. And this one, tell me, see you soon. Everywhere good, everywhere makes sense. Baka, don't they shout, and God, do everywhere makes sense. But don't forget, ABC, Shelly, must start today for a hotel and it's for Lagos. And of course, nobody's more dressed with this for dear person, take a huge bread and our going, take a do attire for dear. Well, not be smart to say for there. Some people will happen. Some people will take a win for there. You take a see best costume design, and colors of fire, violet, okay, cane, and take a for there. Best makeup, now warlord, Hakim Onilog Bunai with them there. 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Now Jam and Lawyer and Bumi Tewinamdia. Best writing for movie, Wale Davis for My Father Shadow. Best cinematography, Kabelo Tat to Kill a Monkey. And best digital content creator, Imawo Kanaga and Sophia Chisom, will be the movie Live to Live. And best local language film, Latif Adedimeji for Lisabi. Best local Mnet original, na Inimba. I mean, for there. Although we don't get more categories for them, we'll go to M for there. And we'll go to give you more and more for other parts of the news when they come for France. Okay, well, that's what I tell you for now. Before I take you, because I can't be safe, Nigeria and US don't take a strength in their security collabo to ensure say Kasala N for Budubi country. I follow Capital Lagos today. They want to close Echo Bridge, yes, so from tomorrow to ensure betterment repairs for the particular side. And for Kataji Zakabi say, oil price on the increase as Donald Trump that rejects Iran peace proposal. I said that one there, you know, makes sense. And for sport, Akapi Sebaka don't take a win. Their 29th La Liga title after they take a flog Real Madrid for a classical yesterday. 2-0. Tete mi tete egg. My name is Ferry Namidat. I found a me don't wish. Sabayakata.
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0: money, make and take help a lot of people. You, hey, I could have put a lot of people. You in a for some of the year of potential article.
1: Fresh up.
0: This year I go make a lot of money for make a like Dangote and $40 combined. This year cannot be down with the day online. Paper Bahamas go to the day.

today. 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I got a camera to show for you. 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She got for a second, the first

0: All right, you don't hear, I'm from Inyanya. Yes, so and Ice Prince plus who again plus Magneto, Moonlight Africa, and then these are the businessmen. When they tell you, say, maybe carry your business, come with them today. So because today too now the first working day of the week, you don't see that business it be as usual. So let time don't reach for you today, do it to motivate your people, say maybe I do it, maybe I carry business, come meet you. Because before you know now, we don't enter Thursday, we don't enter Friday, we don't enter Tangerines Friday. Okay. Oh yeah, now we have the fantastic one you so because please and man laugh for the both of us we still should come with you. And we will soon another break in the next 1 minute, few seconds. But let us know where you listen to us from, who and who exactly you won't carry your positive energy gift to this morning. PC Kosho TG Sadiq, you don't wake. Larry, have you woken up? Hey, God, what kind of English is that? Chetty G,
1: as long as they wake and they
0: home. Chetty, have you waking up? Mr. Edmond from Asaba, have you waking up? Which other people? I beg the people where they start.
1: Okay.
0: Let us ask if they have woken up you before they start, that they call us out. Say we did not call their name. You try teaching you now.
1: Mr. Kresupong, Sweetie Yuri, Auntie Agnes from Ikoyi, Mr. Venon, Oga Musby, Oga Edmond, District, Sadiko, Physico, Wisdom, Sisters from Ijayi. River Niger, Loye from Lagos, Bajulaye from Mogba, Aziz from Obalende, Oga Okoduga, Tobeskiski, Ungozi Okolu, Ogbeni Gwe.
0: I thought now Ogbeni Rawuf, now you won't mention.
1: Maybe will come back.
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3: 737.
1: That attachment.
0: Oh, yeah. Good morning, Becca and Emma. Laugh. Gentle sticks from my papa. I don't wake up. Oh, my positive energy goes to myself. Emma, why you don't mention my name?
1: I never finish. You never allow me to reach that side. You don't attack me. I'm not going to call your name again.
0: Good morning, Becca and Emma. Laugh. And how you guys doing? This is Wole from Oda. All right. Oga Wole, that they welcome. Physical Larry. The other people, when I wake up,
1: make I even continue.
0: No, before you come, make I give them the cocoa of the day first. I go to light if one cocoa of the day before they come for us. Oh, yeah, now waiting be the cocoa of that day when we don't set food for you the first day of the week. We say it's either you run the day or make the day run you.
1: It's either you run the day,
0: yes,
1: or you allow the day run you.
0: So, what do you want to pick now? Somebody go say, but we never entered Tuesday, when we say you feel choose what you want to do, your wait we enter Tuesday before you do it, before you decide what you want run you. Who run that word? Now you understand. So how you feel run that day? It is simple as ABC. You feel set your goals as we prepare, you know, as the week all they start. So are they proactive? You understand? They proactive. And sure, say you work on waiting matter. The waiting window matter, this we put out for one corner first. Manage your time. No say not 24 hours you get. Not 24 hours me self I get. If you don't manage your 24 hours very, very well, no complain when somebody will manage those hours, they get results. When you don't get them, you understand? Because person will manage them very well, will get
1: results.
0: You will be saying you don't manage them, you go get your results. Waiting be your results on productivity.
1: Bam.
0: Now you will get, but if you do it, you apply discipline to your schedule, then You maintain control of time. You turn a chaotic day into productive one. You go definitely waiting. Now you know, so now you they run the day. Maybe the day they waiting.
1: They run you.
0: Now so you be. You, you don't open our international.
1: Yes, I don't open.
0: Yeah, let's go. Let's go.
1: Okay. Well, for here we get not plenty things at all. National Technology Day. The day the National Twilight Zone Day. We get World Ego Awareness Day. We get host okay, that no concerns. National Foam Rolling Day. National Women Checkup Day. Mode we take kickstart with the very one with my phone right now. Okay, also we get National Eat What You Want Day. I love this one very well. There's a many people, you know, they do it in. Then they spend time while they struggle to pick waiting one or two, they won't do it, they won't eat. Say, what they should and waiting, may they not do it, may they not eat. Mainly because today's where they filled with amazing colors and then sporting tone and all of those things. So today, now they will be say, you feed waiting, choose to eat anything at all. Even if your doctor say, don't drink Gary, say, you not the healthy, you hide on the blood. Drink them today, ignore the doctor and test it. Well, anyway, I said today, I didn't feel it. If you eat anything at all, try things where you never tried before. Yes, try them today. Today, another day where you did do it, you did allow to do so. How to celebrate National Eat What You Want Day? They say, eat what you want. Yes, eat what you want eat today. If you don't get money, you don't ask us for money. Ask for another person, may give you the money, we buy them. I know somebody do that your WhatsApp list. Where if you ask, he will give you. Eat what you do what you want today. They say, make it do it. Try an expensive meal. Yes, try one today. Just use it, break your own record. Not the way to make until somebody can break your own record. Yes, try and today. Try expensive meal. Say, enjoy childhood favorite. What's my childhood favorite? Because I'm looking at childhood favorite meal.
0: I don't get you because we know if you decide favorite. Now, waiting our parents give us we shop.
1: Childhood favorite. Childhood favorite.
0: I don't food. Don't be food. Now, waiting your parents give you, even if you get favorite, you know, they tell you, hey, mommy, I want to eat my favorite. Nikki.
1: No, if I know they come.
0: No, we will they chop beans. Despite the beans, I know turn.
1: No, they get away to chop chopper. They sit down and chopper. Suppose they start chopper.
0: You go tell my mama, mommy, I want to stand up. African mother go they watch you stand up chop.
1: You know go.
0: She go tell you say the food go enter your leg.
1: And now what you go to talk?
0: But you know go around.
1: You explain to her and let her keep
0: her. I don't take no that time. I was saying sharp.
1: So many
0: you
1: know.
0: So you don't tell your parents that and say, mommy, if you give me beef, so that time when you were younger,
1: from a distance. Well, my favorite food when I did grow up till today and I still rise. When I did grow up, you know, if you make beans for our house, for my house, I know chop. I be first born. I know go chop, and if I know chop, while I don't day, you know. So I still that would still be my favorite food till tomorrow. Yes, put the kids in charge. Yes, they say me put the kids in that today. That's what they don't they want you to do inside kitchen. Tell them they go try out. When they go cook for you, may you chop. I know my auntie will try that today for yesterday. noodles strong like this come outside and say we fried it. You did not boil the noodles, you fried the noodles like that. Understand? Say put the children in charge, may they do it, may they dig kitchen, may they cook waiting, you go eat. Say break out of your routine. Try something you never tried before. Now waiting this one, if you know the chop swallow, try and today. Like me when they chop beans, have you decided to chop beans today? But anything will come after them now they understand. Just enjoy different ways of waiting of trying a different meal. There's a way you do it, switch it up. Find a way to do it, switch it up. That are all on top of that one for the matter. Today is National Technology Day. They say from smartphone to social media and with the new innovation, we don't showcase. We don't showcase every day. It's a day exciting to do it, to see how much technology don't shape our future. As they do it, as they apply science for the practical purpose, where technology they about. It said they do it, they create items to do it, to perform tasks, solve problem, make life be very easy, and also do it in make them interesting. Why it is very easy, you understand? Scientists will work for engineering stuff and then technology. They also they do it, they look for ways to do it to make life be very easy for people where they use technology. And to do it, show appreciation for advance in technology. Now, waiting National technology day about. How to do it to celebrate this day? They say host a tech travel night if you fit, just like hang out, come together if, to teach yourself one or two and hear about them. If you fit and if you not fit, Ngwano, join those people who don't wait with the crazy one. Try out some newer technology. AI. Yes. Try if you try AI or AI. GI or MI.
0: No, no mind the man. No MI working assist you. The AI now, all this AI what you
1: artificial.
0: No try MI. I don't know about that one you. Mm-hmm.
1: Anyway, there's a try some new and newer technology, yes. Not to say they make people lazy. You said do and you now work, you like work. You like work as you did as well. Mm. So watch a film or documentary with they about technology. Yes, this new, I don't forget the title, but new movie deal with the trend up in Nigeria movie show, but today about technology. Try watch it. I don't see them too. I say make a time capsule about that, you know, just show some little love to people, they educate people about technology. Now all of that matter, and I mean that I don't do it, I don't move on to this.
0: So sorry, before you move, I just want us to know some interesting aspects about how the tech sector for inside our own country Nigeria be. For those who don't know, you know, say they don't rank Lagos among the global top 100 startup ecosystem. Mm. Yes, in the world, Lagos, they ranked among the global top 100 startup ecosystem
1: for the world.
0: And the government, interestingly, they push, you know, for increased investments for AI infrastructure and data center. And of course, you get some projects where they highlight, you know, like $200 million NSIA innovation fund and digital reality expansion. And of course, if you checkmate out the digital transformation and infrastructure be, shout out to telecommunication, you know, companies like MTN, like Intel, you know, based on top their broadband penetration, we're going to reach about 48%, you know, based on top the 5G expansion. You know, as I say, before 5G, you get some just where they some kind of where they can say, if you use 5G like this, cancer. If you use 5G, acquire today. If you use, you know, that time before 5G, I think even when 2G, 3G didn't come out, they see their step. But when 4G, 5G, one they come out, you know, plenty, you got some religions, some churches.
1: Satanic people want to spread
0: you collect the mark of the beast.
1: Through
0: the woman to
1: do Nigeria, use. Africa.
0: You better.
1: So many things, they sabi move, spread.
0: You get
1: I don't know where they sit down, they think about all those things.
0: So now from there, you know, things they better. And of course, when would they talk about tech? Tech, it don't go beyond just fintech, you know. It gets some of surgery, medical surgery, what they do now through AI. Now they do some kind of surgery. Yes, through AI. The doctor no go there. The doctor go there a very, very far place.
1: All you need to do now to prompt, just type within the thing.
0: Apart from says the prompt, you get something like so the AI now go do the surgery. You know, if you check where there is health tech. Then the people what they do agriculture to do tell you how much tech to don't help them. That one are agri-tech, not agri-tech. That was today, dear. Then for those who say they do gaming, all these people they do gaming, PS4, beginning company, because people don't know
1: them.
0: So they get more they call the gamification too. And you see all these things. They don't they expand. So because if you talk about technology, some people go think that just one setup.
1: No,
0: I just want to let you know. Say you don't pass just fintech right now because now only fintech with the thing. You don't pass them. You don't enter some other a particular sector. And now why even Nigeria as our country now we know they do waiting. We know they carry last. It gets one data center way there for this lucky year. Where we say now rising investments. Infrastructure 9B, so that one don't get like 57.6 megawatt hyperscale data. Yes, that was there for inside Lekki. And of course, you know, I like what the government they do, in as much as they talk about tech, they want to try empower even women because, you know, say for this part of the world, they believe, say, men,
1: nine some certain
0: job, therefore, but. You know, Lagos State, they try to focus on closing that gender gap, between men and women, you understand? Mm-hmm. So now why they try to do it to empower them in AI and IT skills. So you as a parent, I know talks, okay, now only my son feeling about tech. Women too, don't they do correct better thing? You know, when it comes to tech, if not tech, you're picking, what do your daughter? Let your daughter do and no just talk so can my son if you do let your daughter use evil do and they say what man can do?
1: A woman can do better.
0: But maybe Shelly. Thank you. Let's go.
1: Well, this one a lot of us get award ego awareness day. They say sometimes for the self reflection, so you go do it, you go understand the role of the ego for your own life. Right, in order to do it, to make sure say you know do it in conflict with other people, because of people say you too, this your ego no go kill you. Why sometimes you know in other ego don't say man, I just like the way you carry yourself. Oh my God, that's what I love you for. God, make I do it. Continue. It's a say you don't have

0: And the government, interestingly, they push, you know, for increased investment for inside AI infrastructure and data center. And of course, you get some projects where they highlight, you know, like $200 million NSIA Innovation Fund and Digital Realty expansion. And of course, if you checkmate how the digital transformation and infrastructure be, shout out to telecommunication, you know, companies like MTN, like Airtel, you know, based on top their broadband penetration, we're going to reach about 48%, you know, our based on top. The 5G expansion. You understand? You know, say before 5G, you get some this thing where they some kind of where they can say, ah, if you use 5G like this, cancer. If you use 5G, you acquire today. If you use, you know, that time before 5, you, I think even when 2G, 3G didn't come out, they see their step. But when 4G, 5G want to come out, you know, plenty, you get some religious,
1: they say
0: some church, this.
1: Satanic people
0: you
1: want to
0: say you
1: spread
0: go collect the mark of the
1: their
0: beast
1: through
0: the woman to judge
1: Nigeria,
0: the
1: Africa.
0: You better.
1: So many things they sabi move spread.
0: You get
1: I don't
0: that.
1: Know where they sit down, they think about all those things.
0: So now from there, you know, things they better. And of course, why would they talk about tech? Tech, it don't go beyond just fintech, you know. It gets some of surgery, medical surgery, what they do now, through AI. Now you need to do some kind of surgery. Yes, through AI. The doctor no go there. The doctor go there a very, very far place.
1: All you need to do now prompt, just type what in the thing.
0: Apart from it says the prompt, you get something like so the AI now go to do the surgery. You know, if you check where the health, there is healthcare. I say healthcare. There is health tech.
1: Oh.
0: There is
1: Ed,
0: health
1: like
0: tech.
1: Health,
0: yes,
1: then
0: health
1: tech.
0: Tech. Then the people what they do agriculture to they tell you how much tech to don't help them. That one are agri tech, not agri tech. That was today, dear. Then for those who say they do gaming, all these people they do gaming, PS4, beginning company, because people don't know
1: them.
0: So they get more they call the gamification too. And you see all these things. They don't expand. So because if you talk about technology, some people go think that just one setup.
1: No.
0: I just want to let you know. So you don't pass just fintech right now. Because now only fintech with the thing. You don't pass them, you don't enter some other particular sector. And now why even Nigeria as our country now, we know they do waiting. We know they carry last. It gets one data center way there for this lucky year. What we say now rising investments in infrastructure na in B. So that one don't get like 57.6 megawatt hyperscale data. Yes, that was there for inside Lekki. And of course, you know, I like waiting the government they do in as much as they talk about tech, they won't try empower even women. Because you know, say for this part of the world, they believe say men
1: nah,
0: some certain job there for but you know, let us say they try to focus on closing that gender gap, the gap with they between men and women, you understand? So now why they try to do it in, to empower them in AI and IT skills. So you as a parent, I know talks, okay, now only my son feeling about tech. Women too don't they do correct better thing. You know, when it comes to tech, if not tech, your pikin won't do your daughter. Let your daughter do them. No, just talk talking about my son. If you do, let your daughter use evil do. And they say, what man can do?
1: A woman can do better.
0: But maybe Shelly. Thank you. Let's go.
1: Well, this one, a lot of us get award Ego Awareness Day. They say sometimes. For the self reflection, so you go do it, you go understand the role of the ego for your own life. Well, in order to do it, to make sure, say, you know, do it in in conflict with other people because of people say, you too, this your ego no go kill you. Why sometimes you know, in other egos, you say, man, I just like the way you carry yourself. Oh my god, that's what I love you for. I'm gonna make a do it, continue. It's a shame you don't ever notice, say, how quickly the mind, the and turn a simple moment into katakata, you know. Say one compliment because of proved greatness. They say one mistake become a personal insult, you know. And one, they do it, they disagree because a battle to do it to win. Say what a go awareness day. Invite people to do it to slow down and look for the inner scorekeeper with curiosity rather than embarrassment. Say the point It's not to do to get rid of the ego or pretend confidence is bad. It's not to do to recognize when ego is.

helping someone stand tall, and when it is quietly throwing you from the road where you do a thing, where you they go. You go know where to raise shoulder. If you see your boss they come, you go, you drag that shoulder, come down. Good morning, sir. Aha, you pass. But when you see somebody not reach you, you raise and say, do you know who I am? You go introduce yourself, because if you don't, that's where you say that you get waiting, you don't get problem. Well, they say how to do it. Celebrate this day. Say reflect and journal. Reflect. Sit down, maybe checkmate some things about you. If you want write and that, I'm gonna go ahead. You know, they say may you listen more. Put ego one side, listen more, because when you listen, you allow some things enter inside that your head. When you ego go feel say, okay, now this time I supposed to go to sleep, now this time I supposed to wake up. You understand? Because why some people don't like them, trust me, some people like them, because they make some make you they do it, they stand shim tall for where you there. They say compliment others. Yes, if you see people, let them know. No be compliment, you go constant feel you can't go to collect number. No, either man or woman. When you just tell people, I like the way you take the carry yourself, you say thank.

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1: The country. Another tanker, Penaralu, arrived for Adasem KLT Phase 2 for the next day, will be May 9, with 20,000 metric tons of diesel. Also, the same vessel, Lesti, they expected at the KLT Phase 3 for the next day again for May 10, with additional 27,000 metric tons of diesel. Say for fuel import, say the shipping data shows, say, UM Bawal, they expected at KLT Phase 3 for yesterday, will be May 10, they say with 32,000 metric tons of PMS, that's an petrol at the Cocoa Path for Warri Delta State. African member said they scheduled to do it to arrive yesterday also, where they carry 20,000 metric tons of petrol. Well, all of those things plenty there, but we make a duty, make a move, go front for where the yarn, the yarn is, you know. They say find the show, say Nepo, they expected to do it to import 1,000. Nipo, sorry, they expected to import 120,000 metric tons of petrol enter the town. Well, people they hear and say, why did they allow all of these things come outside? Then the cut and say, no, we say Dangote petrol, no do it in not day for us. But then we know we just wait to rely on top one. If plenty market today, it go help the price of fuel to feed this stabilize. One person will go the ratio that on top the other. So now why they do it? They give license to people to do it to feed, bring in petrol. So this country not just allow only local refined products alone, but also imported ones too. As long as say you feed with it, you feed afford to bring them come inside the country. Now
2: what is so indirectly now with this new tones of petrol where they enter inside Nigeria now we fit here soon, say the stations where they collect from Dangote could need to compete with the one where they collect from this importer. I mean they need to compete rather with each other.
1: You come to market will be say Dangote if you buy them at afford very lower, if you decide to, you know, say now with NNPC they compete before, if they bring and go up, you go bring it up and they also will come down, you go come down. So now the thing is if you even totally go down right now,
2: but one time they deny, say they give license importance.
1: No, we say they thought the first phase they no give.
2: So who are these people where they carry?
1: And they thought this one, the first phase of the year don't finish, and the new one, so that them just give license to this ones now. But the first one, you know, say some vessels come inside, people come to say, after when I thought when I know give, they say this one's not the delayed one from last year, but now this one's where they come in now. Say now them give license because couple like say some teach on here that they don't some talk about the head that they walk around say like say this country won't be a country where we say now only a locally refined product now want the feel. Now they say no, say both imported and local reform one now they do it with the yeah most market with the come back rather but now no go anywhere.
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1: All right, yes, welcome back from that break. And of course, if you want to drop in your voice note and messages, the number now.
2: 08100130349. I call them again for slow mo. 08100130349.
1: All right, into this very next news and this particular update. So they say this news happened on Sunday when airstrike where they targeted bandits. There they reportedly and say this airstrike so killed some civilians for inside the Shiroro local council of Niger State. The Congad as a bandit to where their number reach almost 500. They see them as they work all around, you know, they loiter for some Shiroro communities having come in. So these people, they come in from neighboring Zamfara and Kaduna State. The exact destination of the bandits may be immediately known, but residents of Kuchi, Chimbani, and the Zagaza community from Monya local council, as well as other communities around, can they run, come out from their house for safety after they noticed this invasion. Dependable sources for the affected communities can confirm the incident to newsmen. One of them, yeah, he said, we reliably gathered that the bandits had assembled and slept at Kosasu community in Shiroro on Saturday before crossing over to Shibani en route Zagzaga community. A swift reaction from the Air Force invaded the area, and while targeting the bandits in Kosasu on Saturday, some civilians lost their lives, but we have yet to ascertain the number of civilians killed. Some houses in Kosasu were greatly affected as a result of the airstrike, as the affected civilians. Chairman of Monya Local Council, Aminu Najumi, Konyan, said the bandits on so they entered this local council from neighboring Shinku Local Council for Kaduna. Sources call also, yes, the security personnel them. Now, sharply, they go to that place, that affected them. However, the defense headquarters now, if you checkmate the punch, the guy and the deputy post now, they don't come out here and say, it's a lie, yo. Say they did not kill any civilian. Say they did not do anything. They did not kill any civilian. The defense headquarters now can't come out now. They deny the reports alleging say civilians they killed during this recent airstrike. What happened? When they carried out by the Nigerian military for inside Shiroro local government area of Niger State, insisting say the operation where they do so, saying now only armed bandits now in the target. According to a statement we can release that same yesterday too by the director of Defense Media Operation, Major General Michael Onoja. He said the operation was conducted following intelligence reports where they collect, where showcase say some armed bandits there now, so they gather put for inside Lukukwe village for Shiroro local government on May 9, 2026. The military Konya and said the Nigerian Army UAV command subsequently they will carry out some multiple air interdiction strikes between 11:59 p.m. on May 10 and 6 a.m. across suspected bandit hideouts them, waiting for inside Katama, Boko, Kosasu, and Kururu villages. Onoja Konya said local intelligence sources confirm the area bombardment. Say they precise on their target for inside Kosasu, Katama, and Boko villages. It also, yes, now about 70 bandits now in the Paisu for only that Kosasu, while surviving fighters, them they see say that they carry the dead body of their colleagues, go bury them. The statement quite partly with they say in line with the AFN mandate to conduct operations to rout out all forms of insecurity in the country. On the 9th of May 2026, intelligence report indicated the convergence of armed bandits at Lukukwe village in Shiroro local government. Subsequently, on the 10th of May, my brother, my sister, all this continent, I see the repetition. But according to Iko, I'd say, well, now over 200 armed bandits, now they're on top of a bicycle. Where they sight, then see them, so that they move towards Zango. While another group from Boko, they see them, so that they also go to the same direction, allegedly to go regroup for possible attack for sacking power, Kuchi, or government security facilities. According to him, another group, so they see them, say, they now they gather for Kokpa, east of Mongolo. Not be a Mongolo for here, for not you, indicating a possible threat to security formation in the area. The military can't take the necessary steps to take the way to neutralize all these threats. But chapali. And so the statement, Konyando, reporting or reacting to the report, claiming saying civilians they killed during the operation. Another coin and say, well, these strikes, so they based on credible and actionable intelligence will confirm the presence of terrorists there and the targeted location. Equal for that, yeah, say the residents of that community within the affected area, they don't already sharply relocate to sacking power before they even kickstart this operation. The defense minister can come out to put down for newspapers. So say they don't come out now. They don't clarify the report where they circulate for certain quarter. Where you say they buy some civilians. Say they did not buy any civilians here. Say now bandits will be 17 in number. Now in their key. So the operations were meticulously planned and executed based on credible and actionable and so they come to talk the DHQ, they come also here and say post-strike intelligence assessment showcase the movement where they record after the operation where we reflect those of the degraded but still mobile criminal force rather than civilians. Say despite the fact that they try 570 of them, they see from their record, say these people, so after the operation, they still see some of them. They still they do waiting. They still they do waka. They still they waka. However, if on and say relevant information, they don't need directed to verify allegation. This allegation where they and say they find civilians. Another account, they tell media and members of the public say maybe I know they spread unverified reports. I said because this kind of report, so if they're capable of undermining the kind of job what we say the military then they do. And if you do waiting, if you bring the morale of the military to bring their morale down, if they see say now something else that they do, now something else the public and the media they throw away for us. So the armed forces of Nigeria, they say that they're fully committed to protect all law-abiding citizens and conduct all operations in strict accordance with the rules of engagement and applicable law. The time don't come out now, don't do it, debunk that particular and you say then fight civilians, say it's a lie. You will be so. Now bandits, they actually do it. Now bandits, they buy. Maybe go WhatsApp now. Voice notes done the job already.
3: Becca and the man, good morning. You see this one where you talk? These drugs of 18, my brother and my sister. We don't hear them. If you are not like APCO, but the thing where they don't do well, where me I like, now this drug test for secondary school. Come to about for here where they stay. Even they suppose even start from primary school. The community school where they for about for here where they will government get my brother. If you see what in these children they do for there, you go shock. So they said they won't check them for drugs. I beg for secondary school. It they okay. I beg me. If not the only thing where APC do with me, I see I support now this one. I like this one. Come a Bafo, come and see. Secondary school, primary school, for a Bafo, they will take their IC, my brother. In fact, you see this court, where in the top? Now, there it is. Now, from school, it is. Primary and secondary school, now, there it is. This is what we didn't do. I like this one. We not do well. Nauche from Ibafo.
1: Thank you, Nauche from Ibafo. 081-001-30349. The number is still there available for you to call in, sending your messages, dropping your voice on. Before you enter this NNPC, still get something with consigned terrorists. Where I won't talk here. Make a note I don't finish terrorism matter. Some few days ago, Nain, somebody where, you know, in name, no be strange name for all of us, Sheikh Gumi. Being claimed, say, bandits and kidnappers in Nigeria, say, nah, that's notorious billionaire kidnapper, Chukwudu Meme, Onwuama, Evans. Yes, because if I call this a full name, people don't really know your full name, but if you say Evans the kidnapper, of course, all of us, we know about that name. Gumi, he be they talk some things based on top of his Facebook page where he put this thing on Friday when he rehearsed to the reports of the discovery of some illegal armed manufacturing site for inside Vum, just south local government area of Plateau. According to the cleric, he say Evans when they arrest for 2017 for high profile kidnappings in Lagos, say now more than it be for other criminal groups across the country. He said the most famous kidnapper in Nigerian history, especially in Lagos, that targeted wealthy individuals and demanded good ransom before his arrest in 2017 from him, others copied. Daily Post call report said the troops of Operation Enduring Peace on when they uncovered this illegal arms factory where then lead to suspected Beirut military members accused of fabricating weapons for attack and killings in plateau. During this particular this the way they do so, the security operatives come here say they also recover fabricated AK-47 rifles, empty magazines, skeleton rifle parts, and other weapons during the operation. So in reaction to that news, now he Sheikh Gumi began say, well, say if you say the checkmate time now, say this no kidnapper, say now from Evans, now in these people they learn from. Say if you ask them now, they will tell you say Evans now their role model. Well, he chop with bandits. You understand? For him to know that kind of information, saying now Evans with their role model, because he just sit down chop them. So now why if he talk this one? But he never finish, yo. He get another thing where he yarn. When he claims, say, American intelligence agencies, them, say, now then they're behind banditry and Boko Haram terrorism for inside Nigeria. Gumi Kon, they make this allegation. He still make this, as in, do the one of Evans, when he talks, say, Evans, now their own model, he done that one on Friday or Saturday again. He had to comment by one guy, his name now Mike Arnold, where we speak publicly about alleged persecution of Christians in Nigeria. Arnold, where we share photos of himself with several Nigerians, including former Cross River State Governor Donald Duke and Nigerian Information Minister Muhammad Idris. I can say these are a few of people I've met and people that have been to Nigeria over the years. Now, I've not been right, you know, why sharing that picture. In response, Naim Gumi can't accuse Arnold of spreading what he described as the first narrative about killings in Nigeria. You can also say, well, say, he alleged, say, American intelligence agencies them. So if you checkmate them, he link there, he can link there to insecurity in some northern states. He said, after all the backing about fake Christian genocide, it is shameful to realize that this man has been almost everywhere where Christians are prosperous, yet he has not visited Zamfara, Katsina, another northern state suffering from the activities of bandits and Boko Haram, allegedly sponsored by the same American intelligence. One of the things Islam harbors is lies and liars. Now, so he can't put there. Gumi can repeatedly criticize U.S. involvement in Nigerian security issue in December. If you remember, after the airstrike reportedly were ordered by U.S. President Donald Trump, both targets some suspected terrorist attack in Sokoto, Gumi been come out condemn the action and describe it as attack on Islam. The latest allegation they come as Nigeria and United States now continue to do waiting, to do collabo, you know, to strengthen security cooperation and to do waiting to combat insecurity. On Friday, the presidential spokesman, Bayo Onanuga, the also announced National Security Advisor Nuhu Ribadu, be meet with the U.S. Vice President J.D. Vance and other American officials. So, so they discuss the deeper cooperation on how Nigeria security challenges they be right now. But not today, Sheikh Gumi, they got some certain things. But, well, they say now allegedly, but if they talk and say, this American intelligence, so say that they're behind the whole insecurity brigade that they happen for the country.
2: Anyway, right now, yes, so they say NNPC won't spend on fresh refinery revamp deal for Niger. Well, and I remember, say 1 week ago, yes, so the NNPC then announced they don't get a new deal with the Chinese firm. They say they signed MOU, say me the code with me, they can restore our refinery back for we country. They say fresh details they do it in the merger on the newly signed memorandum of the understanding between the Nigerian National Petroleum Company Limited and two Chinese firms with their name na Sanjiang Chemical Company Limited and the Xingxian Fushu Industry Park Operation and Management Co.Limited for collaboration through potential technical equity partnership to support the completion and the operation of the Port Harcourt refinery and Warri refinery. I said they gather this exclusive on Sunday. They say a new arrangement, you say either day for the contract award nor a fresh spending. But you know, they try let you know, say the contract with a sign here. Say NNPC know they do it, they know they spend cobble They know be 5 naira, they know this when a partnership will be. Maybe when they refine the team finish, they get the shares where they go collect on top of the matter. They get along the day. They don't state any of that for this play, but they just they say this rumor where they fly around say and they won't spend money on top and say a false narrative. According to what they write, saying a false narrative, say they surrounding the deal, say explain the understanding where they signed by the firm, say we're merely a preliminary framework to explore positive areas of collaboration. Say they know they do it, they know they spend 5 naira on top of the matter. I'm gonna stop to the share news. We're gonna not do it, we're not know anything about.
4: Good morning, Gentle Sticks. Now, first of all, I am super grateful. I love this new development that drug tests be carried out for all the secondary school. That is a welcome idea. Because secondary school now, we don't even understand what's really happening now. From the teachers, from the students, we don't know. We really don't know what's happening. You see the students, they go to school, fly out in clothes, like to talk himself properly, in SAG. Back then my secondary school wasn't like this. Like really, really disciplined. I went from a private school, then I went to government school. I can't go say I taste from these two aspects of life. And everything was structured about discipline. But this generation, we don't just understand them at all. Small boy of 15, the way he would talk to you, no respect, no courtesy, nothing. Come go take drugs again, join them. They don't mess their future up. They hear that time say the children are the leaders of tomorrow. Story. These leaders who even there for political seats too, also they are also they're supposed to test run all of them, because most of them will be for this political appointment, this seat. They also supposed to, just the same way they run secondary school drug this thing test, we are also supposed to run that kind of system too for all this our political candidates, all of them, all these ones waiting for seats. Because they too, go and check them out. They might be, they probably being influenced by these same drugs who they talk about. Because how did this thing get to the leaders of tomorrow, like they say, our secondary school youths? How these drugs get to their hands? Somebody that, see, they must start very thorough investigation, because we get people, we say, they're around, we say that they supply these drugs. They everywhere. Catch those people first. Deal with them first. So I welcome this idea for secondary school carrying out drugs tests. Also for our politicians, let's conduct a drug test. Every one of them too.
1: All right. Thank you so much for that. We'll go soon that break right now. But before then, Afghan now don't announce the screening date for their national state and assembly aspirants then. So they don't do this announcement for one statement with an issue yesterday for inside Accra by the Afghan National Publicity Secretary Ijeomo for Opara. The party can also answer the screening for state and House of Representatives Gusello on May 11th. That one today for the Afghan National Headquarters for inside Abuja. The screening for Anambra State House of Assembly, that one said go hold for the Afghan Regional Office in Accra, Anambra State on Tuesday, May 12th. Hello? Hello?
5: We don't pick you.
6: Good morning, Becca.
1: Good morning to you.
6: Good morning, Emmanuel.
5: Good morning to you, Gami. What's your name and where do you call us from?
6: This is Captain from Seoul.
1: Okay, talk to us.
6: Yeah, okay. So I'm just trying to, you know, question the idea of screening the secondary school students. Mm. Yes. Mm. So what are going to be the monitoring or, you know, checking mechanism to ensure that proper checks are done?
1: Of course, they go get some things where they don't
5: some
1: put on ground.
5: Some plans we go don't do. Mm.
1: So
6: no, okay, the compliance from the school authority, because I know it's not government that is going to do it.
1: No, they said it's
6: so how are they going to monitor the compliance from the school authority?
1: Is the federal government now see? The headline will not give you the full story finish, but if you checkmate any of the newspapers, you will see, because it's day long, they talk about how they will go around them. They talk about it, all that stuff here too. And they talk saying collabo will be with approved federal state health facilities and procedures. So And as something where we say they expect they're going to do, you know, periodically. And as sometimes, so they go do impromptu drug tests. Where they no go, when they say something are impromptu,
2: they no go, inform
1: the student before they go there, go do the particular test for them. They talk about how to, how they will take go about time. If you check me to any of the newspapers, you will see I'm there definitely.
6: Okay, because I know, you know, a lot of there is competition in maybe probably in secondary school or in schools in general. And a whole lot of maybe probably schools institutions are actually looking for maybe probably students. So I still believe that there is going to be maybe probably, you know, a sort of how will I put it, non-compliance, because you know, any institution or any secondary school institution that is quite very strict, we tend not to maybe probably get the appropriate number of maybe probably students. They are going to maybe probably taking for a particular session, and that's actually going to affect their performance. So that's just what, you know, how I'm wondering, you know, how the compliance is going to be, whether it's actually going to maybe probably be plain, or maybe there are going to be maybe one or two things that are not going to be clear in order for them to just ensure that they get the appropriate number of students for a particular session them to be profitable.
1: Sorry, sir, if not federal school or state school, federal secondary school or state school, they don't get choice, man. Now federal and state get them, they will need to comply. If you talk about maybe private secondary schools, say they will get, if you get problem with private secondary school.
6: Private secondary school now. You understand? A lot of people are not even going to make public government or public secondary school.
2: If the private schools decide not to give them, grant them access to that, their license, they are state.
1: Yeah.
2: Because the moment where they do like that, they will suspend the license first, make the school no first the before they got totally come out and the school no exist anymore. So then they no go and take that. It's not federal when they talk about no be state. So they no go and take that. It's everybody go not there to the
1: probably if any primary school no decide, no where they decide they no go accept, they go penalize them.
2: Exactly. So
1: they say now all secondary schools, that means both federal, state and private secondary schools will be involved.
6: Okay. Yeah.
1: All right. Thank you, sir. Okay, now from there we'll close the shops. Time gone with us, so we start with a sport matter. When we come back, remaining voice notes and messages, we will definitely take them. So if you never drop your own, sharply drop and for
2: 0810013-0349.
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Congratulations to FC Barcelona as they don't carry the league for inside Spain, plus including NBA playoffs. 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

door, break out with the lids. 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
2: Yeah, man. Yeah, yes, sir. What did they happen? What did they happen?
3: Oh, yeah?
2: Yeah. Look at this. Hey. B.R.P. Toothpaste, I got pizza. Hey, come back.

0: Shout out to Baba, no forget that man. And go continue to the be that confirmed legend. That be other legend to know the time. But it's too good. It's too
1: Baba,
0: good.
1: Too Baba.
0: I did sure say as that song come up, somebody was, oh my god, this song.
1: On a Monday morning. Yeah.
0: They pray for me like this. So.
1: And the days that I'm so. They just know the idea go.
0: Yeah.
1: And the conductor say, mother give my money. I don't need shout. No, it always bring that memory back when, you know, when you listen to things. When, I know don't say it not be like olden day, it not be like those days, but then it not be like those also be say from the beginning
0: to the end. Yeah.
1: You sabi the lyrics.
0: Yes, yeah. And checkmate and how many curse words they inside that
1: song. Nothing.
0: Unlike the song that you go listen to before, you know, they don't scatter. Now because of this from kind dirty word where they
1: did,
0: shout out to Baba, shout out to VIP too.
1: Just imagine saying that time they sing this song to few winning. So get hard and all that. She goes go to say my song for me. Try her now. Which song they will be use?
0: Everything a woman you won't take please. Everything. So see where.
1: When you use your old example, we are not supposed to go back to that topic.
0: You say it's nine now, don't today.
1: I did not check.
0: Why did not go? Why did, as you because, go, now, I think so you don't go.
1: My
0: back.
1: Long walk is very, very important.
0: My long walk, you don't go do. Ladies and gentlemen, man never bath. Bro.
1: Ladies and gentlemen, disqualify this news.
0: He man never bath. And as he come out, I don't talk so close to Norway. But as I see his face, even like the way he man long way. Larry, Tisiko, I think you people need to come for him at this
1: moment. I don't know what people are talking about.
0: Because I don't know what they are talking about.
1: Because do I look like somebody? No, talk anything, man. You
0: say they talk anything.
1: I'm not balling.
0: Naye, don't they come on?
1: I'm not balling. Talk anything, yeah, Mukai.
0: Oh my God!
1: Anna, please disqualify this.
0: Don't disqualify with
1: disqualify this. This is not qualified. It's not a qualified news. If you see me, I look like today bread.
0: Forget.
1: How will you tell that this man here has not branched
0: you? You never bath. Forget all this bathing where you dey rub for body. You dey rub bathing so that you go dey shine on top of your body. You think I know will catch you? You never bath. You dey rub bathing.
1: Please let's leave Becca. Please hello. I'm faced to this topic.
0: Yeah. Who?
1: Larry and physical, you are not allowed to come for me.
0: Wisdom, don't they come for you? My Becca can never lie. I know they lie before.
1: If I throw you blow from here,
0: you never bath. In my love way. Just do 5 minutes, shoot, and come back. Because I'm going to be with you till 11, 9, 10, 3 hours. Please come back.
1: I'm sitting very nice.
0: Go back. It's okay. That song, we are coming back for you. My love, now from grass to grace. I don't say tomorrow. If you never ever say, you know, go tell me. Grass to grace.
1: I was still talking. I will say it. And I will yell it.
0: You never bath. You still go for a walk. You don't know, say so you go sweat, June.
1: No, not be that kind of walk. Now, nah, you be this one. You take your time to walk. I'm not saying I go pull out. Pull my voice, pull my now. I'm not pull out. I'm not saying I'll pull out. What's this?
2: Hey, man. Good morning, Becca. Good morning, man. I was your night time.
0: We thank God.
2: Oh, great. Hey, man. Come on, pride. Go back. Even me, the perfect load of
0: thank you.
1: Can you imagine?
0: You step on one, we don't go to buy it again. What problem is this?
1: We go join
0: what talent? You people should go and buy.
1: Hello. We go join and
0: see.
1: Good morning to you.
0: Welcome. Number 50.
3: I don't believe that man ever bought.
1: Exactly. Why you don't believe that kind of thing?
3: Imagine go sit down for hours, watch God, it's not come back.
1: Exactly.
0: Thank you.
3: Because you say I don't, I'm okay, guys, to sit down for Kada.
0: You know if you drive Okada for a former life. I think man never bath.
1: You go, thank you so much. I will like take care of my clothes.
0: Can you soup on clothes? Your talent. You never bath. You got your talent. You man never bath. Emma never bad. John Talent, you know, say your show, Son of
1: Alice. Say anything and let me sue you.
0: You know, can I sue you? Son of Alice is coming.
1: Yes.
0: And you know, say Son of Alice, no, they lie.
1: Yes.
0: Because Son of Alice will lie in hell.
1: Yes.
0: Emma don't bath, yes or no?
4: I'm not a bath with them before. Like, really.
0: No, because both of them are the same thing. If you lie, sponsor no go come.
1: Okay, man, just talk. You know, so nobody.
0: Tell the truth. Emma don't bath, yes or no?
4: But my contract for this office now to do news.
1: I need to pass news. I don't know.
0: Your talent. I'm not saying you look for a way to avoid this question. No, I'm not talking about you now. I'm talking about Emma. If you lie, sponsors are yearning. They want to know if they can trust you.
1: Yeah, no, you can. They can trust me.
0: Emma don't bath, yes or no?
4: Emma, they called me.
0: They won't try hide the man because they will see me to after the show. Before you go to say, yeah, you go talk out for it. But you never bounce. You never bounce. You don't even see the talent, you know they smell. You can't still go walk. Carry sweat. Come and use Vaseline, cover the sweat. Like who does that? Because I'm fainting night. The same night for where? Or then you go back. The one who is the bomb is to come back. Because all this smell, where are they perceive? I don't
5: understand. 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Tikini News. Now time for to be.
4: Okay, 9 o'clock. I've been looking on top of tickling this and everyone knows the person I can go top. So my name is George Talent. Meal, and I don't bath. For updates, yeah. Presidential enabling business environment council with the copper back. Don't take an answer, they get plus. They want to get 2-day cleanup for their papa and the tink and port. And it could happen from May 14th and 15th. So they could take improved buying and selling for that particular axis. For River State APC, their screening committee, don't take a screen of candidate for River State Assembly. Already, they don't already clear 33 aspirants and they disqualify 65. The same one I come for, yeah. So, I got that gist. US President Donald Trump, on top of yesterday, he don't take a reject Iran and push body on top of peace. He said, Lala, you that one there, you no follow at all. We no follow, we no agree for that particular agreement. Yeah, while I'm taking us up. For Jerry Register here, our goalkeeper for Fuma's side in Nadozie, she don't take a show, so she be taking charge for there. And she take a look at them savings. We have Brighton women, might have taken a qualify for the FA Cup final for the first time for the history of Brighton. For Dolivicate, here, Don Jazzy, we get Mavis record. You don't come as a contest, you can confess. So, me, talking best musician for this life. You don't call the name, Tina Johnny Dre. Okay, now, so it'll be on top of the club. It's not be that on top. No. I go straight back and go by 3 o'clock for more updates. At 6:30, you can come back to back. Right for now, me, I don't work. Sabaya.
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2: Ah, Ima, waiting this up. Not true, you never bath. What happened? Conga yi beni. Ah, I never ever hear say, lucky they dry. Water they full everywhere now. Waiting this up. Baba, go bath. No let Becca me say this one. You just use your hand, they do yourself. Waiting they do. Baba, go and bath. You still there at the top. Stand up, go bath, Jari. See on my phone, don't the smoke, don't the food for my phone.
1: I will sue you, Larry.
0: Somebody, please, when I help me beg, Ima may go back. Becca, no, they lie, Ima go. Ima, Becca, no, they lie, Ima go back. One and one suffocate Becca for studio. Boy, Ima and Jota, like the Jota, I know they side them. Both of them never back. No wonder everywhere they smell. Ima, no, keep Becca. Thank you so much. Ah, what are they? Yes, he. Where they
1: yes, no
0: carry the water with the bucket.
1: You know, say according to rumor, this is very, very expensive. We can sell it at make money. So you want me to
0: go? No worries, you want back for your body. You are expensive too. You are not.

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2: My test and trial, you did.
1: No, she won the. She won the reply to the radio. That's what they always say, me off the radio.
2: She won yes. God will help you. Mm. I think so. You want to talk about this man? We never bow.
1: You know, they. You should not be believer now. You owe me.
2: But you might talk and nothing. You won't go think about her.
1: So I said, they think about the answer.
2: You run, look, man.
1: You run.
2: In fact, I go write him a situation. I say, I'm doing I will say suffocation in the
1: by my voice.
2: Yes. And the subject will be suffocation in the studio. Dear HR, a good morning to you. I hope you slept well. I hope I can say the same thing before the end of the day. If you ask me why, please help me to send the why to Emmanuel Agbo. He has refused to have his bath. Imagine somebody bringing odor from wicked to the show on a Monday morning.
1: Mother Agnes, I don't go talk anything. No.
2: Good morning.
1: I don't know what they are saying.
2: Becca and Ima, why you know bath? You know the shame. You can't go tell Becca. We don't get sick. Madam Agnes, don't be saying I don't get sick. You know they suffocate me. Let me breathe. Stop suffocating me. Even tired on the cover, no sense. She don't ask me, say, it's like something, you know, the environment change when you might enter. I never tell her that. You will work from home tomorrow.
1: I'm not bawling. I just say she will work from home tomorrow.
2: I know where I tell her that because the man over, she say, oh, no wonder. Because the atmosphere, over, we will send you go as and then give up Daya. Daya out of this studio, please.
1: Anyway, for the guy there right now, so they say for page six, sorry, we'll kick start for the matter. Power crisis, don't they do anything? Don't they defile 300% tariff as a consumer? They pay more for less. For page four, more do anything reverse. Go back. They say aviators, they seek incentives for ground handling firm over 9 billion airline debt. 9 billion naira airline debt. More do anything. Go back again for page three. They say Fubara keeps mum on re-election drama as APC screen candidate. But that same page 3 years for the left-right center of the matter. They say civilian feared death in first airstrike targeting bandit in Niger. Now go back to page 4. They say Arua, the fourth anti-craft agency trials as politicians and others. They do it. If you want to know, enter page, get the Guardian newspaper to feel know what it is they are and there. Yeah, so for that same page 4 again, they say NBA declares conflicting judgment as threat to rule of law. Now more do it move go page 6. They say Obi predict credible polls as Ashim fourth INEC timetable ahead of 2027. Now all on top of the matter, na him be that war.
2: Sure.
1: Mm-hmm.
2: Sure. I mean that vaccine where you use clock.
1: I don't hear what today.
2: Why? No, I don't hear that word. You sure? Okay. Then we enter inside punch. Make a punch the smell out of the people's nose. Hey, inside the punch, they say state capital spending. Say it don't enter 58% as 2027 politics. It don't do it. It don't do choke. You see this one for inside page 2. Capital projects suffer after Lagos, Bayelsa, Enugu, and other spendings. They say it don't drop by 2.2 trillion naira. Spending cuts may worsen poverty and unemployment. Some economists then, now then they have this one. Fiscal pressure deepens as 13 states now, so they don't go borrow. They say this fresh borrow now 362 billion naira. All these ones they on top of that very first headline, Imanya a liar. Want to choke. This one you need to have inside page. He wants to choke me, you're a liar. Vehicle imports, they say it all dropped to 67% in 3 months. This one you meet up for page 38, 3,715 PHCs inactive.

0: 19 states, including the FCG. You want me to use one for page 8? INEC now don't set deadline, as opposition parties now, all of them got a rush to go submit their membership register because of the deadline where INEC don't put for front. You'll see how for inside the page 42. On top 2027 for inside Rivers governorship, they say drama don't do a grad now as the APC committee, they don't screen Oga Fubara and weak allies. And from the gist, I hear the allies of Oga Fubs. I say they don't enter where they suppose enter. Just checkmate this for inside page 2. And that one will be all for inside the point. Vanguard us all.
1: Vanguard in the matter in. That's it for page 5 where they look me right now for the Vanguard newspaper. 2027 presidency. They say Jonathan's declaration spark stare. For page 9, they say iJet A1 prize. Aircraft pilot engineers worry over flight safety / jobs. For page 11, they say Bui defies economic hardship, record sharp rise in revenue. Mokada 7th, page 37. Petroleum energy ramps up Dawa's Island production by 2,800 per barrel. That's all. On top the waiting, on top the Vanguard, the rest. They don't use advert with you take shingum the matter.
0: Inside Nigerian Tribune right now, there's a lot of small drama. Hey, as Fubara don't appear before APC screening panel. You'll meet this one for inside P22. Tinubu Southwest lawmakers don't celebrate fraternity at 100. You'll meet this one for page 5. NNPCL should stop committing state resources to refinery rehabilitation. Expert them now then they yarn this one as NECA had already expressed concern over this new refinery deal. You meet this one for inside page 13. Jet AI crisis. Pilots, engineers raise alarm over aviation safety in Nigeria. That one you meet up for page 28. POS transaction set to its 8.96 trillion naira in May. As CBN now they say they intensify a cashless drive. You meet this up for page 11.
1: POS
0: 8. Oh, there were
1: there.
0: Ah. Ah. Oh, they are back.
1: I don't
0: get it. Yeah, you don't get it too true. Now why you need to go back?
1: No, be that bad. Anyway, for daily trust right now for page 3 and 4, they say allocations, they do it in the triple hardship, they do it in widen across state. Carry yourself, enter with it, page 13 for the matter. They say AFC, BOT, they do it in, they reject Dawati's suspension. For page 6, they say 2027, don't do it, don't close on top aspirants where they intend to do it in, come out for parties. Carry yourself, beauty. Come back to page 32. They say police officer and 9 residents they killed for plateau. For page 33, kidnappers they use women to do it. Move rifles, ammunition for Kwara. Now more return. Go back to page 5. I lost 3 children to Niger airstrike. Injured father. Page 10, Fubara stormed out of APC screening. Ishan journalist saying no one will follow the yarn anything.
0: It is well, we talk about Fubara. Well, you don't finish. Okay. Good morning, Sister Becca. You might never back my sister, that's why I say I'm a leader from my gig.
1: Yeah, she doesn't know if believer. He sure can say, oh, me.
0: Now they clock without me with the Vaseline. Good morning, Becca. Sorry, Becca. Now, one of the things you did face with laugh. Sorry, Becca. Now, good morning. I don't laugh, Taya. I agree to now. Malicious, Ima.
1: Can you imagine? You don't carry me at all. You be malicious. Kai!
0: Unda! Karen!
1: Who did I talk to?
0: Karen, Glenda, Iwalunda.
1: You know who name? Because I will blow
0: her name. Her name is here. See her name, Fluffy Glow Mama.
1: Fluffy Glow Mama. You have entered this one.
0: You should not enter this one. Go pass.
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6: Make them collect.
0: Okay, I bring yourself in first before you talk.
1: I beg. Mm-hmm. I'm not allowed to be woken up this morning.
0: Yeah,
1: because
0: you have
1: I'm the first
0: to
1: wake up this morning. I wake up at 4. Well, I never wake up. So I am out of the list.
0: Oh, yeah.
1: Thank you. Anyway, yeah. Welcome back. This is the Naija FM 102.7. Station where they give you both what you need and what you know. You not think, say you need. If you wake me up, I'll put you on my blacklist.
0: Okay.
1: Thank you so much.
0: Okay.
1: Money runs with the biggest B and E in the industry. Sorry, B. TSF, they, even though they told them, they decided to do collusion right now. To collusion with me and say defamation truth about me.
0: Defamation truth. Did you hear that? Please continue.
1: Mona, no, you. Mona, no, but right now, I know what I'm
0: saying. I know you put the truth.
1: No.
0: Defamation for truth.
1: No, it's not the truth, but, you know, I'm going to think about a job. But anyway, yes, so wake him up time. Mm. So I hope that person will be saying you need to do it to wake up right now. We see they sleep on the bicycle. You understand? We need to do it. Pour water, omi ye, ide ye. Na kuboko you want more do it. More use and wake him up. Go push and go front. You understand? That was do it. Ide our and the number is 08100130349. Call him again for slow mo 08100130349. For 9. Oh, you want Modwiti? Wake them up right now. Tell us. We are very available.
0: The irony of life, you say, despite our Gerodome of water, make the person where they wake people up with water, no see water bath.
1: Wow.
0: Is that not irony of life?
1: Hell.
0: Omi no kuwe, omi ye, where you don't talk, now you dey here, now you no agree, use the omi ye.
1: Can I leave the table?
0: You are
1: this?
0: The first person we need to wake up.
1: I feel leave the table of this chat.
0: Since you know, you don't want to go back through.
1: And the light over
0: too. You don't want to see what I'm meant to
1: see. Exactly. We will jump into
0: side. Just iron, not the Igio, iron sponge, not be the one
1: to
0: grab
1: it.
0: If I need the soap, which soap will you use?
1: I don't care.
0: Okay.
1: Wait a minute, that one they use. No, that one not the one. That one's green soap will they use.
0: That one. Yes, in my day. You got that one for last one.
1: That one about the Igio.
0: Bring that green OCST soap. When not today outside, bring that. You don't have to do the towel. Which color? Bring the skin to that. Bring black. Black color.
1: No, there's evidence.
0: Okay, bring white. Hey, now you go stain this white.
1: Then what are we going to do through it?
0: Bring that. It's too dirty. You don't bring that. Ima, you ready for this water? This water is for you first. Ima, take this water for your body.
1: I don't know.
0: Where is the water? Oh, yeah, pour on top of your body.
1: Imagine
0: this water for your soul.
1: This water that they come out, they laugh for you.
0: For your spirit. You were told farewell and they were in office. Collect this water. Collect this water. Wake up. The bath come from house. Unless now Kododrome, you know, go sink, no worry. You don't show it total here because imagine.
1: Don't look here. Face another side. Not look here. I didn't represent.
0: Show it where. Okay, are you okay now?
1: Very close. I don't feel talk. Water they come my face. I don't feel talk.
0: When the water is enough, please let us know.
1: Some see them my eyes.
0: The water for you. No worry. Wait till you want show. I wish you never see before.
1: I didn't represent. You go shut up.
0: Pour the water on top of Emmanuel, the face.
1: Okay, don't do now. Now, watch my entire government name.
0: Give her to her. May you use clean body.
1: I go hear what now.
0: We need to have the AC. Go back to.
1: No, it's already.
0: Help AC. Make it be like say the T. But the shape.
1: At least I'll hear what now.
0: For now. Yes, but you go back for another one. Before tomorrow. Even that supervisor song will not play. Really make my day. This guy is a good composer and singer. He has a unique way of touching people's hearts.
1: Yes, sir.
0: Especially ladies. How girls no go die for two papa music can never fade. Now they do well, get better than Mr. Showface for my papa. Yes, so I bet let us dedicate today to Imai Lu. If we share them to others, if you know it. Okay, maybe let's dedicate the water to Imai Lu.
1: Can you imagine? Who is this person? Hello? Hello?
0: Yeah.
1: Talk good to morning. Us, we don't pick.
5: Rebecca.
0: Sir? I lie on you. I lie on you. I lie on you.
1: Who be this one that they lie on?
0: I lie on you for where?
1: I know
0: they lie on top people. Better animal, please pour all asanas. Eaters, pour them water.
1: Mona, come on
0: here. From
1: Mona, come on here.
0: See, I'm very, very happy for their win yesterday. Because they say after 20-something years,
1: yes,
0: they are close to winning the season. They get like almost two or three matches left before they can come win the season. All my friends, they're the Arsenal fans yesterday. If you see the way they are happy, won't even go in place. That person where I tell you, say, he talks, you know, you know, go fish up or something. Now, so he go put out for his page yesterday. As I see him, if you see the way I laugh over the story of the gods and the picture where he take when he go Emirates Stadium, how many years they go? Because say, as Arsenal fans, we have seen pain, we have seen outbreak, we have seen near misses, we have seen banter. And difficult season, but we never stopped believing. From finishing eighth to being laughed at to watching others celebrate while we kept open. We still stayed loyal. Now the passion, the patience, the faith are paying. All this one are because of this moment.
1: So what a toxic relationship where they try paint.
0: On top one day, this club beats everything to us. And no matter how tough it gets, we will continue to stand with Arsenal till the very end. The struggle makes the journey sweeter.
1: Without all the hypertension, one almost gets. When I'm going to look TV like this, so I'm going to just hold, I don't be press phone.
0: He can say the title is coming home after 22 years. Oh, I'm so emotional. Arsenal fans, they're not looking me. Becca, now only man need this water this morning. Just pour him everything.
1: I don't understand. The one way I don't know, who's this?
0: Today in history, Iman Lafulafu did not bow. They said, I want to remember. May 11th, 2027. He go go today in history. Say this year,
1: Adam.
0: Last year, this time last year, Iman Lafulafu did not have his bat. Oh my God. Oh yeah, now maybe take some voice. So let us know who and who exactly. Who want maybe pour water and a sauce. A sauce. Maybe why the person came back.
6: I never greet today, so make I just greet. Good morning, Ima. Good morning. Ima Ballistic. Bagaligo. Isha de Basha. Doctor, good morning. Tari, good morning. Now me they talk say not to give Ima all the water today so that I go reach out to bath. But be like say we will share and small, we will give you and Kai Tayo small inside. Why? Because I hear when you don't say, when the man don't say, make Tai face the other side. You got it there, you must say, why do you face the other side?
1: Exactly.
6: Oh, yeah.
1: Colette,
6: defend yourself.
0: I knew people would go there.
6: Larry, all the way from
0: all the way. Larry, you are very predictable. I know, say if you or physical or so, you cannot talk something about time. I know there's something wrong, but you did not do it. You did not prove me wrong.
1: He said, "Me look waiting."
0: Hey, but he wear trousers now. Which one be make you look?
1: I don't represent. See, my constituency, they hold me very bad.
0: With clothes. So waiting, he dead there. He dey pop with, in fact, with his shoe joint. So when have you
1: it does not matter. This one no dey dey show.
0: So when you dey waka for road and rain fall, eat you well, you dey dress.
1: I dey do like
0: this.
1: You dey
0: cover something.
1: They
0: waka like frog.
5: My cousin
1: don't say you
5: know they busy yourself. My name is Mr. Happiness, my papa. I beg, let me pour all Chelsea fans, let me pour them cold water.
1: What do we do?
5: So that cold water will calm their nerves down where mm-hmm. all Arsenal do today. Wow. Imagine. See how they scored. That goal with them is around yesterday. They scored Arsenal yesterday. My Chelsea fans will celebrate. Pass. The heat is too much. And that chest is a little make noise pass.
1: We don't need an hour.
5: No, they don't make us not win anything at all. Ah, I then pour them cold water. They will say, as that they lift this trophy. Yeah, I know they are
1: not. Yeah, they lift the trophy.
5: That ain't true. The way Chelsea people hate the company love us now more. I beg. Let me pour the Chelsea fans cold water.
1: You know what?
5: So that when Arsenal they carry this trophy, their body will just cool there. Thank you, Mr. Happiness, my papa.
1: We don't want Mr. Happiness. We don't want.
7: And secondly, my man will come with that too. Secondly, I beg, can we wake our tax collectors then? With the pay tax, with the big money to our government. But insecurity, they develop every day by day. Food, nothing. If you come out, come back now, God thank you. Because not everybody will they come out now, then they come back. Our security, what thing they're supposed to do, they know they do. Now the innocent ones, nine that they buy. Now the innocent ones, nine that they cash. Now still the innocent ones, nine that they send go prison. But if our country is not safe, where else do they save for this country, for this world again? Agnes from VI.
8: Thank you.
0: Madam Agnes, your voice sounds somehow this morning, right? Hope so you don't get cold
8: exactly.
0: Or something.
8: Hope so you did fine.
0: I hope so you're okay because your voice doesn't sound like the voice where we actually know.
8: Exactly.
0: Just let us know so you did okay, okay?
9: I just passed Adenu Ogunsanya now. All those lawmen are in the pocket. Everywhere just is smell.
0: Can you imagine?
9: I just remember the kind thing with.
1: Can you imagine? Can you imagine?
0: This
1: will touch me. Every other one I feel like go, but this particular person, no.
0: They compare it with the dirty
1: no. Get me a lawyer. And for you, find time will but no compromise. No, I know they use that. I'll find a lawyer by myself. You see, you go.
0: You go make sure
1: I ran out of the house.
0: Yeah, this morning, sir. You say he brush his teeth. If you see small water, when you say he take his brush teeth.
1: I don't understand. They use plenty of water brush teeth.
0: I don't understand. You know the.
1: And not be once.
0: No! You cannot do it once. Like 3 times. You only do two.
1: This girl is not like that. If I say they do two, somebody knows they tell them to.
0: Good morning, Sister Becca. I need to wake him up and I'm enjoying you guys' show. Rashida from Agege. Thank you so much, Auntie Rashida.
1: No. Every other person I'll take her. Mm. But you see this other, that last person.
0: No, second to the last.
1: Second to the last. If I don't see you in court, I will court see you.
0: So this your lawyer now, pro bono lawyer, big lawyer where you go pay correct money.
1: If I tell you you'll find the lawyer, you now that one will be compromised. I know they talk anything.
0: So will they compromise?
1: No, no worry. Just let go see the guy go receive
0: letter. No worry. And they should say no be pro bono lawyer.
10: It's hello. Good morning.
0: Good morning. Of the Lord. Good morning to you.
10: The Kabita Nima. I won't make you wake up. Those people where they say then get stubborn head.
0: Like him out.
10: Then get madness for their
0: brain.
10: Not that God has not ordained them to do the right thing.
0: I reject madness for you.
10: That they are bringing with them all. They can be. How do you say the thing will leave your house to carry those beans? What they throw for bus stop? Some of them now, they go come out of their door. They go they go anywhere, they go dump some beer. And you want the country to be better. Tomorrow night, they go to say, the government is not doing this one. People are suffering. I cost of living. This one, they go to shout, well, the devil starts from you. Not that God did not bless you or bless Nigeria. Why people they get devil mindset like this?
0: Oh, God.
10: Yeah? You know, good now.
1: So, very bad.
10: Come Mero now. Come Jaye now. Come Ayewale Sitwani. Everywhere they get. Don't they not get people when they suit their compound. But sometimes when they suit their compound, they go still get fear. And when they go to the real fine club, they claim to claim this mess. They open their debt, whereas the debtness is still in you.
1: Oh.
10: So I beg, what they want for me, they are not doing Lagos very clear. They are making things dirty and difficult for the masses. Lawman, they walk. Look, I give lawman, they are walking in Nigeria and Lagos. But we are the negotiators now. Now we be the problem. Wake up, all negotiators, they are brain up. It's only water. You need to wash their brain. So that they renew their baptismal vow.
0: Oh, God.
10: God bless Nigeria. Thank you.
0: Thank you so much.
1: But this is saying that they work. Why they know they go carry dirty for that place where they make people go through where I'm for bus stop?
0: Except that they carry dirty, and at the same time, the moment that they go, those people they go feed the dirty back.
1: Exactly.
0: Because so, talking about dirty, hey, that breed where they Obanikoro site for Maryland, the way they go Maryland. You got one particular guy where the guy no get hand.
1: Two hand.
0: Yes, you know, but now they sweep that place.
1: I tell the door.
0: So you go put the DC for inside your
1: apples. Okay, but you get small and like you don't get this.
0: You don't get this
1: and,
0: one.
1: Okay.
0: Shena,
1: okay.
0: Arm or the hand.
1: But
0: this one is arm, right? But this one is hand.
1: The hand to the finger side.
0: You don't get that one. But you get the this one up.
1: This is the upper side, the arm side. Yes.
0: So most times when we go for our walk on Saturday, anytime with that guy there and that bitch go clean. The guy, that's why the guy no get hand. The guy go, they sweep that bridge.
1: I think they do almost every bridge for Lagos.
0: See, the bridge where, the time where we say this guy no come, you go see different palaga sachets.
1: Now
0: they full everywhere, but on top of that bridge. But I thought they said they wanted to ban this alcohol sachets. So why are you still finding them all over in Lagos if they have truly do it, if they have truly banned it?
1: And Becca, please,
0: another finish, no verse. He gets another one. That one too. That one gets this one. But he not get this one.
1: Oh, okay. The
0: you don't get the thing
1: palm side,
0: palm you don't get. But you get from arm
1: the wrist.
0: But you don't get this place. Palm. That one, you know, they really do anything. You sit down there.
1: Maybe somebody just
0: as you are walking past, you say, the Lord will bless you, my brother. And as you say, the Lord will bless you, people they give them 200. But the one where they say, me, I didn't like. Now that one, they won't get.
1: You know, but can you imagine? They do something. You know, I know, remember the year where it be. He get one for Jack on Day, the guy. Even though they later discover saying a lie in the lie, they stay there, say like no pain. But then that bridge for Jack on Day that time, I don't know if now, because I don't know why I passed the bridge at the crossroad now. That bridge they clean every time.
0: Wait, we have to wake you up. Did you just say you see the bridge, but they cross the road? No. Did you say that or do what like
1: because the bridge they're very risky, yes. Because the kind boys when they stand for the entrance
0: for during the day.
1: Yes, when they stand for the entrance,
0: Jack on Day.
1: Yes.
0: So you know they climb the bridge. Some people know they climb the bridge.
1: So they see people again, man. Me are not the near that side.
0: You don't forget who you be.
1: The kind time where they run past that place, if those boys will leave I don't run past, where I see where they use cutlass, collect somebody market there. So,
0: how many years ago was this?
1: Last year, early January. Yeah.
0: So, we're supposed to come on here.
1: Then,
0: talk and lad.
1: I talk. I don't say run. I just,
0: Okay, now I understand why you
1: just come back. No, so if I don't disaster, I just did straight and not be shout. Because the kind of people they that's why they are PC, they arrest people
0: we
1: on
0: need
1: top
0: to
1: of the
0: talk
1: bridge.
0: About time. We need to talk about time because person will carry too heavy load. Normally they will tell you yes, so they want to cross the bridge, but it's still dangerous. Because most of the motorists, the people where they drive on top of those kind of road, they will tell you say normally bridge day, you supposed climb.
1: But they'll tell you why they're not the climber.
0: Oh, but if they kill you in the process, now you're dead, but say now your spirit won't come tell us why you never cross her. So we will continue to the shout about time. All these are our bridge, make Lagos State government make us safe. All these are Bero. Where they sit down there, they will let people. Maybe I'm
1: coming. Some people turn out to their house. So they just chill. Right down there, they feel free. And you know, now those same people pretend say that they sleep. If you pass there around, they will just. Now, me do there, one person will come for you, but one person will come. So you even daytime time, said the cate only if I pass. Because people, they food there.
0: Oh,
1: like, chin. I they do my phone like this.
0: Oh,
1: now, like this, I they do my phone. See, I'm back, please. So you go look like waiting. You say, if you near me, I go. Now, so I tell you, do my phone if I don't pass that side.
0: Wow.
1: Because my mind, like, is up.
0: No,
1: you know?
0: No.
1: So, why? That's why they thought that one just pretend stay that place. You know, they clean the area and all of that. You know, so there was a time I even hear a room, I don't know how correct. You say, even law man, they can't give a uniform. They consider they pay them. So now from there, they come, this, somebody can't wake up, can't come and say, now my neighbor be this. Let you know they pay them. Me work out. No, man. So from there, they can't collect uniform back for him body. And all that. I don't believe them. You go see some roads too. You go see traffic there. You go see people who say they know they work out. Now this tire that they use.
0: Yeah,
1: they go there. There's some, don't even they get uniform now. They walk. But you just did there. Nothing do. You get one way there, our side here. If you just they pass there. You know they do anything. You're not just wave out to you, greet you. May just give up.
0: Edmond, have fun.
1: We just did the wheel there. Just cheat. You
0: and,
1: know they do
0: and
1: anything.
0: And you're shocked. You say this guy, the money where you don't make you do. Now waiting you, they go off in 30 days of the month.
1: Somebody no, buy meat.
0: How many days?
1: Can't give up. As you collect them, you know they say, but I don't be on journey. Like... Somebody pass, drive pass, give him line. He can't open it. Can't say much. I don't did
0: that. Meat not be food.
1: Like cooked one where you feel chop immediately.
0: So what does it mean that we put them?
1: I call they like. I don't understand. Somebody buy something for you. You know, they grade.
0: Now the people where they give them money, they encourage them.
1: Now what I do? Now the next part I want even talk. Last year as you see me so. If like coming weekend, person, me I don't want to see me you do. I want appreciate you for the good work where they do. I don't want support. I do my
0: but,
1: way.
0: Baba God, you see that other one where
1: Baba
0: God, Baba God. First voice, anytime you go for that work on Saturday, you see that down with the
1: work.
0: I know they give us
1: exactly
0: money.
1: Because you
0: every
1: give
0: Saturday,
1: give money.
0: Where they work out, like, where would they do this work? Work, you don't give the guy, give
1: because
0: our money.
1: Because there's reason
0: just
1: to give him money.
0: You know the interesting part, this guy, they come from after Sun Go.
1: Can you imagine to come stay for that side?
0: Yes. To Abaniko.
1: Now job be that now.
0: After Sun Go side.
1: To come stay there.
0: Omiyale, I don't know, maybe at Baraya shop. Oniyale, God. The people who they live for that side, you know that
1: Oniyale,
0: side. Oniyale, Abi, Omiyale, something. Now that side, because we have to ask him, say, bros, no best, which area? Did you stay around? He said, no, he didn't stay around. If they come all that
1: can you
0: way
1: imagine?
0: From that side,
1: and then one person just relax, they just
0: the other one just
1: God will bless
0: you.
1: You
0: go downstairs, you go with God bless you, my brother.
1: God will bless
0: you. God
1: will bless the work of your hand. You know, just say God will bless you.
0: But you know, get the hand, man.
1: This the remaining. I can't believe I'm really.
0: I mean, maybe that way. When you say God will bless the work of your hand, they be not better with the hand. You have to make a hand. You make God bless
1: you.
0: Make that break. No go anywhere. We will come back after this break.
8: There ain't no other who can...

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2: Hello.
1: Hello.
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1: I can't hear you. This market is too noisy. You know what? Please hang up. I'll call you back. Hello. Can you hear me clearly now?
2: 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Loud and clear. Are you still in that market?
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5: Yeah, man.

0: Oh my god, Alan Bet,
1: ala
0: Mufeta,
1: ala ini wo di guy, ala wo ala di selle.
0: You get.
1: Dede dara.
0: You get some kind gifts. We are fortunate. We cannot do it. We cannot give you.
1: Even me, I will not give you.
0: But this gifts right now, it is hot. As I give you my mouth, open mouth.
1: No, I never see closer.
0: You don't believe it.
1: I never see closer.
0: Becca, what? If I even share it with you too, you say what, but I cannot share it with you.
1: Even if the Shebina don't wake me up tomorrow today, nobody will receive that news. Shebina me make a malicious
0: man. Oh my god. Welcome back from that break. And of course, the money runs with the biggest billion
1: in the industry.
0: Please, and laugh. And of course, we still there on top of the wake up segment where we wake those first still sleep on top of the bicycle up. Who be this set of people? Yes, sisters already report some certain Nigerians then. Where they say that they pour dirty water. Even that's why they fast. They try to clean everywhere, but they get a coconut head. And they make sure say everywhere they do, everywhere they smell. And so they say, sisters daughter say, Mary will be set of people. And if you think Sabakoboko know they are available, you lie. Sabakoboko is right here.
1: Yes, the flam. The flam. Mm-hmm.
0: And of course, if you think say we not get our good more for water for a year, we get our
1: good. I'm not finished, I'm already moving on some people.
0: No worry, the water didn't finish on top in my body. Water still there here. The water is going to be for their body. The water is going to be for their soul. Uh-huh. And the water go be for their spirit. So now let us know who the set of people be, because by 10 o'clock, yes, we go call on the Yabasira, and that time we go enter Nigeria. Food is already canteen. We go serve you some correct later, especially for those who don't shun gum with us from 6 o'clock to that 10 o'clock hour. You need to do it to chop some correct food. The number now,
1: 08100130349. I think I'm again for slow mo. 08100130349. Anyway, yeah, new one don't do it down there. They don't arrest three people for this dirty one. They go through with for road for in the night. Yes. So if they grab now, they don't get night people where they watch people where they throw with dirty for outside. I just make I tell you three people now they don't grab them. I don't know if they drop their names. Yeah, make I tell you, maybe not your neighbor. So may they very sure say if you go outside, go through it. If lawman know they come your area, they get CDA chairman for that side. If no, not get it now, tell your landlord know that you represent them for that community. Go lawman office, go tell them, say Afa, we they pay, nobody they come back out. No just they talk say keeping your deal fight for the Lord. No, you get some fight to say the Lord wants you know you go fight, he will support you. Mm-hmm. You understand?
0: The name, so, their name.
1: Carry there, the thing don't grow open. Okay, just some minute. I go talk him. If you be saying your sister, yeah, they tell you will stop that thing. You say no.
0: And how many people don't steal it?
1: 39
0: bab. Suppose don't arrest more than that.
1: No, this one overnight yesterday. Okay. Nine bab this
0: two
1: one.
0: Women, one man.
1: Right, two women, one man.
0: Okay. Yeah. I beg, go down. If you see their name here, let us know. Let them know. Your family members. Let them know.
1: And
0: their names, dear. Why we wait for you? Vicky go get plenty work to for your man body.
1: I don't understand. What do you mean by that? I don't stress my baby.
0: I feel on now. This is now Wizzy J from Ojo. Auntie Agnes from VI, they talk, say, good morning, Becca. I am fine. I have cold. Because even from your voice,
1: yeah,
0: you sounded like that.
1: I'm
0: getting better. I went to my grandmother burial. I came back on Saturday.
1: Auntie
0: Agnes from Victoria Island. We have moved to Victoria Island. Okay. Yes, Mama, try to take care of yourself. You understand? By the time you go send us a message, probably tomorrow, when we go hear your voice, make sure you say your voice. You don't do it either. How far? They leave their name.
1: They don't write their name.
2: Good morning, Emma and Becca, please. My name now, Mr. Showface from my papa. In fact, I dey feel una seriously here. Which kind of tea una drink this morning? I been a German tea. Welcome make una day very, very gallant this morning.
0: Voila.
2: In fact, I dey enjoy una show.
1: Thank you.
2: I beg, I want una make una help me pour Eco Distribution Electricity Company. Very hot water. pour them hot water for me. Why them go they share two electric bill for compound every month? Every month they go they share electric bill two for inside one compound. Where the second one they go? Where the money they go? Eh? I beg, make una pour their hot water, make them sit up. Now one bill, now supposed to they go for compound. Mr. Showface for my papa. Okay. Make una get better day.
0: Mr. Showface, you get something they call buy one, get two.
1: Okay, God, yes.
0: But I said, now what did happen for that to my compound? Do that. Sir? Yes, sir.
3: I'm very happy.
0: Thank God.
3: Those environmental people, they do. It's a great job, yes. So those that are stubborn, when they feel the law, they go to a combat, they realize their mistake. And you see, these environmental people, they come, they come in Jaya,
0: okay.
3: They come to Ankara,
0: okay.
3: They come Azura, Clay Road, Opadekwe, they come Alakuko, those places, they just come here. Because
0: my own Alakuko.
3: Eh?
0: I say for my own Alakuko.
3: So maybe they see that place again. Maybe you tell the Israelites they look at. Maybe they come that place. Maybe they go to throw the ring. But see, apart from night, maybe they did see at any time, morning, afternoon, and evening. Because since they did that place, one specific time, people will look there. They never come more. They don't put them more. You know, the people, they get information, rumor. So maybe they come that place. So this place is why. Or maybe they come. So that people, maybe they see. Maybe the family can... and recollect their senses. And the Kabin Salima, I won't make you wake up for those Akuna up.
0: Oh, God.
3: Because they are really doing a job that will take them to hellfire. So I won't make you wake Akuna Kuna up. Thank you.
0: Hey, see, Susu. You know that that job is the oldest profession in the history of mankind.
1: Yes.
0: You don't say, since the God they do that kind thing.
1: Yes.
0: See, I think the best thing, maybe say you go talk, say, when you wake government or may they provide job for these people. Because at the end of the day, they will tell you, say, now nah, because they will get job, they will go, need to look for a way to survive.
1: You didn't say that job, say they survive.
0: Now I'm talking about the oldest professor. You don't say, this lady, where I despise, will come. Checkmate, none of the group I've study.
1: I was surprised to say I know the lady. Already,
0: you're okay. What's the lady?
1: No,
0: name?
1: You never talk the bitch down very well. No,
0: what's the lady name? Make her help you because you don't go even know where to your one side. So you get one, of course, person
1: I don't have anything.
0: Akuna for inside the Bible. We save the spies, we hide spies, we come checkmate. Rehab, now the name of the lady. Yes, so now he hides from Israelite spies. Where they send, so maybe they go scout the city before they go enter inside the city. So for those who don't see, since now because of you, I they tell you about the story of this Akuna Akuna lady, where we say he helped the people of God, he hide them, you know, he lowered the later icon, lower these spies to safety with a rope. So, but you get one covenant where you can't get, you know, with God in exchange for the protection. Say, okay, I'm going to do it, I'm going to hide you people. But I am negotiating safety for myself and my family. So therefore, they come mark their house. So okay, they mark the windows. So, okay, when we come to destroy this particular place, we go first save this Akunakana. Do it you mentioned.
1: Akunakuna.
0: We'll save her and her family before we destroy the city.
1: No.
0: So this particular job is
1: they don't take. What about that one where they want to raise the way Jesus said?
0: That one a New Testament. This is a New Testament.
1: Hello.
0: This
1: is I know one.
3: This is another one. This is why they own now. I mean, no be the one for Bible what they say. Because why say if those people will go to a fire that if these people can stop this thing, all those married woman man. When they be say their country, they always worry their brain sometimes. If that thing don't they worry them, they lose out of control. They will know that those people is no more walking those evil war. But the way prostitutes they call for Lagos, it may people patronizing them. Those things could be spread. So if those people can ban those things so that because many of them will go and fire. I don't want to know whether your mama. I think it's to my voice now. Or you know, say like before you said that you are going to fire, and if those people can ban those war, because you say, may we not go to hotel anymore. Anyway, even though your wife, now your wife will come to catch you because those people say, well, you need stand outside. You will not track because you know that without those people are no more doing those things. But who those people they do those work now? If they keep on rising. Sometimes if you just sometimes when you just say, I just go take one bottle for a while, okay? I will go there, you go see mama, young girl, but you look like this, yeah, all these people going. Can't you go and sell pay water? What you don't find here? And what is the benefit? If those people should carry them in the morning time, like, when you go come to say those ladies, they're ugly.
0: First cast the stone.
1: Yes.
0: Sefi, we never seen the scene before. May you, this man, are they complaining to you? This man, we tell you that these ladies are helping them.
1: Even get one where they are saying, now that's the night, the night, the night, same marriage.
0: Now
1: they go say, no, buy this one for your wife. I don't see your wife before now. This one will fit your wife, you know. Now that I want to leave my wife, say,
0: this
1: is
0: not so much of this. You need to ask him. It's not holy. Hello?
4: Mona, good morning.
0: Good morning to you, Mama.
4: I positive says the whole family. So when I go, they leave them alone. If I could not put an ice cream on them, I said, you know, they say my head. If your business wants to say, you go change business.
0: I
4: beg, leave them alone. Stop judging them.
1: Bam.
4: Our condition, I make their fish burn. If the condition hit ma, they will do past that.
0: Thank you so much, Mama Osa. And maybe now for this country, you know, they're regulated, but for some other countries, prostitution actually they regulated. They say prostitution, you get economic and financial advantages because one has they say a source of income and financial autonomy, especially for countries where we say they know their employment rates.
1: Hello.
5: Yeah, good morning.
0: Good morning to you.
5: Yeah, this is King David calling from Apapa.
0: Welcome. Obadokwe, your excellency. Welcome, sir.
5: I beg, that's his two's guy. He'd be like saying just enter Nigeria. because the way the economy take hard, some people just they use that part, just they keep themselves body and soul together. Because they see me those girls, they promote them or go hellfire. My brother, don't judge you. Some people need that part of you know, those people to keep us in check.
0: I like you.
5: So they need to go somewhere where we say their head will come down. And so the government don't create any recreational center for us. This is our own man-made recreational center.
0: This is our recreational center, but we feel everywhere. That's the story where they talk to each other's letter. You understand? But we don't want to judge. That means he must be a professional in the game. Bible says, judge and do not be judged. I mean, judge not to be judged. A captain from Sue Lele, yes, you say that one is for you. Another person won't get what it to you. Make it listen.
6: Papa, please, Anuma. See, let me tell Mr. Shefe, say, I'm saying the say that company in the state, or that company that they bring that to the come. The good or high. I'm like they say too much. So you get a company to do that thing. Yes, they have a one company I know of too. They will call share.
0: Ah, okay. Where is that voice note? With it. Yes.
6: Like there's one you must pay finish. Then you now go pay another one. We will say you will enter the other one. That means that one now the area is between and all plenty. You know, full grand. So you may.
0: This person, when your number ends with 3-3, you like not flash.
6: Remember, no one come for ground. You understand? So they come make a like two. One now we pay complete. The other one now we pay complete of that one. Then make sure you now add something on top. We will fall for the other one. So that one will go down small, small. Now waiting for that NEPA, two NEPA bill for one company. Now waiting for that. Maybe NEPA person to call now. I can make you escape. But I come power enough. Now I do even do the job. Now I do that. Okay. Give the time. Mr. Happiness and
1: Water. Thank you.
0: Hello.
7: Yeah, very well.
0: That's very boring.
7: I do outside.
0: We we'll make a check on my ribs. Everything complete, my brother.
7: Yes, my good.
1: Good morning to you. If you want to talk about me, I'm not answering you.
7: No. So, what's the way? You see, I'm saying the same. You see, if you got come out and like a boyfriend, when some of our lady, you see the business, you got come out for that. For their life. Some of their business will not exist anymore. So you go let me wait. Can we say they still do business down, you know? And some men we say they don't be control themselves. I don't be let me wake one man up. The man in the disturb is so the let me find a palapala now. I'm going to see this now. See ya. I beg. So I can't help that. I can't control and give me a new thing she will do.
1: Ah!
7: That is an issue. That's the one of my guys. See, she need you. I need you.
1: Exactly.
7: The one I for not, you know. The one I for not, you see, they put it for legal. They go like they are still bad. Like, so once in 1 month or 2 months, go check. So we come and say, the man, like, you know, they into that stuff. Like, not necessarily for dinner before night, just making just fine when for the second time the man will do that thing for you control more like
0: so Dick, your network no too good though. This your network you no good. If you hear us drop that voice. This is the cut. We know they hear you well.
1: Drop voice note instead, eh?
0: We know they hear you well. I mean, like, when I see to so that your network, you know what I mean?
8: Sisters, my God. Sisters say in the morning, they look fine. I mean, they know they're fine. They know they're fine at all for money. They come, they ask and say, I don't know. You see, you do exercise. The only people who know they talk for this radio now. That man, they won't make me 10,000. I'm going to say, the best people.
0: Exactly.
8: You never ever made me say, they don't. They don't know. Sisters, nobody sisters confess. You see, the office in the claim of the food chair in their own recreational center. Center. Maybe that. Oh, because now when you do jog. Now when you do jog, you see their face. So you know the face where you know the face the road where you jog, you see the good side. No, you go jump on don't call.
1: In just the day of the environment.
0: All right, so we go to that break right now. That God they look us, we could go for eyes. So, the Coco, if you send your message as a voice note, we will definitely appreciate that.
1: Don't play Mr. Gent to voice note finish.
0: Yes. Okay. Now, just no, this person will be now Larry.
1: No,
0: that one you don't finish. Okay, the person will mention your name.
6: That was it, don't baffle.
0: That was just So we're going to that break right now. When we come back from the break, so we'll come close the show. Pour water on top of all those set of people where people don't measure pour water on their body because yeah, but still I need to join us inside Nigeria food to do already. So people and that food part they do wait for like physical now. You see physical no control.
1: No, not because
0: by the time food gets to this place, now you go hear your voice. And even did they flash? Hello, Becca. So maybe that break, and when we come back, we will kickstart, we wait, and then that food over there and pour water. on top those sets of people where they say, maybe put their water on top of their body. Nobody will really come back.
9: Hello? Hello?
10: You dey hear me?
9: Oh, I know they hear you. Oh, this market too day noisy.
11: Hello, you dey hear me?
9: I beg, cut them. I go call you back. Hello? You dey hear me clear now?
10: Loud and clear. You still dey that market?
9: Nah, the same market I dey, oh. Nah, Infinix Smart 20 I dey use now. With voice print noise reduction, your voice go clear, even for noisy place.
11: No more storage.

0: Somebody don't they ask question. Offense salad this, offense salad that. How una take make this una offense salad? What will be the recipe or the ingredients? When una take use make this offense salad, we go let you know as the matter be. Yes, you know some people they use cat fresh catfish. Some people they use goat meat to make their offense salad. But number one, you need to get your own utazi leaf. Very very important because we use our utazi leaf for this particular. Food where we carry give you so this particular offense salad. So crayfish, goat meat, we put of course our onions, our salt, our seasoning cubes. We can't still not say that the yam na be the thickener
1: for the offense salad.
0: So we put our slices of yam, our fresh habanero pepper, oh god, dry blended pepper, and of course our utazi leaf. All of that now he day inside this our waiting our faith and our goat meat we take use prepare our own, maybe waiting, maybe catfish. Now he be that one. Then for our what's the name? Assorted meat. Somebody done they ask question also. What kind of assorted do you people put? Of course, you trust us. Say this our assorted in a combination of everything. Fuku, Edo, Onibawe. Yes, you know those
1: seven
0: parts.
1: Life.
0: You know that part. You know only by way.
1: I know.
0: All the intense time. You know, cow trip. Oh God, the trip. Some people say na trip. TRIPE. It is inside. Understand? All those intense time fuku. All the everything. Na in there inside. And of course, we can still put saint leaf and slice utazi. Although this utazi leaf is the optional for this pepper soup, but we still put that. Crayfish, grounded crayfish, still there inside. Of course, we put our beef seasoning spice, pepper soup spice, or ginger, small ginger clove too. They there inside, and paprika, just small spoon of paprika. Now we put. So for those who want that assorted pepper soup, we get to boil the plantain, boiled unripe plantain to be specific, and yam. Then. Oh, my Edo people, Oba Atope, we might enter Edo state now. Maybe that break, I will tell you where to take this.
2: 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Hello? I can't hear you. 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You know what? Please hang up. I'll call you back. Hello? 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
0: Okay, yeah, so welcome back from that break. In case you just the tuning, now the Niger food is done ready on top Ninja FM 102.7 on Money Runs with the biggest B and E and T in the industry. Because we never mentioned team name when we're. And before we back break, we let you know where can we get on top the menu. For today, so for our black soup, what we say now for our Edo people, then you know, sir, they always put Edo people for my mind. Somebody don't talk to me. This time will be Edo man go marry I don't know yet if that is what you are thinking. Okay, how we take make our black soup? Yes, based on top the recipe, of course, this our you know black soup represent our from Esan tribe for Edo state, and we get our. Bitter leaf, yes, our blended bitter leaf, saint leaf, uziza leaf, you know, and we can put them into this thick dark green paste. We can turn black when we don't cook them. We can put our palm fruit sauce, we put them inside. We can add bush meat. Oh, you see the hunter, we go enter inside the forest for this bush meat. The hunter talks say the bush meat show and pepper, but it's a cashan. You understand? When the bush meat goes, catch the hunter. Our own, the hunter catch the bush meat, not the other way around. So it catch you, and we make sure say we prepare this black soup to the way where we say you go take the waiting, you go take like them. And you see this black soup get plenty, plenty egg benefit. Oh, Jesus. Number one, if you look.

0: That soup will be a natural cleanser. Na black soup.
1: Mm.
0: Black soup, it go cleanse you from within. It go boost your blood health. It go detoxify your body. It go make sure say everything does they go through the like digestion. Everything go they go well. And at the same time, you where they wash your weight. This is a weight management soup. Yes, forget say you get bushmeat. Bushmeat is not protein. You need protein for your body, your soul, and your spirit. Yes. So you go do it. And for pregnant women, because you know say they insist to talk about pregnant women.
1: Yes.
0: So for pregnant women, yeah, this particular soup, if it do room cleansing for you, you understand? And you go do it, you go restore strength. Not the strength where you do push, move, push. All the strength where you lose during childbirth. This our black soup go with they go bring back your strength. So if now black soup and pounded yam, those who say your job is on ya. You understand? So let us know which of these food you want waiting, you want order for. Mommy Twins from Mushi. She said, good morning, Becca and Ima. Thank you to sisters. I really need that to face Salah. I beg Becca, help me to bring oh yeah, now, no problem. Ima, I beg, no best for me, okay? Oh yeah, give me the pepper soup.
1: I start the food, they pursue me. Now you according to you, they pursue me, come up outside the kitchen. You know, they shame me, they say, come be by Olivia. Oh, you don't know how to cook. I don't live up. So place your order and let them serve you. Not be me to serve you.
0: Good morning, Becca, please. Animal laughing. I want that assorted pepper soup and yam. Plus plantain with shea water. Stanley from Simpson Street in Bute Meta. Rashida from Agege says, Sister Becca, me, I need that pepper soup and plantain. Oops, I will see this food. Doughty Thomas, don't be a doubter. You understand? May we take voice note as it is hot.
2: Yeah, good morning, Becca Bliss and Emma Laugh Laugh. Una well done.
0: Thank you.
2: Una they do well. Yes, I beg, I need that offense Sarah with the pounded yam.
0: Oh.
2: I beg, maybe with the gare.
0: Okay.
2: Yeah, no with the eba.
0: Mm.
2: Now, offense Sarah with the
0: pounded yam.
2: Pounded yam.
0: No problem.
2: I beg, Becca, make you bring them by yourself. Nothing will happen. Bring them. The last time where I request something, Emma, carry and come. I know she talking. The talking why she never put there. I need see her.
1: No, after the gallop, I see YouTube,
2: I don't know how we
1: did gallop.
2: I didn't just buy a photo side put.
1: Gallop, the did I?
2: Why she never put?
1: Now that one, I said I want you feedback.
2: Make her bring her my bag. I beg cut to a bag.
0: But
1: so you cut to a day. No, Nana, I tell you say get one food while other way get.
0: You don't touch those dispatch rider.
1: No, when you always trouble. Don't people even touch them. You know, you don't put too much. Gallop in after the
0: so thing
1: inside. After they don't go. I just say one plate just open
0: there
1: like that.
0: There is nothing about putu.
1: Now so
0: we wrap them with that line already. Then we
1: never see. Never see some bottle. Ibegede. All the old Afghan you come up by yourself. Come like in our holy spirit. Come on, it's.
0: The shop our people food and you lie on top gallop.
1: Now it's stay for outside the land. No, it's stay for within the land. Where road clear. Come there very
0: daddy, quickly. I am so sorry on his behalf. If not to they carry your food shop, not to no worry. If you and if you come see for Taiwo, Taiwo will
1: go.
0: I will know they trap people food. Taiwo go.
1: I don't talk say I chop na trap gallop.
0: So now gallop chop. Gallop don't get mad.
1: He carry the thing through.
0: Okay.
2: Broker. I beg you now, Utah, leave you take me on this. I don't chop again. Utah, leave.
0: How did they take the pronouncer? If you pronounce them from, not Utah, leave. Now Utazi? Utazi.
1: Now Utazi, now.
0: As you can talk, say,
1: don't pronounce her, I don't know.
0: I don't know how you want to take me a pronouncer again, bros. 08100130349. Yes, 08100130349.
1: Have you
0: call
1: them? Yeah, you call. In case you don't know the food where they are, yes, so we get assorted meat pepper soup with boiled plantain and boiled yam. We get firewood jollof rice and fried turkey. We get open salad and yellow gari. We get black soup and pounded yam. How you tell one time is your choice. Everything they do with you, it is removing in a smoky way.
0: Captain from Suru Lere say better animal. I don't experience the pregnant woman food request before, as you demanded for fried bush rat meat.
1: Ah, La Sandra.
0: Anyway,
1: fried bush rat. Which kind of request be this one?
0: I want Ofe Sala and yellow eba with goat meat. I did not get my last order. Ima, what happened?
1: I knock, you know, answer.
0: You know, go to Suru Lere.
1: I know. I reach your place. I told someone to knock back two times.
0: Yes.
1: I do. Boom. Boom. He say, I dey come. And that's what I can give the neighbor.
0: Ah, but you can't say he dey come. Now you know, give him grace.
1: We don't tell him when they open door down. We don't tell him.
0: Eh, but I see two point where you say yes.
1: Neighbor, the neighbor will not like I say. That's what they do. I can't say, mother, God bless you. Check.
0: Oh,
1: eat it. Give you.
0: You don't hear him.
1: If I open door down, you will sight me from a distance. You will come welcome me, not me will welcome you.
0: Now you must do you bad. You say you now give your neighbor your food. Mm. So today, when you do pump, just open your door.
1: Wrong right? Ahead, exactly.
3: Whether no Iman and Becca. Concerning the food where they are available today, I would prefer the pounded yam and the soup. Okay. Complimenter. But the thing where I want make him help me do be say, no, nah, no, make him bring the food. Because the last time where he might bring food, the food get price. At the end of the day, I don't see choppers.
1: You get better.
3: I don't see my chopper, my good day, please. Then I get better. Day. This one is from Suru Lere.
1: They would get price. They raise shoulder.
0: So you like as everybody they report you soon.
1: The food guy, they raise shoulder.
0: No, do you think the HR and the MD are happy that you are doing this?
1: With they know the full instruction.
0: No, because you know, they say customers are always right.
1: Yeah,
0: they are here to satisfy them.
1: I carry the food, I'm not carry the food come.
0: But they are all complaining about your food.
1: Now,
0: you want person to complain, you chop it up.
1: I don't tell you, I'm not chop up. Now, outside the land, they stay. So, outside when I don't reach the cutaway talk, I can say, okay, I am here. Because say, move further, enter the street. Now, see, now like this, but we eat jugu. Before you know, I can't dance jugu. Food gone poor.
0: Oh,
1: you know, the meat gone disappear and all of that.
0: That's what they do for Otupo.
1: No, we don't do that.
0: Now, like this,
1: we deliver. Now, just that. Now, the point of view, if to say move from that point of view, come on that point of view, for seeing meat, you know, now the point of view. And the food where they get pride, now the part where you sit down, for shift, turn.
4: You
1: reach for that, they'll see you.
4: Now, wait till my dad told me this. So, you don't see now. But you talk, say, Emmanuel, the carry food complete. And I go, this is how they lie. See, chef, you don't see, sir. Now, sir. So, Becca, I beg. Emma, I just go, see, no car can come from you. Tie, I beg. Okay.
1: Tie. See, mouth. Now, me, you see.
0: Open, sir.
1: Ninjala.
4: Bring the soup. Only the soup. Now I need. Just bring the soup. Pepper soup. Pepper plantain. If say I saw the president, those if say Ishon ora that roundabout. I swear that roundabout. Because I differ, not differ from roundabout. So do that roundabout. I like roundabout. The round. So I will bring them. So just bring that one. I just say. Just bring them, make it not too plenty. But you know what we say, go plenty for me, now that jollof rice. Now jollof rice, make it plenty. You get why? Now, yes, you want that. Now, I really warm up. So bring down plenty. I think one man catch up for dinner at night.
0: Okay.
4: Shake it. No forget to, I did the wait on her, and I physically talk.
0: Okay.
4: Ima, no near this food, though.
0: Mahana.
4: No near this food. I just go that man, no near this food. Becca, never... just give,
0: Okay.
1: Never see something. Never see something. I mean, you go see for your dog with the food right now.
0: Very bad break. When we come back, yes, we go start with the serving. No go anywhere.
5: Spyro.
6: Yeah, me your lover.
7: Break, break.
6: Be alone, nah, give me your lover.

0: You strike me like a man. I want you, I no fit deny you. I no go shave your hair, I no go cut them when I no be Delilah. Anywhere you go, I go follow you go. I go follow you go, my Sheila. My Sheila.
1: Giving love for giving more and teasing cause they are big income, breathing choke, they be tidy, not they be awesome.

0: Them girls just to feel me now, cause I get some money, them to feel me now. They will hold me for ransom, cause I'm young and I'm rich and I'm handsome. Oh yeah, shake buddy. Yes, so my people, I go by the name Scales, and right now I listen to Naija FM 102.7 Lagos.
1: Hey, yes.

I know that things can be difficult. Knowledge can be hidden. People are deceived. I know this. But your daddy is your daddy. I know this. And you have to keep on moving on. You've got to keep on moving on. Your daddy is your daddy.

Emancipate your mind from mental slavery. Free yourself, free yourself. Free yourself, free yourself. Be yourself, be yourself. Be yourself, and you have to.

You can't resist. Everybody say, Becca, Becca, Becca, Becca, please. The energy got there Sunday on the radio. And in my life, love your money, companion. You reckon, though, it's a good day. I send that time when they cool the pressure. When you wake up, you know it's a brand new day. Start up your day, Becca, Becca, Becca, Becca, please. And in my life, love. Make cool. You know, say Ninja FM. Oh, oh, oh, oh. You already know. Oh, oh, oh, oh. Money runs so deep through them. Then, then. Nobody can stop me. International.

0: All right, yes, so welcome back from that break. David, the true kisses right now. I don't know if that's to Taiwo or to imaginary listeners. I don't know what you said. So why are you throwing your kisses to me though? So just come to the MIC. David, come to the MIC. Why are you throwing your kisses to me though?
1: I'm just throwing kisses to you because
0: so why? I look very beautiful. Yeah. Oh my goodness. Oh my gosh. Oh gosh, Merlin. You mean Merlin? In a country full of many people, a small boy is there that his name is called Merlin. Is it that Merlin?
1: Merlin.
0: Merlin.
1: Merlin.
0: His name is called Merlin. In a country full of many people, you get one small boy where his name is called Merlin. Oh.
1: Yeah,
0: okay. So I look like Merlin.
1: Yeah.
0: The younger brother or the sister of Merlin.
1: Yeah,
0: okay. Fashion. Thank you so much. Adiora, you wanna move. Abikilo Kosare.
1: No, design.
0: Adetora.
1: Adetora, okay. So you can't leave.
0: David, I can see Ade Tora.
1: No, it's not a robot.
0: Abori, Ade Tora. Yes, now.
1: Ade
0: Tora. Okay.
1: Ade Tora.
0: God will help you. Yes, let us know what you want up for. And of course, Damien, I'm one of our guys for here. We always do, you know, I show you sometimes. And we still get our food for you. You know, believe that we talk about. So, Demi, if you check with them, let us know which of our food you want order for. And then it'll be food. We get just a few more minutes before we pack our load from inside the studio.
1: Yeah,
0: and Andrew, listen first. We will hand you over to the workshop team very, very soon. Workshop team, Gordon Ariwayo, and really a sample the one of Nigeria FM. Yes, the food's still ready. Demi, what do you talk to me get for there?
1: To buy the food for me.
0: Oh, bring my paper. Bring.
1: Sorry, guys. Assorted meat pepper soup.
0: Mm-hmm.
1: I don't want boiled plantain.
0: And I don't know once now. I said, wait, call what today there for people.
1: Okay, assorted meat pepper soup.
0: Uh-huh.
1: Boiled plantain and yam.
0: Mm-hmm.
1: The next one.
0: Yeah.
1: Firewood jollof rice.
0: Mm-hmm.
1: Fried tops.
0: Okay.
1: Ofu insala and yellow gari.
0: Okay.
1: I get that right.
0: Yeah.
1: Black soup and pandan yam.
0: Okay, so which one they enter your own eyes?
1: The associate. I said associate.
0: You see what the title of the course?
1: No, not title.
0: Assorted pepper soup.
1: Assorted
0: big pepper soup. Okay, but without the plantain and yam.
1: I'm not a fan of plantain.
0: Okay. So as we talk this one finish now, for me, go to find you because you go, don't go that men place, go to sleep.
1: Which men place?
0: The men in the room for the phone back.
1: Usual.
0: Active, yeah, active. Okay.
1: Active.
0: All right. So then we sit back and relax.
1: So Taiwo.
0: Okay. Taiwo will come deliver the food to you. Okay. Is that okay?
1: I mean, I know when. I know the joke with food.
0: Look at your life. You know, doubting Thomas.
1: Yeah, I know the joke with food.
0: Doubting Thomas. Sisters from Ijayo Joko, say the cabinet and he must serve everybody presently hungry. Pepper soup is very good in the body. Sisters from Ijayo Joko. So we got the next 9 more minutes before we pack our little more from inside. So you don't hear them? Yes, so from the mind to Alfred. Then, yeah. Yes, so which of the food you want may be sent to URC? They're hot. Based on top new week, we just kick start. So 081-001-30349. 081-001-30349. Assorted meat pepper soup with unripe plantain and boiled yam. That one did, yeah. We also get our firewood jollof rice, so straight from the firewood. Yes, straight from the fire. Not be that kind firewood jollof rice. We say they put they cook for house. They can't put charcoal. Not be that kind one. No, this one is straight from pepper firewood. Not be that one. We say they cook for your house. Okay, and we fry turkey and talking la. Now it be. Open salad and yellow gari. And of course, we enter inside the those state this morning to carry black soup and pandan yam salmon. So, to all those my ever brothers and sisters, Mr. Fawazi, where we say you know they use black soup play, I still wait for you to make your order right now as it is hot. And to my other ever people too, yes. Mm-hmm. And make your order right now. Yes, so order your order or remain waiting, remain quiet or remain silent. About a TikToker. All right, 081-001-3349. Now the number to take you is waiting. Make your order, even if you be over 10 kilo. Don't forget, say this our food is also meant for you.

Alaba, thank you. Oh yeah, yes, so time going for us to do waiting to serve that food as it dey hot. And of course, whether you be Alaba, thank you, or you be Lepa Shandy, I just make sure say you sit back, relax right now. Don't forget, say we know they knock the door past twice. Boom, boom. After we don't knock, boom, boom. You know, to wait, you know, answer us like this now to carry that particular food, give them to that your neighbor. Where they look you with a bad eyes, yes, now that neighbor will carry them too. And yes, just sit back, relax. And for those where they wait for your man, laugh, laugh, tie your tie with plus me, just sit back, relax. We they come give you that food as it be hot. Oh yeah, tell Dory for us to do it to sand our motto. We will take you to pile cover from inside the store. Where is our motto? Because some people now they say this your motto. They sound like it sound like mosquito. No, you know they sound like mosquito now because they do it in a sport car. And now sport car, so they do vroom vroom vroom vroom. They run sharply sharply to come summer that food give you as in the hot. Now so our sport car they sound do not be mosquito they make sound do. So yeah, I'm tired, Taiwan. You might don't join the way right now to you running, running, running to you. They are running to you, running, running, running to you. They are bringing your food. So I've done it for us to pile up from inside the studio. We thank you so much. I say you should come with us from the hour of 6 o'clock to this particular time. Tomorrow, yes, by God's grace, we will come back. And of course, we will enter into the time that is a Tuesday edition of Money Runs. We hand it over to Godwin Arurayo and Lady JJ, yes, you are some better one of Ninja FM. Remain blessed and see you tomorrow.

And then come they already know I'll be right beside you, like the wall of Jericho. They don't know, they don't know, they don't know what's going on. Monagiso, Monagiso, Monagiso, my baby boy. I'll be a soldier for you, I'm getting the time for food. You should know I got you, and you don't need to guide me too. I'll be right beside you in anything that you

0: And if you want me, come into you, I
1: will come. Oh, you wanna see me, baby, don't choose me.
0: Tell me what you want, baby, say I'm not in my mind.
1: Say, are you there? Are you ready?
0: If they wanna be the Judas, if they wanna be the Pharaoh, me, I cannot lay low, you. Me, I cannot do that.
2: Now for inside this street, he could learn lessons. And now for this same street, I'm gonna get blessed. Now broke, improve, you know, keep us.

0: not go anywhere. The man cannot go anywhere. What if Nami be the problem? You know, what I be problem to my wife? You understand? 19 years now, you don't be now. You say, I don't like my life. It is a, I feel like I would be forced to do something. The day when the Nigeria FM tire me, I go come out. Nobody be forced me to stay. The day Nigeria FM tire me, when I go just yes, I go just announce it. Now my last day for radio be this, so I don't need come out to. Nobody go put me here. And I, this be where it is, so nobody they force me to do anything. So the fact say 19 years I don't be, of course. I'm a very very reserved woman, very beautiful woman, and of course, a person who I love. She know now. In fact, she give me permission to the talk all this. That's why they talk for radio. I get angels, I get girlfriend, I get sweetheart. She said she know they listen. She they listen and she knows say I they joke with people like that. And that's how it be. You understand? So me na anyhow talker at the talk. So my wife knows so I be. But in terms of whether I do like my wife, you can you know if you make that statement because they absolutely wrong and false. You understand? But that don't mean say. I know we say marriage day the new way after every 10 years or 20 years. You understand? So that go fit explore other options and all that. Now I know me say person no love me wife and all that. Some people don't even talk say as they get angels for radio and all that. Some people don't even talk and say the day your wife go find that. Yeah, how your wife be cope? Wait, they talk say again angels for radio. Did they help me? They think. What the issue? So not even make comment about me and my wife. You don't understand. You don't know anything about me and any and about her. Just and then what other advice? If they take everything we talk for radio,
1: hook, line, and sinker.
0: You don't lose.
1: You don't miss route.
0: You don't lose. You understand?
1: You don't miss route.
0: So
1: seriously.
0: Now another woman, if you hear me, now say imagine that. Hey boo, I love you. First voice. Me, I say I love you too. Kisses for me to you. Some women don't go let their husband do that kind of thing. Some women go. No, but if they don't hear the husband talk like this for radio, now quality don't start far. But my wife knows, say, as I say, I love you for radio. She knows that radio will end. And the kind person
1: will not go beyond that.
0: I don't tell her plenty time. I say, they renew this marriage. I love marriage. She said, me say, I go leave you now. You too stubborn, coconut head.
1: Actually.
0: You know, with the difference. Yeah, with the difference.
1: Actually, you get coconut head.
0: You understand? So,
1: this small where they see from here, they wonder, say, if I did this small. Then how the major misalwire?
0: Then the general said, me, I be difficult person to deal with. I said, me, I'm not saying I'm difficult person. So my wife supposed to get option to whether she won't continue with me or not after every 10 years. Not be every woman won't continue with the husband. Not say because they don't love her, but the man too stubborn or whatever. That one, no mean say love, no. You understand? I don't pretend. Splendor say, ladies, my, they greet you. I greet you to Amara Root 39990. Say, Lady J, you look sharp.
1: Thank you.
0: Greetings, Mr. Godwin and Lady J. Thank you, Tana, from Toxie World. Masterpiece, a good one, bro. Lady J, you are looking sweet for me, BME.
1: Thank you.
0: First word and Lady J, I greet you guys. This one from Warita Ado Boy. I've been in your DMs, Mr. Godwin, even in your mail. Want to promote my new EP release. This one, a Batman, and one of my boys, waiting for One Chance in those days. My show, One Chance in those days. Good afternoon, Sir Uche Taylor. Good afternoon to all of Sama. Babsman, shout out to yeah. So just registered for my mental health. I don't understand.
1: For your mental health.
0: Splendor, register for you. What do you mean by mental health? You want to be mental health specialist or you go register to treat your mental health? Splendor, explain you. Mr. International, Baba, Eina up here. Just sending the shout out. Nice one. Eina! International is a in that who grew up together for a regular papa. Ain't I brother and Emeka. And papa be that man who say they call him other sisters, Paulina Market. Paulina, younger brother with this one. Ain't how you day? Nice to hear from you. How my baby Abigail? Abigail is a big girl now. I called with Abigail yesterday, but I don't tell her. I called with her, she don't apologize. Splendor.
1: Yeah, when I don't read the problem, they make up.
0: Now my love, now if I vex for her, she go apologize. The DJ Godwin, I like this your blue cap. Lawa, thank you very much. First of all, you look good, Lady J. I greet you.
1: Thank you very much,
0: Lady Yamo. Okay. Message is plenty here. Thank you very much. At Godwin, I don't want you for Instagram. I mean the gym. You said you saw me. Oh, okay. I know you start in the gym, man. You need that, bro. I see all the weight they carry, all the exercise they do, and they do battle rope and all those things. Correct. You know, say you're not a fine woman, you be like ice cream where they never leak. But so, man, I'm planning to be like ice cream. They will take one or two boys' notes before we wrap up this stuff.
1: All right. Good afternoon, Auntie Lady J. My weekend went nicely. We beat Madrid, hands down. hands down.

0: down, it sweets me well, and I'll
1: no,
0: take her from it.
1: The way that they beat Madrid yesterday, he paid me well. Madrid, that Madrid mess up well, well.
2: I get 19 years old girl, play the university, and go with you.
1: Wow.
2: I get 1 5 years old, what would you say, study private school, would you say, I get. So, nothing I would do for God. I just continue to thank him God for the life, shall, and continue struggling.
0: And the same person is saying,
3: Let me smart.
2: Good morning, Godwin. How are you? And it's today. How is that day now? How was your weekend, Zoo? My weekend is fine. Right? Thank God. Now, God really did help us. So we will be with you. Me, I will be with you. I get 2 children, 2 girls. My first daughter did last week. The other one now, one enter Unilag. Now, only God will help us. I do business. So I did work before. The money was not enough for me. So I now withdraw. Jay, resign. When they do business, and that business now, nothing they happen at all. If you put money for business, before you know, the thing don't finish. You know, they will know how the thing go. Now let God help us. Thank you. Lord, I get better day.
1: It's well, oh, it's well. I pray and I say God go provide for everybody with the struggle. Because really, we don't say families they struggle. Even those of us we get families, we know what's there, what's in there happen. So we just see more, we'll find out. At least government go hear what people they go through, so that hopefully God will touch their heart for them to put policies and do things we could make everybody live better life. On the other side of 1 o'clock, we'll enter trending gist. Plenty things they trend. AMVCA, Daddy Freeze they trend, Frankie Doyle the trend, Elebaye the trend. Why all these people they trend and watching the happen for the social space? All the biggest army, but we go let you know on the other side of 1 o'clock for trending gist right here for Workshop with Godwin and Lady J inside Niger FM 102.7. Shout out to all of you already for Instagram at Godwin and Royal. When we come back from this break, I will go back to Instagram again and then do shout out to most of our regional messages as they hot. In the meantime, we will take more music. The song of Temi and Olamide, which she dropped from a few weeks ago, we never to take, and they come next.
0: Somebody sent you a message. Say, good afternoon, Mr. Godwin and Lady J. I guess I saw someone like you in a white Sienna in First Act. Was it you, Mr. Godwin? John from First
1: Act? No, not be me.
0: Last
1: I
0: week Friday.
1: I don't go First Act last Friday.
0: Well, now, good afternoon. Arsenal won't raise my BP yesterday. I nearly fell for
1: that. I will understand. Zion 9, they come next. The song of Temi and Olamide. Enjoy.

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I became a little bit of money. 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
3: 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Tinkili news go land your domot. 9 o'clock for morning. And 3 o'clock for afternoon. Straight to the point. No time to waste.
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1: Hello?
0: I'm clapping out all of my hits as I sign an ovation. Put me on stage, you know I got power. Looking like Poopo, you know I did. Niggas be negative, Dawa, Dawa. I'm on a 24, Baba, Baba. I gotta get to the top of the tower. I put two big zombies, go scatter. Shoot for the stars and I see you manana.

Ibrahim, name that, the song of Everything Ocean, Canadian born Nigerian Jamaican singer. And of course, you just enjoyed that jam from the headquarters of Afrobeat. Our name is Niger FM 102.7. Okay, so I just want to the jams and we don't play pass. Before Ibrahim by Everything Ocean, you hear Beauty Murderer by Rude Boy. We give you Love Somebody by Flag Boy. Love Should Last. Yes, that's the song of Etc. Etc. Now, Pascal, Ejikeme, my guy with the America right now. We grew up in those days together for Olodia Papa Ajegunle. Me, Pascal, etc., aka etc., and then Basket Man, we did the same choir, Communion Church that time for Olodia Papa, where they meet for God Day Cinema. And of course, Basket Man, our drummer, me and Pascal, they sing for choir in those days. Of course, in the America now, they do well. One of the songs when drop in those days, I mean, that Love Should Last. And I remember when this song also win had this award some years ago, so many years ago. And I enjoy that jam because we will be the new school station. We carry old school for back. Also, our name is Niger FM 102.7. 17 minutes on past 1, Monday, May 11, 2026. It's still the workshop with the first voice. Godwin Arewayo and Lady Jason Bedon of Niger FM. Lady J, day for meeting. Lady J, day meeting. Every Monday like this, heads of department, they do meetings. So, then again, I need to represent right now for that meeting. Okay, so we won't give a trending gist. What's in the trend? Daddy Freeze, the trend. Frank Edoho, the trend. Ilebaye, the trend. Mother's Day, the trend. And of course, AMVCA, the trend. I will try put giving as many as possible. And then if one of you drop the AMVCA right now, we'll do entertainment gist between 2 and 2:30. We'll just start with Mother's Day. Yesterday, now Mother's Day for North America, not the whole world. I'm North America, with the United States, Canada, all those countries, they're North America, and they had their own Mother's Day be yesterday. Mother's Day, we don't even know how many. They're like 8 or 9. You get Mother's Day for Africa, you get Mother's Day for North America, you get General Mother's Day, you get Mothering Sunday. The most more, they go get Wife Day, they will get Daughter's Day, they go get Girlfriend's Day, they will get a fiancé day. These women, if you let them, you will get fiancé day, daughter day, sister day, mother day, grandmother day, granddaughter's day. Which are not in one day qualify women? Wife, sister, mother, grandmother, great grandmother, cousin, niece, cousin, niece, auntie, grand aunt, Mothering Sunday, Wifing Sunday, Girlfriending Sunday, Sistering Sunday, Fiancing Sunday, Cooking Sunday. Every day na Women Day, in fact. So, yesterday na. Now, Mother's Day for North America. So, happy Mother's Day for those who are in North America, America and Canada and all those things. Abby. What you best you want to talk put again? Not the thing with that. They say a Mothering Sunday that they do some time ago. They say in a North American Mother's Day. But all the same, no matter how many days you give women, you know they're enough. Women be very special. Now women, they make the world interesting. The only problem I get with women is that they put us where we did. So if don't do long throat, shop that apple. If I see they got in a video now, they flex. Nobody will talk about all this stress over. Nobody will walk. Just eat the hungry, pluck fruit, eat. Eat any joy like God don't give us everything freely. But he chop, he don't chop in, he carry and give the man too. Now he put us where we do so that women, as now fine, rich and all those things, you know. Mama will just say, happy Mother's Day to everybody. Mama will not talk part like that. But they go say, it's Mother's Day. He did not say, happy Mother's Day to those within North America. Thank you very much. Okay, so why Daddy Freeze the trend? So we

0: And Ileba Ye, the trend. So Ileba Ye and Daddy Freeze, why did they trend? They linked together. All right. They linked together. So over the weekend, as you have seen last week, video come out of Ileba Ye, Papa, where they say he beat her and her face can't swell up and all that. So many things, the reactions full everywhere concerning the Ileba Ye matter. So the gist what we hear concerning this Ileba Ye matter, that one. And the story we won't talk about now, all right? So the story now we won't talk about this Ileba Ye matter. According to the gist, they say Big Brother Naija All-Star winner Ileba Ye, you know, Sarine and approached Precious Odinia, na 2001 they born her. They say police rescue her after her papa will be politician Emmanuel Gosin Odinia. They say the papa assault her, which means the papa beat her for the family house for Abuja on May 9th, 2026, which is last week. Now, they say despite the mama warning when she don't want before, they say they call her police, can't come to the house, police can't arrest the papa. But they still release her the next day after the family dispute resolution. They don't try to resolve the matter inside their family matter. Alright, so they say police collect her brother too. They retrieve her brother for voice, and then for voice note will come out. Odinia, the man, claims, say, now him spend 120 million naira to help Ileba Ye win Big Brother. He accused her, say she ignore her when he come they sick, and she do reckless spending, and she introduced drug to their to her brother. All these things. They say that what in accusation with the man talk for inside the voice note, but say Ileba Ye never respond to the thing. All right, so different people don't they react. Some but don't say what Ileba Ye do they very bad. Why freeze the trend that he freeze? That he freeze don't talk you. What he in for do like say now in Peking? Now he do the kind thing where they say Ileba Ye do, and of course the kind things where he no go take from him children they do. So some of the gist what would they hear now? Some of the things what would they hear from all this stuff? You see, they say the papa talk say the papa say I tell Ileba Ye to borrow me money for medical checkup for Dubai, but she say she don't get. 1 week later, she did spray money for wedding. Now, I think the papa talk for this training voice though. If not true, now you know, so when I did university, well, they do logic and linear algebra, and then they teach us conditional statement. They say if a statement start with if and then a conditional statement, if not true, say the papa ask her for money for medical, she says she no get, then she can't go spray money for birthday of wedding. Then what she do they very bad. That's if not true. Now one of the accusations the papa talk say in the sick, he need money for medical decision. She no gonna give him, but she spray money for wedding. All right. Then somebody has gone talk say one reality TV star Kachi, he talk say that beating where they beat her no there enough. You need to serve jail time. What did the Kachi guy talk? He say, you completely disregard man we train you, we see you through school because you win Big Brother Naija. You go for facial reconstruction and BBL without him permission, but living under in house. You know if you support him through in surgery, but then they see you, they spray bundles of money for wedding. They say, charity begins at home, not outside. You get the temerity to insult and hit your papa. Shake my head. You even go the extent of introducing your siblings to drugs. So the beating not there enough, you need to serve jail time. Rubbish. Now, what did the person talk? So, according to a lot of people, where they respond for social media, they say, Ileba Ye, she don't support the papa where he's sick. He's very bad. So, now she even start to the violence by hitting her papa face. Papa can't say, make the brother hit her back and all those stuff. You know, so they said she can't call Fina. Fina can't talk. Say, make she do video to get evidence and all those stuff. Police can't come and all those stuff. But papa said he spent 120 million to help her support, because some of these people, they mean brother Nigeria. Not just Nigeria, just people, they spend money, they pay other people subscription for DSTV so that they go feed, they vote for their people. Some people, they share the charge card, give people, depending on how they vote, then they go internet, go vote and all those stuff. So really, anybody where win Big Brother go tell you, say people, they will commit finances to helping them win. And now what the papa, one of the two, the papa talk with that, say she do. Another person, they go around and say, the right story about what you have. They say, according to Ileba Ye papa, he said when Ileba Ye audition for Big Brother Naija, he support her, and when she go into the house the second time, him himself and his friend support her then. And she did up for eviction every week. In thought say after she win the Big Brother Naija All-Star season, she grow distant and refused to reach out to him. He gone say he call her countless times and he don't try to see her more than 6 times. So himself and Ileba Ye tell her to fit go the people who support her and appreciate them. He said he also asked Elebaye to take some of the money she gets and help the less privileged, but Elebaye refused to listen to them. He said the hotel where Elebaye had been posted online as her own belonged to him, and him been in the vex about the type of lifestyle where she they live. In fact, say she they go on self-destructive path. In condemning Elebaye for doing face reconstruction with filters, and she go do BBL. Okay, so he can say she go do BBL. He expressing disappointment, thought that she too young for others rubbish. He does say times they when be saying they will get misunderstanding. She will get misunderstanding with her mama, and he go be the person who go try to make peace between them. But Elebaye need to regard him as a father. In the view, say when he scold her, instead of being scared of showing remorse, Elebaye go charge towards him and hit her. So he said she they hit him as he will be the papa. He accused her of hitting him twice without him saying anything because he loves her so much and she means a lot to him because now she being a favorite child. He addressed the viral video to say he hit her out of provocation to scold her because she was disrespectful to him and no go regard her with respect. He thought he led by no day nice to her financially, and he revealed say in the battle high blood pressure, he get medical checkup for Dubai and call Elebaye to please help her with some funds, promising to refund her when he returned. Elebaye told her say he no get the money, but to his surprise, he see after the video where they circulate online, she they spray money, bundles of naira for cross wedding. He also addressed the mother situation, to say she they always run away from house, and sometimes it will take her like 8 months to come back. And they said that only will only happen after intervention of pastors. He saying discuss this displeasure with Elebaye and Elebaye support her in divorcing the mother, only for him to divorce her and Elebaye can't fight her over it. He plead with Nigeria to forgive him and Elebaye as they go like to resolve the family issues offline. He say they arrest her for hitting her, but they don't settle her and the police don't invite her again. Okay, so normally parents get right to discipline your pikin, but to hit pikin come because they say Elebaye face can't swell up and then all this kind of stuff, you know. So another person they react on Twitter say Elebaye girlfriend like Fina around her and you want her to and you want me to support her when she had a swollen face. So you can't have stupid friends and not be a stupid person. From day one, I never felt pity for her swollen face. I'm not a hypocrite. I love to say things as it is, no matter the backlash. Elebaye on her brother's bed, they had a little argument with her father. Her father confronted her and said, "So you are back to the house. I have a surgery where you never cared to look after me. I never cared to call. You never cared to send money. Thank God I'm rich. You won the TV show and you used the whole money for your facelift and liposuction, which is BBL. You never added anything tangible to the family. You are my best child, but you failed me. You introduced drug to your brother at age 14. He stopped school and is mentally down. You come to my house and make it lousy. I'm ashamed of you." Immediately, Elebaye had to tell him to close his mouth or she will slap him. Papa and they say she did talk to her, allegedly. One thing led to the other and Elebaye slapped her father, hit him multiple times. So the dad, being weak, told her brother, the one who they don't expect for school, to retaliate. Said they retaliated just once, never hit her hand. Elebaye's face gets swollen. He said any little pressure for her face goes swell up because of the surgery which she do for her face. So all this was, after all this thing was to call Fina. Fina can't tell her to set up live video that they go call police to arrest the father. Now the story, what would they hear be that? So why all these stories they happen? The point be said, the man say he invest money, help Elebaye when she win the Big Brother All-Star. He say make she put small, give some money to motherless babies, make she go thank people who support her. She no agree. She go do BBL. She do her facelift. In the sick, she no support her. All this nothing. The man talk go say Elebaye now first hit her like two times. In beat her to discipline her. Police arrest her. They go release her. All those plenty talk. You know, and the gist be that. So Daddy Freeze a trend because Daddy Freeze can't talk about it. Can't say if that true. Say what Elebaye do happen for your own family. Say the one they do in Elebaye good, that small thing, waiting the papa do. I'm saying if in Pekin behave like this, say in Pekin, can't talk some things where in Pekin no go fit do. For instance, in Pekin, go they use substance or drugs, or substance and drugs. Can't they do drug? Can't they introduce drug to the younger one? Say if he finish with that Pekin, now walking stick, she go tell the worker. Say he not feel like in Pekin do hook up, or they use drugs, or to do yahoo yahoo. Or maybe go here say she do three some or four some. You see, can't see video, you're picking four men with one girl, or three men with one, all those, you know, three some or some. So that picking, You know, if you walk out now, you're walking six, the way you go to beat and deal with the picking. You understand? And one of the fears of most parents when they are there, may your picking say, your daughter go do hook up. Some of them, they listen to me now, your daughter, they in a lag. When me the last time we hear from her, when me last time you go check her out, because I just they call you in a lag, now ain't come my mind. Nobody in a lag. Girls, they different place. When they don't travel, go other states, go see boy now. You don't know. You just say your daughter, they in a lag. Meanwhile, your daughter, they Abuja now. For one senator house. Or one house of rep member. Or you don't want your old boy place. You better find out where your daughter is. So when you're teaching your children, your daughter is school for your brother, your daughter is in Delta State right now. They want to remove. That the fear of that they say, bring up a child in the way it will grow. When he's old, he's not departed. Whether you like it or not, now wait till how you bring up your children, the values where they get and the respect they get. I ain't going to keep them when they go to school. Because trust me, as near you they talk now, my son in university, I don't know what thing they do there. I don't teach I may no girl girlfriend, but I don't know whether my boy girlfriend. I don't know whether I don't know what thing they do. Now God hand in the but and they believe say the training one I don't give them before college. I ain't go see keep up. Said but even in our men, we know they don't need to worry. The body all the worry for men and make you no do drug, make no follow bad guy, make no join cults, all those things. Women, how you go fit on you see your daughter go do three song, four song. You understand? And then your picking gun they do drugs, whether male or female. So what if free stock now say? In and a true person they do drug, they lose their senses, they go die eventually. The way you go do hook up and all those things, if you get diseased, if you die. The way you go do yahoo, police see killer, me as a CV raid and go jail. All these things that you think will eventually end up destroying the Pekin life. So forget all this modern day of taking care of children. Look at that. Don't be my Pekin be there. I go flog them, me. I know wound them, but I go punish them to make you know say. Repercussion there for bad behavior, you understand? Uh-huh. But I don't support beating anybody to injure them, but no matter how big you be, your parents must be still discipline you, especially if you see they say your parents have, they say they pay your school fees, they take care of you. You get AJ good, if you don't come up for the house, you won't live your own life, fine. But as long as you sit down under your parents' roof or your parents see they support you, even like I say you won't do business, your partner, you say they stay on your own, your partner ain't give you money to do business. You do business, your partner can't say you need money tomorrow, you know what support them. You be wicked picking. So if all those things where they say whatever you do not true, then it is very wrong. But now if she never talk outside of the story, please just talk for me from the side of a father. And me too. But yes, in my beginning, they do hook up or they do drug or yahoo yahoo. Ah. The beginning go here and you understand? You go here and so now the matter we make all of them the trend be that the labor that the freeze. I don't tell now why Mother's Day the trend. Frankie Doyle, the trend. So Frankie Doyle, they talk for one podcast. We talk about saying don't marry two times, don't divorce two times. Say, but the reason why the two marriage end not being fault. So the first one, the wife, Catherine, won't enter acting and in let her go join acting and all that. Eventually things can spoil. Second one, when marriage to end. Say, no, he not be saying too, but not being fault. What does marriage end? Gist come. The doctor say, in second wife. So after Frank don't talk about him. In two wives, in two marriage, and how things they end and all that. Then we can see video of a Chike where they talk for interview with this my guy Vijay Adams. So for the interview with Chike and Vijay Adams, Chike gonna talk say talk about how one choir mistress when in the date one choir mistress before when they take. All right, did they sleep together? And so, she one time he can't go to church. He can't say that she did lead worship for church, and she did speak in tongues. He can't make and they feel one kind, and he can't find and say that they attend the same the lady that attend the same church with Frankie Doe wife, and then later he can't find and say the choir minister when they talk about. So now they say after they don't do what they won't do finish. You understand? She did lead worship for church. He can't say she can't even speak in tongues. He can't make and feel one kind. You understand? So he got on and said, as he attend that church, now the same church where they attend with Lakido's wife. Say, and as she be the choir mistress when they talk about, you understand? So in a nutshell, people going to say one of the reason why Lakido's second marriage ended is because say she came in the take Lakido's wife while they didn't marry. So Lakido's does say part of the men where the wife cheat with, according to the gist, they say. As Frankie Doyle, they complain about in two marriage. It's a part of the reason why his second marriage spoil. That his second wife, they run things with Chike. I don't know why I want to talk about like that. He say, so they come quote, they say, Frank Dorotor say, man can cheat on his partner and still love his wife, but he go ahead to divorce his wife when he found out say, she secretly they cheat on her with singer Chike. Say na hypocrisy at his peak. So, in a nutshell, they say, Frank Dorotor say, man feel cheat on his wife but love the wife. But when he find out say his own wife cheat on her with Chike, he can't leave her. Man, I don't know any man if he forgive wife, which he to sleep with another man. But women, if he forgive husband, we sleep with another woman. You know why? Because growing up, we know say men, they marry more than one wife. I don't know when they say women. Though for Liberia, now woman, they marry man. Now woman, they pay bride price to man for Liberia, according to their tradition. What I know in those days. But normally, growing up, even from Bible time, now man, they marry plenty wife. Not woman, they marry plenty husband. So that's why you go see say woman, she say, your husband, they cheat. You go say, well, maybe one time my second wife, all those kind of stuff. But if you see woman go outside, no, it's not allowed. That's why they go tell you, say, they see like a bigger crime, a bigger sin if woman go outside than when man go outside. You understand? And so they say, Frank Dorotor talk about a popular Nigerian artist where get innocent face, where they get affair with his ex-wife. You understand? So people don't talk now, say, nah, Chike be that guy. Somebody can say, Mona, see Frank Dorotor record, though. No domestic abuse, no cheating allegation, no baby mamas. Result, a wife cheat on her, pack out, divorce him. Davido record, multiple cheating allegations, multiple baby mamas. Result, wife is proud of him. Lesson, women find good men boring. A woman would rather forgive sin of masculinity but punish the good deeds of a weakness. Men, wake up, don't be too good. All this talk plenty. One or two women like bad boys. Maybe I don't know whether the entire generation like bad boys, but women really like bad boys. I from experience, women like bad boys. They need to like men way too so, way too nice. If it's too nice for women, so they sound like weakness sometimes. Generally, now so don't be all women, but most of the women, and most guys go tell you really. So women they need to like better person, they like bad boys. Now the truth be that. Well, I mean, Frank Dorotor is still single, and somebody will want to say, Frank Dorotor is a fine boy. Somehow, he's fine, popular. I mean, you hold who wants to be a millionaire for how many years? They make money, and so why in marriage don't work out? Man? But sometimes things that happen to different kind of people and all that. You don't believe Frank Dorotor. Right guy, rude boy, maybe don't remarry. Even day in house when they do naming a birthday of him. When he became born, they do naming ceremony. I was there. The birthday, I was for the beginning. I did there. You know? Rude boy got another wife. Like you know, freeze. Get another wife. Informal wife, Moreni get Nakuku, my friend, we serve together. So, Moreni get and freeze separate. Go to them and my friends. What do I want to do? Then freeze can't remarry. Same thing with rude boy, remarry. Two baba don't remarry. Frank Dorotor will never remarry. Don't get two wedding, we don't end. So, it's not easy like that. Not everybody marriage good day. I get one of my closest friends. He not get wife now. He and wife don't separate. Now the wife now even go to cheat on her. Nobody say the wife they cheat. The wife they cheat with woman. The wife can't do woman to woman. You understand? So stories there everywhere. Me, my marriage now 19 years. Me and my wife still go strong. And so somebody just say, you know, like, God, I don't too talk, Seth. Okay, when we come back from this break, from the other side of 2 o'clock, entertainment G, so we'll let you know all the movies we win awards for AMVCA. People will win, people will not win, movies will win, movies will not win. We'll talk about what happened for the Icons Night, what they do before they can't do. They do Icons Night, they do Cultural Night, and the main AMVCA. How the Cultural Nights go, how the Icons Night go, and of course the main awards on Saturday, where Bovi hosts. We'll talk about all those ones for entertainment gist when we come back from this break. 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Watch up with the first voice, Godwin Aruwayo and Lady J, Asampete 1. Of Niger FM. So which song we're giving her now? Very, very lovely jam from Zlatan Ibile. Very humble, very selfless guy. Zlatan do something to me for 2024 for December. I no go ever forget what this Zlatan do. I appreciate him a lot. This is a song we call Lagos Anthem. Enjoy him. And Niger FM, day 102.7. Don't touch your dad.
1: Beep. Yeah. It's all right, Ibile. Ayaya. Andra. Ibile.
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0: What's up, my people? 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I beg, no touch on me.
1: Oh, yeah, now. Shout out to my one and only. 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
4: 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Welcome back from that Gbedu break. Song of Nayana from Adekunle Good. The time when you still there with Olamide. What the name of that record label? Sir?
5: For this YBNL. World YBNL. Of many scatter,
4: Yawa. And then we get
5: only two men.
4: Mami, which was
5: to give you the GIG.
4: So I
5: don't
4: know if vanity or vanity, all that vanity.
5: The information.
4: So
5: the
4: live
5: gist,
4: your life, oh. Eat well, oh.
5: Very bad sharp
4: do what
5: guys,
4: you need to do well,
5: the
4: oh.
5: Radio Godfathers. Yeah. The warlord on
4: so
5: earth.
4: Like that. And we also get Zabu from Tolu. Tolu give us, encourage us, say it is well. Now, Tolu na Project Fame contestant season 3. I think season 3. Chidima said. Chidima we win that year.
6: No, Chidima, na the Chidima said, na Tolu.
4: Okay, Tolu the, okay. Tolu the American now. Corey Bello remind us of those days when he's still there for inside.
6: Mavin.
4: With Romantic, where he feature Tiwa Savage. So far, so good. Now, the songs we don't play. We get Sneaky Link from Cynthia. And also, now, enjoy and Wella Wella. 2 o'clock, don't touch him for clock. And yells, now, me, God, say God in Aruayo.
6: You want to answer God in Aruayo? To answer that name is a very, very big deal, because that name comes with a lot of things. You understand? Mm-hmm. So, but all the same. And I got in Aruayo, the first voice day here with Lady J. Asambed, one of Nigeria FM. And this is now workshop. Brand new edition this Monday, May 11, 2026. So, I want to do special birthday shout out. And 2 o'clock don't pass. We're supposed to give an entertainment. So, I want to do birthday shout out. We'll take one or two music again, come back, then give an all the inside gist we have for AMBC. But of course, I want to special birthday shout out. The only person I want to shout out for Namai. Now, one person who I remember saying that my seatmate for class for command in those days, they sit down for the same seat.
4: Okay.
6: Yes, and he gave me plenty problem that I would sit down together and all that. You know, and I'm the guy who follow me the drag, Agnes. He said he liked the day while I like that time with yourself. But of course,
4: he no talk.
6: Now he said my letter, man, go toast first. And then, if he knows succeed, then me, I will come and go. But he drag leg to come up for command. You understand? But all the same, a nice guy, fine boy. Today, na your birthday. Happy birthday. As I did on air, I just see say people they wish happy birthday for our group. So now I think remember what's na your birthday. So, special happy birthday shout out to Undubisi Nwiyi, my guy, right from command in those days. God bless you, Undubisi. God keep you, increase your greatness, and comfort you on every side. All right. So, I just say, my do shout out for you. Enjoy yourself. And God will provide for you and your family continuously. We don't want to men now. That time we'll be teenagers.
4: Nobody's 18. Now we'll be men.
6: Yeah, now we'll be men now.
4: We'll give out to our children in marriage. Come become granddaddies.
6: We don't be men now. We don't get wife and children and all that, but we'll see they keep in
4: and
6: touch once in a while. Yeah, we said unborn teenagers and adults. So we thank God for everything. So busy shout out to you. Happy birthday to you and every other person who don't celebrate birthday last week, this week, also as they celebrate ahead. As I remember, if you clash with one idea on air, I go say happy birthday to anybody to celebrate birthday. But for today on the basis, it's a special day. So happy birthday to you. God bless you. God keep you. Grant you the heart, your heart desires. All right. All right. Now, the shout out be that. But they continue with workshop right now. And then when we come back, we go tell now the most iconic dress we person wear for the AMVCA

0: aka Too Baba, and of course that jam there from the album Grass to Grace, where you just enjoy from the headquarters of Afrobeat. Actually, no, not the Grass to Grace album, no. You did the first album, Ifeanyi Ibaha album. The Ifeanyi Ibaha album. And no time why they ever hear any song where the late OJB Jezreel produced, where you know they bring Jigga to my mind. OJB Jezreel, I produced this song. I produced the album that time. And I also remember the story behind African Queen and how I encouraged Too Baba. First time I enter studio, record the song, even though say Too Baba no agree, record the song that time. Eventually, the song can't be waiting. Stand out from that album. We make Too Baba blue well like that. May it continue to the rest in perfect peace. The for me, the greatest producer I would ever get for Nigeria, OJB Jezreel, Okungbawa Jezreel, Babatunde, aka OJB Jezreel. They call him Jigga for the industry. And of course, now he produced this song. Africa Queen, we just hear from the legend, Two-Face Idibia, inside Niger FM 102.7 station, will be the new school station. We carry old school for back, like Mama way back. They came for back. Before then, we'll also give you Anti-Pharma by Ajofe, where he features Smalley inside. Okay, we want to talk about African Queens, and now then they light up the stage anytime they do AMVCA. Of course, now then be the major talking point now for inside the entertainment this we won't do right now. This now workshop, the hottest midday show for radio with the first voice, Godwin Adewale and Lady Jazz up at one of Niger FM. And of course, the entertainment this will then. So let them start from on Saturday, the one where you attend.
1: Okay.
0: We'll talk about the dresses first. The one where, for me, the dress will stand out. Four different dresses stand out. One lady do dress where we say now balloon be the dress. Blom blow. Now be the whole dress from beginning to the end. Then again, one lady will dress with gallon. Where did they say buy petrol?
1: Buy petrol. Ah.
0: 5 liters gallon of cloth. So the cloth now five liters of gallon. Now be the cloth. White gallon. Now be the cloth. Then again, another person will be say he do so dressed like say she be bird or angel where they fly golden, yes, covered. She be like eagle where they fly. Whether na eagle she want try to portray or na angels you want portray, but that lady outfit they very stunning, very daring, and they like what you mean this one? The one where do gallon and that one say what you enter in mind? The one do blow blow too, but the one where come they most outstanding and the one where dress with bread. Her old dress now bread now they dress, and of course now somebody way you said that people in Nigeria person before the bread lady.
1: Yes, now they're doing white money set. Shine your eye.
0: What be that her name?
1: Mercy Atang.
0: So Mercy Atang now be her name. Okay, now she wear cloth where they use bread do, and of course she got a whole bag with the beans.
1: So, actual beans inside.
0: No, the way they do the bag, I don't know that are beans, but the thing they look like beans. So the whole concept now bread and beans. When they go ask her, say why she dressed like that, she can't say because she get bakery. She they sell bread. Her bread this soft. Her bread this sweet. You don't need to add any extra thing to make the bread sweet. She can't even hold the bread. For nylon, come they touch and say she said soft my bread. So she even advertise her bread. So she wear bread and she carry her bag with the beans and bread. So the beans and bread dress they there, the balloon dress they there, the one we dress like bear and the angel they there. You understand? And of course, he get one couple we dress with backo super sack cement bag. Husband and wife. These are make cloth. And her tie and everything. And that crazy. That's why I see one video of one white guy where they compare the way they dress for AMVC and the way where they dress for Met Gala. What did they do for Abolan? Say Met Gala the length for AMVC. They want to wait they clear for AMVC, but say the ladies, the effort where they put into dressing, man, they very outstanding. So many other ladies wear different clothes where I like Juliet Ibrahim cloth, or Sassy Godaro, that her red, whatever way,
1: mesh, they call them mesh. Don't forget the name, one beaded mesh, but Naviki James, I make that cloth.
0: Okay,
1: Dorothy Batcho, I like her outfit, makes sense. Erica, the dress too, make plenty brain. Really, really beautiful.
0: By the way, Deyemi. I like Deyemi coming out too. And that lady, what do you call her name? Mercy Atang. She said that her bread, now the upgraded Agige bread. So if you like Agige bread, upgraded. Even BBC carry that story. Say somebody wear dress to be like bread and then can carry beans as the bag. You understand? And all those stuff. So a lot of the ladies dress very fine. Which other people wear better dress? We fine, wear. I know, say, I like Osas Godaro dress. I like
1: Sean Fakwa.

0: know,
1: in fact, now the ladies are even one concentrate on more, okay, because the ladies dress now like pass.
0: Okay, see this one will be like, you know, castle, castle.
1: Yes, here. This castle will be like
0: Akua Ado.
1: It be like that church building where they for Marina.
0: And that cathedral.
1: Cathedral, yes. Mm. I don't know how this one do work.
0: I don't know
1: other than iron or anything, but she try.
0: Yeah, the Kiki Adiaga Ilori.
1: Yes, Kiki cloth, they very fine, very, mm-hmm, very fine. Yellow, gold color. Mm-hmm. In fact, she looked like, you look like angel.
0: Then Stanunze.
1: Stanunze dressed like a typical Igbo chief. Igbo high chief, you fine. Which other person dressed did there?
0: Nini Signi. Remember Nini them? That's
1: Yes.
0: Saga.
1: Nini, for saga. The saga for inside the house, big brother house, that time. That slim babe, where they say come from not. Fine girl. Mm-hmm. And who else again wear fine dress?
0: See Erica. See Erica outfits.
1: Erica, see this country.
0: She's still there. Oh.
1: Erica. Lecon babe in those days.
0: Lecon babe.
1: I love God, Juliet Ibrahim. Juliet Ibrahim, show African sunset, African sunshine, and all those stuff.
0: CK Bobo of last season.
1: CK Bobo, actually be like a bouncer, security man. The way we appear for that.
0: Okay, get an apology, Ogunmola.
1: Abolaji Ogunmola try a red dress, also fine.
0: Mm-hmm.
1: Who else did there? Who
0: Akin Faminu.
1: Yes, he suits. He's okay. He's all right.
0: Uche Jumbo.
1: Uche Jumbo. I like Uche Jumbo dress. Simple but beautiful, also elegant.
0: Dorothy Batcho.
1: In fact, this Dorothy dress, and it fits her well. Bring out all her shape, her curves, and everything. Very lovely dress by Dorothy. Of course, they and me come out well. Coming out nice, also. And all that. So, now some of the dresses there, we catch the eye with that for the whole thing on that Saturday. After they don't finish the whole red carpet. Now, of course, Lady J dress too. Now, if you see Lady J own dress for Instagram. You know, then your Instagram handle now.
0: My Instagram handle is joy.panam. joy.panam. Check out my stories. You go see
1: them. joy.panam. Check her story for Instagram. You go see them there. Not as Lady J outfit too. Also look like, even though she not showed you full artist from head to toe. Now only top, small is show. You know, can I dress like a magician? In the outfit, I like your outfit. Come on, like in there for years. Come on, so that was part of the change. Before that day, then we don't do cultural day. That cultural day, why we dress like a Urubu man? Very lovely outfit. So many that people dress with so many lovely cultural outfits that day. One of the cultural day, one of the main events on Saturday, the dresses when they dress for this NBC, not be here. And they also do Icons Night the previous some days before that day. The Icons Night, I see who came onward here. I see Kelly and Nobi when him and she and Nke Onward, they greet themselves. There also people like who came onward, Kelly and Nobi, and people that when they honor for Icons Night and all those stuff. Big names, we go there. I see Charles Inoje, you know, all these are veterans who done the act for over 20 years, almost 30 years, they done the act for Nigeria movie industry. So it good to the honor all those people and all that. And of course, on the main day of award of the day, the main day of the award, Mo just run through some of the people that will win some of the major awards, Lady J.
0: Okay, hold on. Okay, so
1: first of all, before we talk about the award, you know, say Bovi, when Bovi the host, Bovi come to say he don't make sure, say Kunke Akindele go sit down for one end, and Tony Abraham go sit down for the other end. Say he said that because they nominate Fuge and I think Tony for the same what do they call them? Supporting actress and everyone. Say imagine say Fuge win now, Tony won't come present the award. Can they act what happened that time when then day one movie premiere when Tony they tried to greet Fuge they look another side. Because so and the winner is Fuge and Hindele. And the Fuge the person in co-host face the other side. You go back on that because and the Fuge face the other side because say, if I ever present award to you again, you know, he act exactly what he have. Now I'm going to tell you how creative in there as an MC to bring into, again, into your act, what you don't happen before for the whole industry. But Funke no did that show. I don't see Genevieve, you know, did that show. I don't see Omotola, you know, did that show. And if you say arguably, are the three biggest actresses what we get for inside the whole of Nollywood be that. But of course, they know did that. But more we'll talk about those way we win. Best male, best female, supporting female, and other people that will win other awards.
0: Okay, so Uzo Arukwe, he emerged as the best male lead actor for a role for the movie Colors of Fire. What's happening again? Okay, Linda Ejiofor Suleiman, she emerged as the best lead actress for the 2026, of course, for The Serpent's Gift. This movie, The Serpent's Gift. And then she win best supporting actress.
1: And she will also win Best Actress too.
0: Yes, she won two awards. Best Supporting Actress for the movie The Herd.
1: Won the Best Lead Actress for The Serpent's Gift.
0: Yes.
1: All right, she beat out all the contenders like Funke Akindele. And then for My Father's Shadow, Nine Dominator, one of the biggest films of the night.
0: Yes.
1: My Father's Shadow win Best Movie in terms of producers, Funbi Ogunbowo and Rachel Dagari. Then he win Best Director, Akinola Davis Jr. He win Best Writing for Movie, Wale Davis. He also win Strong Technical Win for Sound Design and Score/Music. So, that particular movie, My Father's Shadow, win how many awards? 1, 2, 3, 4 awards of the night. Then Linda Ejiofor win 2 awards, like we don't talk, Best Lead Actress, Best Supporting Actress. Then other people, they win other awards for that place. Uzo Arukwe win Best Lead Actor for Colors of Fire. There is a competitive category where include William Benson, Latif Adedimeji, and others. Other people will win Best Supporting Actor, Buchi Franklin. Oh, Buchi Franklin win.
0: To Kill a Monkey.
1: Yeah. Me and Buchi.
0: He almost cried, God. He said 7 days before he released the movie, Mama passed on. Oh. So he did very emotional. Say the person won't even do one for self. No day around to see him.
1: You know, say Buchi, we've been there for December now, last December 2025. For Gbaramatu Kingdom, when we go Benekuku Christmas Carnival, me, OTB, we're there with Buchi Franklin and Kule Remy, all of us there with Nasi Sime and Yabo Ojo. All of us there together. I make Yabo Ojo and Nasi Sime then laugh. I remember that time we've been there together. But so, congratulations to Buchi Franklin. Buchi don't be today, meet, done the act since. So, Buchi Franklin also win that one. And then, who else win again? Best Supporting Actress for The Herd. Linda Ejiofor, of course, we don't talk about that she win that one. Who else again we will talk? See which other award is there again? Best Indigenous Language Film for West Africa, Lisa B, A Legend Is Born. Then Latif Adedimeji, he dedicated to his wife, Mo Bingpe,
0: just born. He says she's giving me 3 kings.
1: Yes, and then Best Cinematography, To Kill a Monkey, and Cabello Theater, and I win that one. Best Editing, To Kill a Monkey also, Dali and I am. Best Makeup, Hakim Onilogbo and Warlord/Disabi. 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Trailblazer Award, Uche Montana, and I win that one. Lifetime Achievement and Start Merit Award, Solasuba Wale and Kanayo, when he come collecting Lifetime Achievement Award, he come to talk, say so many of them don't vote for the industry, they don't take, apart from the fact that they don't take, so many of them don't do that industry. Some don't die, go. Some they get health issues, health challenge, and all those things. But then see, they think on the wonder how don't they last reach that long. So when they give them honor like this, in the wonder how don't they last. Someone they going to shout sacrifice.
0: Sacrifice.
1: Now you going to talk say, actually, you know, I don't know. I'm not going to talk, say. You say yes, I have made a lot of sacrifices. People going to laugh. You know, so he saying in the happy today, therefore, and then say to get the award and another. But somebody going to shout sacrifice. Going to say yes, I know. I have made a lot of sacrifices to conscious. You know, say now, kind of, one person will be say, you don't act part to the point where you say, when people they say I'm physically, they fear her. Don't be like Patience Odoku, when people they say and say she be really wicked person. But she's a very sweet woman. She don't be wicked. If not physically.
0: Very approachable.
1: But anybody will say, I'm going to say this woman a wicked mother. You know, the same way,
0: you know that's the thing with acting. You know, acting and make believe. So sometimes when you go on top stage, I don't do small acting course before. They say, when you do on top stage, when they act the character, they wear the character. So that now say they ask something where you know be to fit portray to at least pass your message across. So once you come down, people go see, they see you in the eye of that.
1: Yeah, especially if you really interpret the role very well.
0: Yeah, because my mama, when I started the act, two stage acting, she said, I know they like all this acting, you know, because people where they act, they go come, they behave exactly how they take act.
1: You know, say the word, you know, say the word hypocrite. Hypocrite from the original meaning of the word hypocrite, na actor. Hypocrite na actor, somebody where they behave in a way where you know normally, but they create they act in a way where you know being real self. That's why you go see actor where if he interpret a particular role, you go one that say, wow, for real life, can I not be juju person, not be ritualist? But so, and that the real world is this guy, na hypocrite, because they behave in a way where you know people, you go show another side of you, that be actor to be able to interpret a particular role. To the point where people the thing say go there so real, people go feel relate with that particular role. Of course, Nicole Rose performed for the event also. She performed music and all that. She did there too.
0: and she
1: wear better dress and all that. Come,
0: Diva Savage perform. Benson perform. Girl perform. What's her name?
1: Okay, so all this one. So now, when we come back from this break, we're gonna talk about those who no win and. What do you think about those? What do we think about those when we don't go anywhere? You see the Nigeria FM 102.7 entertainment is now what you do for workshop.
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3: Girls in my crib, zero Snapchat, zero Instagram. 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

0: Uyakke Demma Uyakke Cello Uyakke Uyakke Uyakke Uyakke.
1: 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I'm a you understand? Girl all over the globe wanna ask you, you understand?
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3: 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I will not give my AMVC, people who dress very fine, most controversial dresses. But don't tell them about the icons night, where they honor people like Kemowo and Kele Anunubi and all those people. And of course, they do traditional night, where everybody wear cultural night, where people wear cultural, different kind of cultural outfits within the country. Plus, the main awards, we don't let you know who win best actor, best actress, best supporting actor, best supporting actress, and movie of the year, and all that. And of course, as all these ones they go on, and some of the biggest snubs from the 2026 AMVCA, the biggest talk event, Funke Akindele, a movie behind the scene. Funke no win award, her movie behind the scene no win. Now she and her movie emerged as one of the most discussed snubs, because she lost Best Supporting Actress category to Linda Ejiofor for The Head. And her film Behind the Scenes will gross over $2 billion for cinema and Nigerian box office, will dominate online conversation throughout the year. The movie said no win Best Movie, despite say fans they predict say it will win. So, many movie lovers don't they believe say her role as Adetutu Fernandez for that her Black Tax team drama, it deserves stronger recognition after she top several fan pool organized by blogs and entertainment platform. But I surprised to say that movie, you know, and it no surprised me in those days when they why they get a trip to Jamaica, those ones, all those AY movies. As the movie go do well, it's for box office and for cinema, it's why you reach AMVC. So I kind of wanna say the vote African Music African Magic Virtues Award. Now the movies when they're on African Magic, they vote award, because some of these movies they go fair way, may go to cinema and all those things before they go to African Magic. And some of these movies where they win, African Magic, they really show them, because some of these people, once they don't release their movie, they don't want to show up for African Magic first, for TV people don't go to watch it and free before without going to cinema. So technically, when you talk about saying that African Magic Viewers Choice Award, so the choice of the viewers, saying that what they watch for African Magic alone, or the viewers where they go cinema, where they do box office. Because some of these movies, not even the African Magic box office, you know, the DSTV box office. African Magic, the DSTV box office. And if you check box office, most times, the foreign movies now dominate box office. Not the way I even buy movies for box office anyway. But if you check box office now, American movies full there, foreign movies full there. But we know that Nigerian cinema culture, see, a lot of Nigerians see they go cinema, go watch movies. A lot of Nigerians, they watch for Netflix, they watch for all those places. So, what you going to convince me? Say, not only movies that they watch for African Magic, nine they vote, Abi, because we not say the people they watch African Magic, that's what they see. See most of them they go cinema now. Mm-hmm. And everybody, if now in terms of viewers choice and popularity, she then put, I don't see what every category they put up for vote. They get some way, if you say they get Academy or get a panel where they decide, but I don't know whether a panel they decide this one for this Funke movie or Funke herself, but for watching the movie do gross over $2 billion, and the way the movie take over the internet all over the country, how movie go big like that? Actress way big like that, you know, will still win. I don't know, but those are just questions where they come up from the old thing, you know. So some of the reactions they did with that. Some of the reaction will come up from the movie. Meanwhile, Bovi shared Kunle Remi. Mm-hmm. I think the whole 20s day. He said, by the way, all winners have their individual awards today. Shout out to Kunle Remi. Winners always had their individual awards, but I understand Kunle had never won one, so he wouldn't know. No, what did Kunle talk? Kunle write. Kunle no give false information. Before Kunle said, what did Kunle turn and say? People when they win award in the past, the one you go carry for stage, so you don't win. Not be that one they carry go out, because that one away boy they can say, but the one where they will give it take go out, you know they ready. Maybe like after 1 month later, 2 months, people go see the ask how far away they are, where they award. He gonna give example with Oscar and all those things. Once people win, as they give them there, they carry and go. So now they can show video of when they even write people who don't win name for this AMVC, for this one. I mean both, because you don't say people they carry the award go out now. unlike what Kunle Remi talks, he never win, he no go know. In fact, he never win, no means he no get mouth to talk. Kunle Remi is a fantastic actor. He did the industry, a big name for the industry. And he talk what he observed, because even if he never win, he get friends when they don't win. And those friends go not tell him, say, guy, I don't see my plaque. He get one time when artists, they complain, himself, say, I wanted them to win for a head this. They never give them their head.
4: My head.
3: The head is my head now. My head. You go see the head of it. So they never give them their head. I know some artists will complain one time. They never give them their head. This before hip hop, hip TV come, eventually go to send their plaque, go give them. So, we know saying that Nigeria, these things happen, but
4: so
3: at least.
4: What did they give them? What did they present to them at that event? Which one?
3: No, they go get the one where everybody go carry now. For
4: so everybody
3: go, where you go come, say, and now, once you don't win, and once you go back, say, do collect them in your handbag. You know what? We will give you your own award later.
4: Voila.
3: So when someone like that, you don't go know now. Then they say award, they go to present the people on TV. Unlike Oscar, where they say, before Oscar start, they go show you all the Oscar plaques. They go there on top table.
4: With their names on top.
3: So anybody will win, they will just carry and give the person, go carry and go out. But for, according to Kunle Remi, then they give them, that's why everybody they share on top stage. Until later, they'll come to the and they'll say, after 1 month, then they give them. But at least they don't correct that mistake now.
4: Mm-hmm.
3: Now they see people collect that. That book is going to last because they never win. I don't need to not win Oscar to know that they give Oscar when they carry the award, go out directly. And remember one time they listened to Denzel Washington, they talk, say, some of the guys for podcast, they're going to ask and say, when you give them one of your experience for your first. See, one time he attended Oscar so many years ago. But then I first or second Oscar, I don't remember. So they nominate for the category where they nominate Sean Connery. He said when did they introduce the category? What did they they call this person? Those other person, there is nominee, people they clap. They go, Denzel, they try to go clap. This one they go clap. When they call Sean Connery name, say for 3 minutes, people they clap, they don't stop. When they say, I don't lose this award, I don't feel win. This is why everybody they clap for this guy like this. True, when they call announce the winner. That Sean Connery win now. So he leave that place with award. Say, when did he come up for the award now? Where in the work up, as he calls you, when they don't arrange food with the one side. Now he say, I'll miss award, I don't go miss this food. I'm leaving here with something. I'll now he go meet there, say, I don't win the award, I want food, must I give you takeaway?
4: He go there. He
3: wanted Denzel, no? Denzel go there, he say, collect takeaway, carry the go ask. I don't leave here empty handed now. I don't collect award, I don't go collect food too. You understand? So you can't go there. According to the lack, even Denzel said go collect food. You know, you don't think when Nigeria now actress we come on and no win.
4: Mm-hmm.
3: One go collect food, they'll say see the time to collect food, they go wash him up. Denzel watch it to collect food. He said, I'm living here with something. And he collect food, go, you understand? So not everybody they win award, but Kunle Remi, wait till he talk, don't make the correct mistake what they make before. And so they're supposed to praise him, not be to Yaba I'm saying never win before. If he still win one day, you understand? And the matter be that. What else there for this award we want to talk about, sir?
4: Nothing
3: we don't talk plenty. We don't talk plenty.
4: You understand? So somebody sent me say, "Good afternoon, Oga Godin and Lady J. Jennifer, a big name for the movie industry. It's just unfortunate that her work wasn't appreciated." Ebuka from Alaba. I just want to say, Lady J, I don't see your outfit too. I go repost them. Maybe you don't
3: expire. It don't pass 24 hours.
4: Don't pass 24 hours.
3: So I better put your outfit. May they for see your outfit. Your outfit for AMVC fine.
4: Thank you.
3: Put on them, made them see. I made them know, say, you said, if you go AMVCA.
4: Mr. Godwin. This one, we just they talk. Let me say, the dress.
3: Sorry, they call me, Mr.
4: Enter your eye.
3: No, I see the dress. It's fine. I like the dress. The dress is fine. I go tell you the truth now. Mm-hmm. I go lie for you.
4: No, you not go lie for me.
3: I don't go lie for you now. I go tell you all. The dress is fine. I don't go.
4: Okay, so far so good. Now we get for inside entertainment. So
3: okay, so yeah,
4: some music.
3: Yeah, when we come back, we'll go do Let's Give the Alpha. Mm-hmm. Let's Give the Alpha. We'll go discuss plenty things with the happen politics and general gist for inside Nigeria. Okay.
4: Yemi, me lover. Yemi, lady featuring Spyro. Enjoy.

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0: And so no chicks, but ask about me now. Google MI. I got so many shows, they call me the event guy. I fly so many times a year, I should rent sky. Give it up for Mr. Incredible Land Guy. 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I got the dough, baby, wait till you want by. 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Clothes, I got it. 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Cause I got it. Yes, I got it.
1: House, I got it.
0: Shoes, I got it.

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0: 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We got help this week. And our Naira. 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Some get company, but them no feel that beggar one thing. For ceremony, na so them go they throw away money.
1: Money.
0: If like na something, where money fit buy. Ain't no talk I'm with Ahmed, say the rich go live, the poor go die. Before, we be giant for Africa. We go create new states, make we feel like America. The new states come drive, non-indigenous come out. It had the ones where the men they go, but walk like robot. To me, all these things just be as good as. Most of the leaders, they like to that. Before do the austerity measure, we give the youth our treasure.
1: Yeah. Under pressure, we say we under pressure.
0: People fit live with one love and harmony without money. See as people just they turn to poverty, property. Money no day my pocket. Economy still they drop. Even self, me where they rap, never chop.
1: Over there, tell you go. We get down,
0: we get down.
1: Everybody

0: with this.
1: Make una participate for hard time, my fellow country people. This now my turn to shine. I sabi say it's teaching time save time, but the problem be say water don't enter pipeline.
0: 1960,
1: Kain were independent, but still everything anyam na full carbon nonsense. Come come a can I tell, come a can ever. When common man like you, no fit buy newspaper. Or 2-3 hen men no go die abo Niger. In short, we need person we go dey like Prophet Elijah. 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One cup na 20 naira, this thing when I want gare. I carry best, buy one cup, where I go chop. 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
2: Then holy, where till you gare?
1: I tell them say na gare. At your moya, I'm jilin susu ware na gare. I ask them, but why all this harassment? What did I do to deserve this kind of embarrassment? Me, I be citizen. And my name na Negaro. Because who wanna be? I be na man who war. So jamen. Mobile police call back as it because it be like say una de envy my Versace. Make una leave me alone. And I'm a wee walker. Nah, so my single bone. I begin hala. Based on say Niger na my nation. I no sabi say my rights. No day for constitution. Nah, so they begin pan and beat my face. If una see waiting they do me that day, una go crazy. Them carry machine gun, smack me for head. One of them who's Mr. Anyamacha Red.
0: What do you do now?
1: Them talk say I'm Isian. That be that will be hating Kakoroban. But as a big boy, I no suppose cry. Because na mess up, if say tear come out my eye. Na so I come bold, like bone talks and harmony. Them collect my shoe, my wristwatch, them seize my money. 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This kind thing happen, because I know they stay for Asurob. Like play, I for die that day. 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Kedun kebo na man kwe rock, 1 minute or we go. Chineke na biko, na

0: Oh, Bodo Naimi, that the song of Nigga Raw in those days. Now, nah, Mr. Raw, one name with the column. Of course, Future cleans the drum for that jam. Oh, Bodo, way you just enjoy from the headquarters of Afrobeats. The new school station, we carry old school for back. Our name, the Niger FM 102.7. Before that one, you hear another old school music. Timaya, we feature M.I. Life, Anagaga. Lovely jam. Lovely collab with Naimi, that jam any day, anytime. And also before then, we give you Hey Yo by Atina. 2:57 at the time, Monday, May 11, 2026. You still listen to the voices of the first voice and assembly to one of Nigeria FM. That means Naimi Godwin Adewayo and Lady J. On top workshop, this show will be given on Monday to Friday from 11 o'clock. Last giddy, how far now we there inside now? One want to react to some of the major stories really happen for the country. We want to stay away from politics right now because so many things they happen for APC. Over the weekend, they just assisted the screen APC candidates, governors, and all those stuff. They say Fubara screening no happen. Fubara will be governor of River State. The screening no happen. They're saying storm out of the place. And now news saying no show up, saying give excuse, saying busy. Him and Niger State governor. Well, I think three governors will no come for the screening. They say they get important way they attend. So they don't know if you attend the screening. According to what they say, the party chairman, APC party chairman, Professor Nentah will talk. Well, Anaji say Fubara storm out of the place. No say issues the day between when they say when you go to the agreement we didn't get with former governor Wike, Minister of FCC, that say for them to solve all those their problems, we didn't get that and we make president declare state of emergency, say Fubara will go run again. But right now, president don't give order, say now all the governors with the APC and then go run the state. So right now, now Fubara be governor of AP of River State and in the APC. Which means he's supposed to run things, but now. And they said the agreement they said they get saying no go run as governor. Now they cause the problem now. So I never know what's in the day. But they never scream for Bala sound like two or three other governors. Alright, so APC get their own crisis. When Peter Obi and Kwakwaso go NDC, I said somebody go see go court. Somebody don't go court now.
1: So who go court?
0: Say the way they enter the registered party. They don't register the party the right way you want to. I know that one person, sha. You understand? I treat I say, what I see, crisis go come NDC the moment Peter Obi go there. You understand? Because the people that powers are being, no, say this man. Okay, so as I don't want to talk politics, ADC, see, Kenneth Ogogo, see, they talk in own way, they talk. And then so I want more political party. When we come back after, we'll take Tinkly News. Which I want more we'll do now to talk about school. Jam don't reduce cutoff mark. It makes sense, like that, number one. Then number two, one of the two other stories there we'll talk about. Now, those ones that go react to, we'll stay away from politics for today. We'll talk about Jam. I get one other story we say now Unilag and last soon maybe the school where people they ask for more for jam now. Why it be like that? People they fear to go outside the country and all those things outside the state. We will discuss all those things on like the after when we come from this break. In the meantime, Tinkly News then they come next. Social story we don't break for Nigeria and outside the country. Enjoy them.
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3: Now time to be.
0: Okay, better afternoon to you there. I come from Niger person. I greet you as a number for you back to back today on Monday and check out for time 3 o'clock. It don't be in the corner for dear and time don't reach for Tinkly News. Me myself and I, my name is George Talent. Well, for updates like this, road safety. You don't come outside for Ogun State to don't they shout to oh, it will let me you all listen not to well. Say 11 people now you don't quite go for accident will happen for the Eruku Bridge. With their long Lagos Abeokuta Expressway, and yesterday this particular one happened. They said, 11 don't go, say I beg go, move for take a apply caution when we drive the road. For Lagos State, Lagos State government, don't come out of chassis. So now only 6% of people for Lagos get health insurance. Say the rest of us just open leg, wow, to anything we concern health problem, mate, and you know, good at all. So therefore, they take enable say all this info take end, they don't take introduce 10-year primary healthcare plan. Maybe say go run from this year enter 2036 so that everybody it could they actually inside the umbrella of health plan there. So it's important to make everybody for no play with their health. Look at this. Iran, they don't come out like on the cap say, say God don't do one for them more. So they don't hang one bros will be say he goes spy. They shit on them. They spy go to tell Israel and US informate. They don't hang them. And that one there, like own loss. Instead of delivering this like this, Maria Lois Etta, you don't break record though. Now she'll be the first female head coach for inside any club for the top 5 leagues for the world. She don't take a win her first game and her first win since April, which she called be that particular work there as Union Berlin coach. She win Mainz yesterday 3-1. for internet of jollificate. Ah, the world done the standard still. They look high for one film festival will happen tomorrow. If you like saying that Obodo Yibo AMVCO, the city particular on the action good day, red carpet, party, fashion, you go choke, and plenty of movie stars all over the world. They put eyes, I beg God, may God do it for them. But if I take away one or two titles, they go. That's what it be. And that's the clear update for now. My name is George Talent. Me has 6:30. I go come with full dose of this and many more. For now, Sabayakada.
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I said, who get here? Make them here. 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It's not only me, you know, say I know what they care. Just like everybody, I wish that this fear. Only me, there will be no one here for me to dare. Nobody to follow me, set the money in the air. No one to lean on in terms of despair. Too much of everything, with no one to share it. 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No girlfriend, to the telephone, to the wife, save me, the man. But now I got to get Ellen, who I cheated back. Plus, I'm not the only superman in the area. 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In my regular thing, instead of to be feeling like a king, I'm fucking nothing, dusty, fucking dusty, holding.

0: listeners to Nigeria FM 102.7, welcome back from that Gbedu break. And of course, now the refix of Only Me, Gbedu of Two Baba. I mean, I still like the original, Sha. Tari give us Ceci, we get Raymond give us I Found Home. Teni Tetula remind us, regardless of how things be, it go better. Tyra and Rude Boy give us Ordinary Love. Cello give us Shade. Cello give us Shade and called Man to Man Dremo. We've got Spyro and Witten Benin Show. They give us Sweet 25 minutes after 3, 9 time they talk right now. I see the hottest, the smokiest, the baddest meditation top radio workshop with the first voice, Gordon Aruayo and Moali DJ, the Achalugo one of Nigeria FM 102.7. So, just find out, say today na Bob Marley Day. Now, Bob Marley Day, they celebrate February 6th, 9th birthday to honor the life, music, and legacy of Bob Marley. So they feature worldwide concerts and celebrate men. Additionally, May 11th, 9th, they observe as a memorial day, we mark the anniversary of in passing for the year 1981. So they always refer to him as Bob Marley Day to fit and celebrate in enduring impact. So they say this one is to say instead they are alive, in for be 81 years old today. So as it is right now, Bob Marley Day, they go on a tribute concert, they go on right now for Emancipation Park for Kingston, Jamaica. So now just to respect and honor the life and in legacy and in music. And they say global recognition, while this celebrating Union for Jamaica celebrations in the whole land for locations like Los Angeles, San Diego, Miami, and internationally. And of course, the day go feature reggae concerts, DJ sets, and radio specials with dedicated to in discography. Of course, the Bonham on the 6th of February 1945, in passed away on the 11th of May 1981 from cancer. Well, I won't come up from his songs, but I really love woke up this morning, fell out the rising sun. Three little birds outside my doorstep, singing sweet song, melody pure and true, saying, this is my message to you. Baby, don't worry about a thing, cause every little thing's gonna be alright. Now, one of my favorites from the late Bob Marley. Get another one again. One love, one heart, let's get together and feel all right. You know, these are some of the songs. It gets some very nice songs too. No Woman, No Cry. Which one you go again? Could it be love and be love? And today, 9 day now. Today, now, what Bob Marley did. I don't talk. One love, those are my favorite.
1: One love. One heart, let's get together and feel okay. Alright. No woman, no cry. You know the meaning of that song?
0: Meaning.
1: Anybody know get woman, know they cry.
0: But because the hailing, darling, say, don't shed no tears.
1: He doesn't say the first woman where they cry me no cry. But we guys interpret that as in, no woman, no cry. Until no woman come,
0: before go
1: Adam was okay. No woman, no cry.
0: No.
1: You understand?
0: But say to say in their life, in will be 81 years old today. To say in still their life.
1: Go be how many years?
0: 81. To say in still they will be 81 years.
1: You get some of his songs where I like, Stand it up, stand it, darling. You get what I'm saying? Until the philosophy that makes one race superior and another to another and serious and permanently. And every day is war. War by Bob Marley. War in the East. War in Germany. That's Bob Marley. You know what I like again? I say, who that cap fit? Let them wear. So if you get friends, when I discuss something, what I want to do in secret, the secret can't come out. Bob Marley say, who the cap fit? May you ever.
0: Mm-hmm.
1: Which means, who you think say, if you do that thing, who be the snitch? I watch one film. Last week, he paid me. Story.
0: Story.
1: By the way, we don't tell them the gist, but people don't react to the jam and all those stuff.
0: So they see some messages. So he'll be 36 years old when he pie.
1: What Bob Marley day. So now jam don't reduce cut off mark to 150. Let me read that jam news and also read the other one. Then I will tell you the story about that film I'm watching last week.
0: Okay, so the jam news where they my very before. Now say okay, you did after that last something. So they say last union like they emerged as the most preferred universities for 2026 jam applicants. This one reveals it for statistics where they released today, say during the ongoing policy meeting where they organized by JAM for Abuja. The figures where they displayed during the meeting show say last record about 84,426 first choice applications representing 3.7% of the total applications where they submit nationwide.
1: Lasso and UNILAC.
0: Lasso and UNILAC.
1: I mean, Lagos.
0: The University of Lagos, UNILAC, followed with 78,240 applications. While Obafemi Awolowo University, OAU, ranked third with 60,370 applications. The University of Badon Nine come fourth place with 58,895 applications ahead of University of Benin, where we record 55,425 applications. Nnamdi Azikiwe University comes sixth with 54,085 applications. University of Ilorin, University of Nigeria, Federal University, Oye Ekiti, Fuoye,
1: and
0: University of Port Harcourt completely top 10.
1: You see, say all these top 10 universities, none. The only I say in here, not, let me learn. Every other one, South, Nsukka, Ekiti, Port Harcourt, not Azikiwe, Uniben, Ibadan, Lasso, Unilag. Because people, they also consider safety before they put their bikini for school now. You understand? Mm-hmm. Most of these states now, very relatively safe states, where they say, children, if you go to school, come back and all those things. Maybe you 2 years back kidnapping and all those banditry and all those things for that place. But me, I school for naught, ABU Zari. I know if you tell my pikin me, I go school for naught now. Because of the insecurity that they go on, the very sad one. So, but that apart, for JAM, they don't bring cut off mark to 150 for university admission.
0: Mm-hmm.
1: What did it be before?
0: 180.
1: So, if they put that 150, how many subjects did they have for JAM? Not before. Each one supposed to be over 400. Over 400, they put quarter for 150. Which kind of future on a one more? Oh, God. So, we not feel like children go for making it 200, at least get average before you get the university. 200 over 400. The big quarter amount will be 150. Ah, or more. When people will not go to school, be your leaders. Problem day. They're not going to really value school like that. Before, then when I 180, 170, for me, it's still too small. They will leave quarter for 200. Any picky one goes at least reach the average. Any subject you want to do, get at least 50 over 100, 50 over 100. Then you get some kind of courses where you want to study, you go there, they say 250 or 300, like you want to do medicine or pharmacy or all those things. Now they bring a call 150. They go there, they adjust anywhere. So what is going to be the plan of the when I just react, so I don't talk my own.
0: Somebody say, Lady J, get one of my friends, Nami Fosam, they listen to Niger FM. Him say he love you, but na Hausa person, his name na area.
1: Lady J said na partly Hausa na.
0: Hey.
1: Lady J, speak Hausa for now. Lady J, if I speak Hausa, I ain't gonna hear the guy language. You understand? And especially Lady J, we get flesh like this, where our waist
0: don't do it.
1: All the egg don't ripe. Now Hausa guy was slim, strong, get strong body. The guy enter Lady J like this, three plus straight up.
0: God.
1: You understand? Lady J is ripe to bring forth children, and Hausa men they like children. So tell us, may you can apply, may just come. Lady J is open for. I mean, not the open.
0: For application.
1: Yes, now.
0: Oh, yeah, now.
1: Yes, now. Now, yeah, now. She said, oh, yeah, now.
0: Good afternoon, Oga Godwin. How's your family? Thank you very much for last week. God bless you, sir. Rashidat from
1: Agege. Rashidat by Agege, babe. How you doing?
0: Good afternoon, Lady J. I was the lady that woke up to you at the MVC Award. You look beautiful, ma. Thank you. Oh, thank you so much.
1: Somebody approached you for AMVC.
0: A lady. May we take this voice note?
2: I'm saying, Lady J, Mr. Godwin, you don't know this one. I wanna love you and treat you right. I wanna love you
1: and treat you right.
2: Be together.
1: With the roof, with the roof.
0: You just want to say you get fine voice and be sing. What is that?
1: The part of that song goes, "Ibana, is this love? Is this love? Is this love? Is this love that I'm feeling?"
0: Mm-hmm. Another one where I like from Bob Marley, "Buffalo Soldier."
1: Yes.
0: In the heart of America,
1: stolen from Africa. down to America. I say, hey,
0: why,
1: no matter where you come from, as long as you're the black. No matter where you come from, as long as you're the black man, you are an African. No, Ibo Mali be that one. That one, one of those other people. No matter your nationality, there is no identity. You are an African and it's a nation. Somebody, I know Ibo Mali sing that one. I'll never get legend. But all the same, I'm going to take one more.
2: So, yeah, but now, we are now, then get a mission.
0: He said, no, did yeah. Say when he come back, he could tell him, say, make it come.
1: Okay. Yawa.
0: Naji. Say, na Peter Tosh.
1: Peter Tosh, no matter where you come from, as long as you're the black man, you are an African. Because those things, they forget their origin, all those things. 0810013 Tell us what you think about jam reducing the cotton mark to 150. You understand? And the fact is, the top 10 universities where people they try to enter admission, none of them, they for not. One, the Middle Belt, which is like Ilorin, all the other nine are South, East, South, South, Southwest. Just react to them. And of course, tell us what you think about JAMB reducing cutoff to 150. 0810013 0349. 0810013 0349. Onye Kanwenu, the elegant mayor.
0: Of ever blessed memory.
1: And they come next with the song which he called Peace Song. I got in and the DJ day here for Nigeria FM 102.7 and let's give the offer with the do so.

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0: Do you like game show? 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

yeah. 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

0: So Nigeria, if you want to 2.7, Sufuri by Stays.
1: Stays, yes.
0: Sufuri. Life na jeje, Sufuri. Welcome back. 12 more minutes before 4 o'clock, we should now still the hottest, the smokiest, the baddest media show on top radio. 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And together, now we be the dynamic duo on top radio, where they give you or serve you balanced diet of entertainment, informate, educatement, and everything where you sabi.
1: Thank you very much. Lidije, don't forget your time, no day.
0: Well, maybe we'll take some voice notes just to butter something.
2: Good afternoon, Oga Godwin and Lady Day. You know now why the country did the way it did? Because we get leaders, we get politicians, we get people where they decide how the economy and how the country go do. Where their educational background is nothing to write home about. That's why we get a governor that has a disability. We get people where we don't even know where they go to school. How do you keep on lowering the standards of our education? They tell the right jam in around 2000 with a fear. When jam they come like with a fear, because if you fail, you're a dead man for house. Our papa will finish you if you fail. Now they lower the standard, they lower the standard until they go bring them down to 50 over 400.
1: You know something about this country that now, the law never even taught say you must be graduate to be president. For the president of Nigeria, just suppose say you go secondary school, that's it. Not in this country, we're there for 8 years. They ask whether Buhari goes to secondary school, whether he finish. They find a certificate up.
0: So tell you how many talks 8 years, the certificate they will do.
1: They find it. Bring her now. They know if you bring her, come out. I know say the man do some military training here and there. Not only this country, somebody retire as a general, but they find a secondary school certificate. And he still be president. So tell me how one thing get intellectuals to rule. You know, so I beg, more read one more message, more they go, sir. Nigeria matter, the two retire person.
0: First voice and Senator LJ, I agree to now. I'm enjoying myself listening to Una show. If 200 was cut off mark during our time, 85% of my classmates then won't read for the exam. Imagine the suffer we go through then to become somebody in life, and they make life hard us and making life easy for kids of these days that do not even value education in life. Irony of life. But a governor from Ilupeju.
1: You understand? So meanwhile, I look my children's their results recently. Their second term result, and third term again now. I don't want to call them of their school. The way they grade then, 70 something now, no be A.
0: Wow.
1: A now from 80 something. And they would have. I go see my son, I go see BB. I be like, how could they look this score? 77, 79. I say, how did they grade for this one at school? That to tell you, say, my children in school, you get 70. If it is so now, no be just say, you go look children result, you go come see B. You go come the best, say, why you don't get A. Look the score. The total score from both exam and continuous assessment, now 75, 77, 78, 79. I'm like, they're going to see, I can't say, university that from 70 be ill. So this is a way jam, they will reduce score to 150, come down now. We get secondary schools where they grade children result now, if you say, if speaking, get 70 something, that be. Now from 80, and you get guy A, you get the A1, and the A1 team, you get your 85 and above, now be better ill. 84 and 80, now be another A. Therefore, 79, that one, I'll be. So, before I come to shout to my son, say, the result, I come to look and say, so, but my back on, they say, if the university this boy in our first class now, with all the 70, we ain't get. You get some AO, but I come to say B2 plenty. I come to check the B, 79, 78, 77, 75. For secondary school, meanwhile, what are they command in those days? If we get 50 something, sir, would they rejoice?
0: You pass the 50 cotton mark.
1: Because they're going to put the standard and then you work hard. Now, if they bring cotton mark on 150, what is it they tell the children?
0: Say you can do anything you want.
1: You understand? So, you know,
0: I remember second school I did for inside, the one where I transfer go to. The former school where I'd been there, cutoff mark now 40. Mm-hmm. So if you get 40 something, you go now pass.
1: But that is secondary school.
0: No, as they're inside the school, as your result at the end of every time. 40 something now pass. 50 something now C. Mm. When I transfer go to the other school, the average now 50-50. So if you get 40 something,
1: na F. Mm-hmm. You know, the university, you get some courses like medicine now. You get some courses, if you get less than 60, you don't fail that course. For medicine,
0: can you imagine?
1: Now, 60 and, that's all those medicine gets all with the toast course. So they don't ever agree. All those chumas, they agree. They know they get chance come fellowship when they read 24 hours. Why? Because this course, what they read now, cut off my. If you get 59.9999, you fail this course, you got carry over. Meanwhile, we the target 40. for normal engineering. Be careful to let my people go. You understand? So, that, and the truth, when people, where they rule you, not really value education, then which school they even go? You go come and wonder why they're not going to drop cut off to be 150 from 400. Which kind of future they look for? Osama, I beg. Welcome.
3: Thank you very much. I get you now. Where
1: would have done, Osama? What's in the cut off?
3: Those times, those days were a dinosaur. But we really know, say, that 50, 60 in a high school. You understand? And then anybody will get like 70, 80. Because then it was A or B or C. D and F.
1: Yes.
3: But now, in the different schools, they get different curriculum, and I don't know how they take, they manage the matter, and the competition comes today high now. Maybe say everybody think about, even somebody will get between 70 to 75, where they aspire to make A plus, now let my people go for RAM. Now A, he don't make. But anybody, we don't get like 80, 85, now A plus that they put. So, if you notice one thing about schools now, different schools, they get a different curriculum, but I don't know why the marking scheme for, what do they call them now, where they give marks, you know, they're different for some schools. But for secondary school nowadays, for me, I just believe, say, when I check my children, this thing, you will see the margin of probably 35 to 39. You will see 40 to 49. So all those kind of level, all those other they give, but in those days, the margin was actually between probably like 35 to 50. You understand? Then they figured from 49 to 60 or something like that. Now they tell the mark. But now the way they tell they do the matter, just like you talk, anything 99.9, you don't fall below that that particular grade mark. So, but now I don't know, maybe because of they don't add too much grade score average, A plus, A, B, B plus, B, I know, it depends on the school.
1: What do you think, say, Jam, they reduce cutoff from, they're not come out, not really 200 before, 180.
3: Jam, like when you talk for Jam, like collegiate blocking, as in, when I mean block, now, based on, it not be A, B, C now, now cumulative. When you say accumulative, how many courses, how many days will they do for Jam? Not before courses, which is 400. Now, those days, we don't want to know whether, you score maybe 20 for maths, or you score this thing. For Jam those days, if now 400 they look for, what will they look for? Now the nearest to that 400, you go see 250, you go see 300, you go see 180, you go see this. So once you get all those aggregates, that time before you don't pass, if you don't pass at least 250 or 300, depending on school, and even the schools then
1: get their own cutoff.
3: They get their own cutoff.
1: And it depends on what you want to study.
3: Yes, now. What do you want to study? And then make the cutoff mark there. Medicine, no, now. You got to go high.
1: You don't get 200.
3: Literature, English, philosophy, accounting. Once you get 200, 250, if you get legs, safe, because even how many people they get 200, 250, when you don't get that one, before you can know how you want to enter the school. Now, they're going to know, say, you're the lobby to enter the school. They get VC badge. They get teacher badge. They get governor badge. They will get Oba badge. They get many people badge.
1: At the end of the day, they will still get sports list.
3: Now, thousands of people will enter school now.
1: Even
3: alumni itself get their badge. So then they look at all those batches. So that's why people talk, say, why don't you enter this school? May I tell you the truth? They tell me, say, not me say you know they're smart enough to enter the school. You can't enter inside selection of batches. And that batches, now people where they don't talk, say, okay, your person where you bring go, if fall between so and so, this thing, they will give that one preferential treatment first. Before, that's why it is for school, they get supplementary list. When you don't get first batch of people who don't enter, you get second batch. That supplementary is not, I mean, maybe we see
1: if we divide that 150 now by 4, I mean, say, you know, they expect make it the lowest qualification now today.
3: I get to where they come from now.
1: Less than 40.
3: Yes.
1: You know, so we could wonder, is it that they fear, say, the children not get the capacity or not because of the issue now? Because we get people now, they rise up to judge level. Go check their cutoff for their state. Not before you go get cut off, like maybe for East, they'll say 180, for North, they'll say 70. 100, they say this before, they need two like
3: this thing, I will tie it to politics. You know what, I don't tie it to politics. At the end of the day, who be the people who they're in charge of education? Minister of education, enter the board of education and everything. Now, in order for them, that is from politics angle now, for the whole world or rather the whole nation or whoever they give them those kind of level of what they call them again appraisal to say what happened that so number of thousands of students failed this thing. What are people doing? Is it that they can't blame them, say the schools are not working, the children are not being taught well, and all those kind of things. So those ones going to look the matter and say the best way for us, because they want to see statistics, they want to see figures, that is people where they monitor them. When I try you, everybody get almost 90% pass. Me when I 150 they can go. Is that a good quality education for people?
1: Because our leader,
0: a country where you say some of them, then get some of them get the best of the best of education.
1: Yeah, but a country where you say the highest qualification where you fit get lowest qualification to be president that's school certificate. I want the value education. Where we say president, just finish secondary school, he'll be president. If they're not the ones pull law, say at least you go get at least first degree. Even if I say, okay, make sure I say, yeah, he for polytechnical.
3: That's it. We're not going to go on that level, but that's it. Not be waiting with all the shout scenes for a while.
1: It don't make sense.
3: When you talk about curriculum and, when you're talking about certification, where for inside the constitution, they talk, say, at least you must have
1: school cert.
3: Those now that you know the 1999 constitution in the bill, and as of that time, democracy just the start again. But before that time, the people were actually the rulers, most of them don't even go school. If they get English from people mouth that time, where you say, is this a governor? Or you go no say you will go school compared to that guy that stack illiterate as of that year. I mean, talking about 80s.
1: People head of state for this country, where the generals. Which school they go?
3: What it make them they even they fit fly by? Now be say once they don't become governor, the people where they use, where they use are people who don't go school. Now them be that consultants.
1: Yeah, they'll come they put professors.
3: Yeah, now them be the consultants that they use. But you what it be your own school matter where you go. Nowadays the thing stays stuck to the what do they call them? School set.
1: Mm-hmm.
3: And really and truly, if they put HND and what they call them BSc.
1: As the minimum.
3: A lot of people not go fit enter inside government. This okay. Take for example now what just happened now over the weekend about for Fubara side.
1: Mm-hmm.
3: 65 of the people where they want go for inside the presidential what do they call a nomination matter, the board where did they call they say the qualification.
1: Mm-hmm.
3: Then 35 of the ones who come from Wiche side, they say okay, those ones they clear them. You understand? But when they call list waiting those people supposed to almost like 10 or 12, they never submit this thing, they don't submit a certificate, they don't submit this same certificate. So many things will be presented about the country. Say, well, we don't go fit talk until we investigate them properly. Mm-hmm. But those 35 when they clear for which inside, when I bring their own, come on, we still see whether that was my mona. Let me. I'm not finished.
1: But now they come up on studio. Today, I'm money. I trust when I will get plenty to talk about
3: it. Yeah, we see. You see the beans.
1: Bread and beans. The bread plot, the bag which you carry in a beans.
3: Yeah. Bread and this.
0: Make clothes.
3: They don't tell them where to mark people, like an angel, get wings, gold, and anything, cover from head to toe.
1: Be like Adam and Eagle, be a your angel. Very lovely. Oh. Somebody will use gallon, 5 liters, do cloth.
3: For a dance, eh?
1: Yeah, I don't know that.
3: I don't know where we have gallon now. So we see this thing.
1: One of the eyes, they see me when I call work, I look on station, I think I see one out of four something. I don't even look at two times. I just did that. I hope to not be saying that one out of four something.
3: And that's a great crew, though.
1: We're going to enjoy Gragra Express with Usama and OTB Monday edition. We're done the cut. I'll go sooner tomorrow for Tuesday edition of Workshop Live on Nigeria FM 102.7. 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
3: Original.

All right. I'm not gonna lie, you. Yes. We don't show. Sam and Otibide here, giving you music. Everybody say yes. We're gonna make it sweet to your body anyhow. Touch me. That one at Chris Bates, Fave and Joshua Baraka. Yes, Joshua Baraka. Mind it for inside that music. Make it for no loss. Make it for no cost. Could remain no blessings from the key monkey or monkey shoot bear on my fly. As they go, I'm not gonna lie you, we just there for inside the Nollywood Monday and for inside Niger FM 102.7. Of course, make it for no loss, make it for no cost, because I mean no blessings from the key monkey or monkey should be on my fly without show. So tell you, say yes, today we'll give you the GIG, the groove, the information, and the gist. Why? Like because in the Niger FM 102.7, and that's 7 day, very, very important. Now, just 16 minutes, 9 don't pass the hour of 4. And of course, today na Monday, May 11th. I want to go and know the use take play for May 11th. I said my mom birthday. I'm banned. Remembrance or memorable day. That one, Bob Marley. Yes, Bob Marley, my guy. Although yes, we know they play the song. So I said, I'm Jeff, but this will give you the news of say every May 11th.

0: big day of Bob Marley, and I'll never forget that level. Even when personally, I get my every Bob Marley day, I must get one choice pick song for the day, and of course, my own Trench Style Rock for 2026. That's one out of the plenty songs where you don't sing. I just said that my song of the day for Issa Bob Marley. If you know Trench Style Rock, maybe go look for that one. Yeah, maybe you know how that matter they be. That one where they like, maybe say where they say one thing about good music when it hits you, you feel no pain. Not going to be the person in the studio. I don't wait OTB. We're there for the studio with the round one or two for Issa Gregres, President of course. Today will be the Hollywood Monday. We'll talk up women and many things, especially as we don't enter inside this woman weekend. Matter as they be for the weekend. Well, I be for your side there, OTB for your side over the weekend as you go for your side.
1: Oh well, the weekend goes well. Better weekend, I mean, from one activity to another, from Friday activity, Saturday activity, Sunday activity, even Monday self, one will carry another activity join. But yes, what you really happen over the weekend? Yes, Saturday, I mean, I would hear you talk about that AMVCA. I did their live just to see how it'd be. If I one of my original reasons why I really go and say, okay, yeah, for the first time. In the long way, they change the host. Make us what the new host, you know, go do. Because the new host, as a matter of fact, that's why I believe based on a creative
0: way.
1: And yes, then I want major reason why I say I won't go my witness.
0: Yes, yeah, that'll be they do the matter before.
1: You understand, you know. So yes, but apart from that, you know, if you just go NBC and all that way, you will see many things.
0: Ah, many.
1: Paparazzi full everywhere. People dress come. People happy come. People vest go.
0: People wear bread come.
1: You know, people wear balloon come too. Many things.
0: And I just tell for this NBC, but I don't know what they turn out to wear like costume carnival. But then again, just the fun with this inside the matter. What people will just want just enter inside that level. So as you say, a lot of people don't give up because you need to put a spice into something where they do, not say about yours carry come. So that particular one over the years on the build, so people don't wear pots come. Many things we don't be really the apple for that AMVCA represent look and say yes it be. Well, as it be so it go well. Me, I know attend, I got one very important thing to do on Saturday. So I know really pre attend for the level, but at least some of our people really go and we know what it happen at the end of the day because the Nollywood Monday I will go talk many things. And before we enter inside there, maybe other things will happen over the weekend because Mama over the weekend and my friend was just there on Sunday. I just did sleep, do one or two things, go on two meetings, come back, sleep. And today it'll be Monday, so I just really get to and out. In fact, I get meetings throughout the weekend, so I don't really get that time for so many things as it be. But then again, for us, okay, sharply, since today and Nollywood Monday, I don't know whether make we carry them enter inside Nollywood decide will be. What do you call them now? By that kind of 5:30, make we really use and talk about the things because if we talk now,

0: Yo sé que no viene a Zama, Tanae, le Azame, you got the get to kind. This is why people say na Kofra matter. So people they talk so many, many things. Yeah, so people say politics, but there was a climate, the key person. And of course, the killing, some people say, nah, key with the high key. This one, nah, gangster, mafia, broad daylight, assassination, killing, dying, unaliving. Nah, it happened. And of course, in a cause for concern about the security, because that place where it happened, now front of a hub, will be school gate, tertiary institution, not just ordinary one, now University of Benin, where we know say they get guards, police, all those kind of level there around. But the thing happened there sharply. I put a surprise here. What is going to happen for this matter? We just look and say, shoot. We don't know how this matter just carried, just happened like that. It be. And of course, another thing will come out from inside the news over the weekend, we will see check now about this kidney disease search. Because health experts, they talk to the rising kidney failure don't be among youth because of energy drink consumption. I really and truly, I don't know if this will come out again this weekend, because about 2 weeks ago, I did see a video of a lot of men waiting for inside some kind of wards. When they check the matter, because all of them are youth. What did they do then? They say now kidney. What it cost? They say now energy drink matter. Now we say person they demarket energy drink, but you say that they talk say too much of everything is bad. When you say you take something too much, even normal paracetamol, if you take them too much, it will affect kidney. You know, so many things they like that. So we probably need to know where this drinking day, not be alcohol now. Not be alcohol now, na energy drink. They all they down and what did they talk? So it could go up like that, the marketing of your matter, but at least when people want to take something, you could take them in moderation. Because myself, you don't I know if it talk well last. I drink energy drink, but they always like to drink away, but I don't what I hear the matter, not be this time around, but almost like a year, 2 years now, I don't stop to the drinker just like that. See, I just can't drink everything. No, nah. So you guys the matter they do, and right now what would they hear over the weekend? They enter 112,000.
1: Which kind of rice?
0: Bag of rice. So
1: until they say the bag of rice.
0: Don't that's what they talk. They say food crisis don't dupe it with local rice. You know the rice enter 112,000 as they be. So many things they in fact. As of this weekend, even Biafra, they come to talk to the declared military to sit at home again. Well, we say, don't finish that matter. Now, within everybody, they actually look at it, then they defy government, and that kind of thing, it gets as the matter they be. But then again, the one will touch me past, we will see, because the last time we I witnessed live like that, now when, what's that again? DJ Switch. Now, I'm not to be there for inside today. I remember that was December. I'll never forget October 2020. We did for the year. We sit down together and we look the distance, because with the year say, okay, something will happen for this. Not say we just you want to see how the process has been. Now we're going to see live what did they happen for the shooting for what they call them toll gate. So that was the last time I lost that kind of matter. Because now the next thing will be say, I just enter with the replay of the matter of a BB star Elebaye and her father, father brush her. That be small bit, oh. That be small bit. So till the girl eyes swell up, one thing like that. You go see the beating people there. In brothers, they try to hold on for background, and everybody. In fact, that night be the talk of the town. Now anywhere you go, people will see Elebaye. The ones we don't know him, the ones we know him. Everybody talk about this Elebaye. Who he be? Now we'll call this person, okay, now person will win a big brother. What happened? The papa beat and shiggy, that is a blue eye. I can't say this as, I want to go, I want to do this.
1: What they say the ass normally before?
0: They are bad for you. Now what do they look like now? The problem is that the bulky day, because even this, as of this morning, when we will discuss the level of matter, people don't say, with all that money, if I just since you did into this matter, if I don't you smoke, just come on small, rent your own place, day your day or do your day. Well, I don't know how the matter they be running inside the house. Say the papa locked the door, you know, let her come out, can't be inside the house. But the bottom line is that her face swell up, and the father was even putting her inside the live stream If so, say we hear him, we first say, Labaye's father beat him. We don't know how they beat him. But this one, we managed to see the beating where they happen inside the house as it happened. So, I don't know. What will be your take on the matter, sir?
1: I'm not really taking because the thing, when I see the thing over the weekend, it shocked me. First, I wonder, is it that they stay with the man? Like, stay under the roof of the man? Or she can't visit? You know, the story never stay too clear. Then, on the other hand, I can't even wonder, okay, let's even assume say something will happen. What is it going to come when they warrant you they beat
0: your Piki like that?
1: Piki, well, not just Piki, say Piki, when you say the adult. Piki, when you say on a good day, I don't know how to explain that, but it was just when I just look at it, everything, I just wrong. And I see wrong. It not just go well.
0: That was it. I just red light. Guys, the matter they be. I don't lie you. So, so many things like that. We don't do, and of course, what in me I can only look at now. I say petrol price. If like I say it don't the use style take increase they go down. Again, right. So that I don't go down. You know, for the matter. And I won't call you style, to even check for, what do they call them? The Brent crude price as of today. And you will come find out, say, now this Brent crude might be the only determining factor where they make everybody they go left, right, and center. Now, for current price, approximately $103. Dollars per barrel as of this morning, yes, and the range now are between 102 to 106. But then again, we never really know the matter they be. So if you look at the average of the 52-week range, 52 weeks now be 1 year. That is around what it be today now? What this month? May last year to May this year. Now between 58.7 to 126 highest. That is, come like I'm going to do all this economic stock for the matter. But as of today, now 103. So we don't know how the matter they go, and we try our possible best to know what thing we go feed do to make it go down. The thing when they say the thing will us for work now be the level of say the Iran and the U.S. war. Well, with the mention say local rice consumption, I mean local rice price won't go over 112,000 naira for bag. You will notice say people don't still try to see hold their side. You know, as of today, I mean the year saying that 1,400, but I never really clarify the matter because when they come, I never really look like that. I think the last time I buy was 1,310. Yes, I think that was yesterday morning. Or thereabout. So you know, say this kind of matter, they know they no finish as idiot. So anyway, we see they look at the whole matter, and I just hope say the team fee just go down, because at the present price of 1,300, even at least, you know they sustainable because it don't pass. Be careful from what we've been get before. This is even what they happen over the weekend as they be. But if you get your own. Over the weekend, this way you want to talk, you can just call us on 081-0013-0349. That's 081-0013-0349. Now, as today, the breakdown of what did happen today for Inside and Nollywood Monday, we got to give you over the weekend this between now and 5 o'clock. But 5 o'clock, we don't set down some songs. We just come out for Inside the Nigeria Music Kingdom. We'll play for you for Inside to record here about from 5 o'clock to 5:30. Then for that 5:30, now we're going to enter inside the Nollywood Gist. We'll still talk about the Labaye matter. We'll talk about some things we happen for inside the EMVCA. And we'll give you the winners for one of the most coveted categories for inside the EMVCA. That will be by 5:30. So stay tuned. We'll deal with you. Make it for no loss, more for no cost. Correct? But for now, we're back outside because I'm back outside. And I'm with this song. This one is from Benson, and we Ian Sass, he do.

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0: 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Yeah, we're making sense.
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2: 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I'm OTB. 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
1: We heading straight for the finish like Zoom. It's your son, it's your mind. Don't explode, give me room. I'm not alone, I dead with the 007. Right here on Black Rock Express, they drop like 9-11. On your mic, get sex, we don't move. Better stay close to your set, cause your speaker phone starts to the boom. We be the best, I will take you to the next level. First, 4 to 10, Monday to Friday, now then it is set. I did my own, so make you day your lane. Friday 5, tear up, I'm stepping up the game. From Nollywood to the government seat. Superpower club, bag, I bring it where you come meet you for streets. Osam, I know OTB. Grand Grand Express, we got the ODD. And they wonder how we take, they make the table the turn. Cause if I see the burn, on, run.
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I said, well, that's enough. Got it, bitch. The way to free the baby. Yeah. No matter where, we go there forever. We will spread it there. My designer. No matter where, we go there forever. We could spend it.

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Nobody can take the place. Watching how I go to bed. Yeah, you my every day. My bad, hope I'm out of here. No matter the weather, we go there forever. We go spread it there. My designer. No matter the weather, we go there forever. We go spread it there.

0: It's Young John, the wicked producer.
1: I look like, yeah, I look good, good, yeah, yeah, I just smell nice, yeah, everything, yeah, yeah, yeah, yeah. Money, I look fly, yeah, I look good, good, yeah, yeah, I just smell nice, yeah, everything, yeah, yeah.

0: the property. So I said, give me better my healing. 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As a JJ, give my boss over here.
1: Constantly, but you don't have to worry.
2: Take a look at no demand or a Kimasha of him up there, but you don't tally. Shallow body, Gaza, Kima Gaza. 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Praying in your body, car, everywhere we have a hola.
1: Check me as men as
2: passy.
1: Check my new swag by me. 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
2: Pull a cover me. 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
1: Call your dad, passy. Give me back, girl, to me.
2: Come on, my party.
1: I look fly.
0: Yeah. I look good. Yeah.
1: I smell nice.
0: Yeah.
1: Everything,
0: yeah.
1: Money, I look fly.
0: Yeah.
1: I look good.
0: Yeah.
1: I smell nice.
0: Yeah.
1: Everything, yeah. Yeah, you over, cover me.
0: Tibanja, lick in my boss, so are you?
1: Deliver me for my friends.
0: Tibanja Liki, my boss, so are
1: you? I get on before no be property.
0: So as I did, give me better money.
1: Deliver me for my friends.
0: As I did, Liki, my boss, so are you?
3: Oh my god.

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3: This is Natieroba.
1: All right. Make it for no loss, make it for no cause, go out. We don't enter inside 5 o'clock, and this one, name be the one what they call Tier Rubber. But make it for still no loss. My name is Sam, you know how they go. J1 Day on first for this one with a new song we call Owuni Keke. And of course, we'll follow on with Pressure by Oluwaja. That one are two songs that will give you, of course, a lot of songs today for inside this Tier Rubber today. My name now is Sam, and of course with OTB we're there for Inside the Gragra Express, and every Monday and Wednesday we do what we call Tier Rubber, the latest jams we don't bust out for inside the Nigerian music industry. So for now, we'll just start them off with our guy J1. For me, this one are vintage J1. The J1 one I know where I see they sing this year that time. Don't come out with a fresh one we call Owo Ile Keke.
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my love before he came. 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

0: This na Tieroba.
1: Oh, and I tell you about that with this, so I'm not gonna lie to you. That song what you hear just now from now, the person what they call Adokiye, and the title of the song now Adokiye. So Adokiye actually done day for around for the Nigerian music scene since I think she traveled to abroad for a while, come back with a fresh one 2026, where would they so? And her name now Adokiye, so she just Google title the song Adokiye, make it for the law. So as they go on, we'll go on to the next one. We get some songs that we play back to back. One now, Don't Talk, Dance. That one, Treasure and True. We still get the one from Stars, we call Sofri. We get the one from Tira and Rootboy, we call Ordinary Love. We get the one from Olabide, we call Rock Me Gentle. We get the one from Ice Prince, we in feature Mignola, we call High Class. And of course, from Tariq. This one are the latest guy from Mr. Chocolate City, we call Sissy. So we'll give you this one from Treasure and True. He called this one Don't.

losing. Left, right, spin that. 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No cap, no lie, it's your time to shine. If your feet don't lie, then you certify. From the block to the globe, we collide.

All right, that one and our garden from our people over there for ground down now. Oh man, I sing them. Anyway, make it for no lost pay for no cost score. I made up like this from Becky Monkey or Monkey Shoot, my bed, Mama Fly. Like I tell you, I say, well, we go enter by 5:30, enter inside the matters with the ground for Nollywood on Monday. But as we get ready to give you the Nollywood Monday, we'll see they give you the gist for inside with the happen around the Nollywood matter. But you know, say, I don't tell you, say, today, now May 11th. And then about Mali, memorable day, I be the day where they do memorial for him. Please say yes, that the day where they remember Bob Mali, the day where he died. Of course, Bob Mali is an icon for inside the reggae music and everything. However, you know, say when they play all those songs from outside, or only just African songs of Nigerian songs, Western Nigerian FM. But if talking about Africa, we even get somebody who say they very strong for Africa. We see who grand, just like Bob Marley, based on some kind of reggae level. Of course, there are two songs I will give you back to back for inside this matter. While I take on back, just pay tribute to the level of the reggae singers as in the heart. I get our guy Bob Marley. We be saying that I'm the person who did the level of reggae, but then again, the person where they talk about with them for inside Africa would represent that's international too. For reggae, I'll be Lucky Dube. I'll give you Lucky Dube. I've got you, babe, and of course, I'll still give you another one from Waje. We call I Wish. So, this one, Lucky Dube, and our own reggae superstar for Africa to the world. I'll be this one.

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3: Yeah.

0: I'm not gonna lie you. Now, so the matter be just to hear the one from Wajir Shekola one. I wish that one of Wajir's reggae songs were just sweet, well. And of course, like I tell you, we play our own international representative of reggae music. That a Lucky Dube, where it called title "I Got You, Babe." But of course, we hear the one from our girl Wajir we call "I Wish." You know, when the entire reggae music, nothing in this world. If we change that spiritual, we talk, say, we see they do or celebrate the life and death of Bob Marley. And of course, now that one that we did, for today will be May 11th. Of course, that's what it be. But then again, reggae must live on forever. All right, 40 minutes down past 5 o'clock. Osama Noti will be there for inside the studio. At the way the matter they be, I'm not going to lie you now. Till that time, 6:25, we're going to talk about some things when they happen for inside the Nollywood space. You know, as they go for inside Nollywood, many things that happen every time. Just we'll talk about AMVCA, and for inside the AMVCA on Thursday, I believe what they call it, Icons Night. Yes, Icons Night for the people who they call the Godfathers of Nollywood. So this one a personal invitation, and they give people where to come out for that level. So when we reach there, we see all ourselves, Shakira, we go for there, myself, Mike Iliam, you know, Eddie Cassie, many people in the ground, Toy Tomato, and that's also Boale. All of us actually did that. This one, not be the Bobo Ego crowd. This one, I just, we be the practitioners for Inside Nollywood, night day for Inside the Matter. And it was really fun because everybody be like, saying, one big family where everybody don't travel, go different places, lost, and all. That was just before the Saturday of the what they call them now, the AMVCA proper. So there they give out awards for inside that particular place, like my man and my friend person where I could direct one movie with Dana, the Sheikh himself, the president of Dana, Zeb Ejiro. You just give him a lifetime achievement award on the slam up with like 5 million there on the dot. I say show on the spot. I say show, see crowd, see man, everybody clap. You know, when we see everybody under there, Gloria. Young, Robert Young. In fact, I don't go think count everybody. Job like say, all of us, the movie set, like all of us, they do that year. In Kemowo, everybody, we show, we stand up, we come out, we represent. And it was fun. That one, I'm the AMVC matter, where they just bring up the call Icons Night. And that was sweet. That was just over the weekend as it go. Now, talking about the level where they happen for inside AMVC, we will still go to tell you who and who actually win. And for the how will I put it, convictions categories, I'm not happy. Now, the Kalayo the cry when they do talk about the xenophobic attack for South Africa. If you see what Kalayo wear, and of course, the jokes where they bring for inside the matter, I watch them, you know, just to see how the matter they go. Where I did, I just did with my phone, they just they keep tabs of the whole matter, even if I did, you know, they indisposed for that time. But they see where some men they do things. Veteran Nollywood would have to Kanayo, when they don't give them a matter. With the talk in the old Africa to speak against a xenophobic attack. Somebody expects say he will go towards that side. But as a Yanam, you know, everybody I they hear for the background noises of approval. That's what they call them, yes. That's noises of approval. For the edition of the African Magic Viewers Choice Award, when they can't receive an industry merit award. You know, you say on this note, you know, they're happy about what they go on for South Africa today. Make could lend their voices against xenophobia for South Africa. What do you see on the matter that the guy to talk the matter?
1: Very, very, very good after one. Very good one. Especially when you find I say the gathering there will not be just in Nigeria. You know, gathering
0: of Africans.
1: All Africans. Then if
0: you also, understand.
1: If you also link them back to, you know, the parent, you know, body of this the award itself.
0: That's African Magic.
1: African Magic. Yeah, so South Africa gets strong
0: ties,
1: you know, ties with this whole matter. So it was a very that messy. In fact, as I tell when I did that, and when they talk, I say in my mind, bless even as they call an AMVC organizers, forget this part. You know, this now I should say it was say the quick thinker. Now something when say they will fit infuse one way or the other, either from the host could talk something about him, or they could just
0: show some. They no show clips. Yeah, I may not be disturbing.
1: No, not
0: be
1: over clips. So,
0: they no show like, clips.
1: They can have talk about
0: cohesiveness.
1: Yes, you know. So, but as can I all talk? I say, oh, all Correct. This one, I want to be best platform
0: and to raise this kind things. Of issue. And what is Supreme Pass, we say, just like you talk, everybody within there from all around Africa, and everybody within there get voice to lend out, and everybody go hear them as it hurts. It was a very, very nice this. I think for me, that was the highlight of the day. And of course, Mo just come back into our guy where we say, I don't know whether I ever come for that this week. I don't see him, although I'm not really too, pay too much 100% attention when I watch him on screen. Desmond Elliott, he got talk, say,
1: Honorable.
0: He said, my fourth term, because he didn't go for a fourth term now for House of Assembly, for Lagos Assembly.
1: Definitely give her the.
0: No. He said, go attract more dividends to my constituents.
1: In the campaign
0: before, about for you. And of course, the guy come out and there, so Oluwaseola Elliott.
1: You name.
0: They tell you.
1: He
0: said that 11 years he did as a lawmaker, and he wants to return to the assembly amongst other issues. Where we say he don't take part of some kind of important bills and motions. What do they do for inside Lagos State? Of course, like the cancer institutes, neighborhood co-op, tourism promotion agency, and of course, environmental law. He just talk about the level. Shall I say this in fourth term go come in. Well, you know, say you know, if you just work out like that, you could get to still do what they call electric primaries or even election, except the person got to say, okay, I surrender, I stand down for
1: that. Be automatic,
0: ticket. No, it's not, you know, naive the thing.
1: Because, right. I know, say for some time, you know, they get issue with coming back, some party leaders, for a constituency, never really. Give him a nod, say, but now you go actually get the ticket for this to come back for the fourth term. You know, plus, at the end, you get one headline when come out and say, but President Tinubu self don't say church, no to in lobbies, the way they try to push him out. So, I don't know whether they don't change mind. In fact, at some point again, they come feature one particular a lady, but they say, Naim, the party, so you know, one field to replace. You know, that's modelo. So maybe they see how the thing goes.
0: You know,
1: not too fine.
0: You know what thing about this politics matter? No. Obviously, if seen while the whole one plays strong, that means say he never hold the next level strong. Because if he come out like this and he don't get any ticket to say, okay, maybe say for example, say I've seen it go. You understand? Yes. I've seen it hard though. Say I've seen it don't talk. Say, if some people don't say no worry, just leave the house or something, they come see it. I go say okay. I'm leaving this house of a so that somebody else can carry, but now,
1: nowhere to run to. that is the one I'm saying he gets now.
0: Yes, if he go miss him, well, I did grand. All right, then.
1: But if he miss him, I mean, he get handball before now, because just
0: he go back. I remember the door. Many not be able to run the door. Many people do him. With the guy named Boban Luku Iduam.
1: You see,
0: you nobody come back to level, but you know,
1: sometimes, it's not easy because. If you say the kind of money when we say you see for this service of politics now.
0: Me, I can bet say if there's an elder don't get this level there, we go that is make folk can really fear. Because the money we don't make, go push our military
1: movie. May not over invest too.
0: Push our military movie. Nah, I know they are going to come back home at film. Everybody goes, this money is back home. This thing, but more they say, shall we get the talk. More big men break silence as fans that affiliate strange baby photos of her and Latif at the image. You know, I know say yes, we talked this matter last Monday about the bondment or the bonicity of Nollywood star Latif or Ade Dimeji and Mo Big Pay. And of course, their fans now, they don't the talk matter for inside the issue. That Mo Big Pay don't talk to Instagram to express gratitude for the love and excitement where they follow their families a new blessing as they show the children. That is actually. I do what they say. She talks, say, dear bloggers and fans and lovers, thank you so much for the love for us and the ETAs. But enough with the pictures now. We'll share. Okay. I mean, say, all the babies' pictures just flying around are not our babies. That means, say, people don't they go, they push their pictures, maybe say, not be that baby, because they say, okay, everybody won't become CNN by their own to do breaking news. Now, we forget the picture. They get a show picture of Pekin, will not be people in Burma. Even the husband of Latif Adedimeji addressed the matter for post for X, formerly known as Twitter. We thank fam for the prayer. He said to my ex Twitter family, I truly appreciate all the love and prayers. I'll be back soon. But note that the AI generated baby photos will not be circulated right now, not be our own. Thank you for understanding.
1: I beg you.
0: People the best. I got you.
1: People don't have the generated
0: picture. You know, they'll just look their face, your mouth face, splice that together. Put up so that they will generate engagement for their own platform. That's what the matter
1: they must resemble.
0: They must resemble. You know, girl. All right, they're making for no loss, making for no cost. I mean, no blessings from the key monkey or monkey should be my friend. 49 minutes, signed up past 5 o'clock. I was paid over 1 million naira for Monica Turu. That artist blessing. Now, she talk this matter. She talks, they don't know her for the portrayal of the controversial Mama Monica. I said the film success it reflects compensation because she talks the money with the PM, it exceed 1 million. You know, talk the real figure, but say past 1 million or that amount, but today more than 1 million. She explained, say she don't expect the approach of the role we could give him and everything, but then again, she'd be happy. Say she don't do the level, she prepared to deliver emotionally the intense performance. We don't draw widespread attention online as it was. No, voila, that's what it's supposed to be for inside acting. When you be say they give you role, it's not all this papa kind of acting matter where we say they give you role of a particular character. You need to look them, you read them, you consult, you look them, you practice, you look the matter. If the shooting day still be like 1 or 2 weeks away or thereabout, you could get your lines, then you can't immerse yourself for the character. They can't try to deliver the best way you fit to interpret that character role. Of course, some people they go overboard, they run and well, and are now waiting there for inside ground. Somebody talks to AFBC 12, how you find that shadow at Shine Nollywood blockbuster. And of course, we they talk this one, the winners where they announced for the 12th edition of the African Magic Viewers Choice Award on Saturday night in Lagos. Films like Hair, Ginger, To Kill a Monkey, and several commercial sources, they'll be done dominate conversation online. But many of the films, they can't arrive. Many of the films, they arrive at the ceremony with a strong fan base. Talk say, now people will look at our film. But My Father's Shadow, that deeply personal and emotional layer drama, with they directed by Akinola Davis, he emerged as the biggest winner for the 2026 AFVCA. We secure 5 awards. I talk about 5 awards during the night highest honor for best movie. And of course, every other person know this thing because some people they talk say even behind the scenes and everything. Hey, I want to ask you this level, what are they here? Some nominations will come in of films will come out on around December behind the scenes and this thing. The way would they look that matter at that time? Not the year in review that they do before, but like I say the year in review, we say as of the time when they want to do the AFVCA, then they will call for nominations and they call for submissions. And now when the end now is supposed to be, what level call for submission? So that'll be early this year. If that's not early this year,
1: then so if not this year, maybe they're already doing
0: the dogs want to say, yes. You know where they come from.
1: Anything will come before the time where we say
0: before I ask this question.
1: Announce the submission of entries.
0: Because they'll say what do you call them? Films that came out from December 2024 to December 2025. Then they go say when they submit when they run out for this that is
1: a year under the will say if it be like February 2026.
0: Okay, to February 2026.
1: Yes, if it be. It depends. No, so I feel like that the organizer is nine.
0: Because mom say they'll submit, they go review, they'll preview, they go judge, and then they'll come know who and who. So that time of the deadline for submission, that means say once the deadline for submission don't reach, whatever timing it be, we say now you know. Why you not submit after the deadline? Once the deadline don't pass, your own submission will not enter again. I make with the talk. So if you say February, probably now February 9 will be the deadline for the submission. So anybody who don't do film, even January itself, and the film go well, if you submit the matter for the one, I make with the talk. Well, I say behind the scenes and all. But of course, this is my father's shadow now. Now everybody behind the talk say
1: surprisingly. Now when we web like say many people not really too. Yeah, compared to behind the scenes or To Kill a Monkey or
0: yeah, head, those don't make sense now.
1: You know, so when the movie called the just the win every almost every category where the movie that the nominator put just no say nah, I go winner. And truth, I say just a B.
0: And I still win.
1: In fact, I win movie of the
0: year. Yeah.
1: You know, so
0: we will still talk that one. Will they keep that one as this?
1: So at the end of the day. Everybody got when we started the TDF, people got the answer. You don't watch the film now. Very few people don't still watch and
0: yes.
1: Okay, Yeah, you know,
0: a lot of people with the push go watch the
1: match. So, what you call, funny enough, that's in my idea. And honestly, by now, I get all more from
0: the cinema. Yeah. But if they push a metal Netflix or any other screen,
1: yes,
0: people go watch them.
1: Yeah, then another where they will be when we say, see, they, I know when they talk about the movie, when we say the producer, they actually, they, you know, go do media rounds, talk about the movie.
0: Mm.
1: Funny enough, the producer and one of these musicians show them come, you know,
0: those two guys,
1: those two guys, where they were still get them. You know, so I'm going to say now, wow.
0: Okay, now they manage them.
1: Yes, now they own.
0: Now they own. Now they own them.
1: You know, say now, wow. Now, on enter music, they do music management. Now they win. On enter movie,
0: they win. Everybody get in time. Everybody get in time. Because there's just a problem kind of dirty.
1: Yes.
0: All right, man. For the last fight though, and Alizia Jorin issued fresh warning to Yabo Ojo over the 20 million boxing match. We'll tell you more of that matter, but more fair bet to the same. You know, you get yourself. With the one from Charlie Poppy and Raul Alejandro, because Lahore actually for Benjamin say Abego, and I'm pretty sure with the ground. Let's go.

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Yay! 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Lyrics and rhythm be busting out the speakers when it comes to entertainment. Of course, we then deliver, feel the vibes in the air, we then go into space. Many people join.

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1: I don't dirty. For Lagos.

All right, you're sitting there for Inside the Matter. You don't hear that song just now. And of course, that one a Modola way in feature Bad Boy OML. They call that one Coupe. 2 minutes, 9 don't pass. Yes, 2 minutes really don't pass. 6 o'clock. By 6:30, the Boston enter inside, which we call the Obonga News. But I see they continue with waiting day for ground based on the level of what it will be put over the years or kind things for. AMVCA and of course Nollywood Monday as it may be. So we just move left, right, and center for the matter. You know, say I will tell you before now, say we get one fight where the talks will won't happen between what they call this lady now. There's Angeline and Yabo Ojo. Liz Angeline don't make her clear. Say these are upcoming fights where she did do now with Yabo Ojo na about revenge scores rather than social media clout. So this one we want toss some out for inside the ring. Lizzie don't suggest say, if Yabo to the fear to step into the ring, may she be ready to face her partner Polo. Because the actress can't take direct swipe at the show promoters and at music executive, and the question why did they respond to the official challenge, why they don't delay her. Of course, for the recent video which she sent, Lizzie Ajoy don't first directly address individual which she believes that she was supposed to be back the fight financially because it's all about money now. Now it happened. And of course, she don't call out Ebon Susu Soberikon and Yabo Ojo's partner, Paulo Okoye, and say, Bobs, they question the delay, say, Paulo, so what's up? We have been expecting your reply. We have not heard anything from you guys. They're ready to fight. Well, why she talks and she don't accept the fight, Lizzie Angel can also shift the narrative from entertainment to something more intense. She can talk, say, my fight with her is going to be revenge. You know, they play with her. Now she talk, when she address Yabo Ojo directly. All right, make it better loss, make it for the cause. Well, so many other things that happen for inside the world of the level. And of course, actress Sotayo don't cry out after they don't scam him. One imposter, one fraud or fraudster will pretend to be in colleague. Of course, this one, actress Sotayo Gaga, she don't react after they don't scam him of her money. And she don't share the sad news online with her fans. And of course, her real name, Natayo Sobola, but they better know him as Sotayo Gaga. She don't cry out of this scamming where it don't happen. She talks about it's not a small matter. According to her, she talks that she don't know when to the boat they come to her for help. She can't ask other person, can't lament, say they need to pay their child's school fees and they use the identity of somebody else. She can't state, say another individual can't contact her for WhatsApp. They cry, say her marriage, he won't spoil her because of financial wahala. Now, so Taya can't talk, say she can't sell some items to help these people, only to discover, say some of them, they'll be scammers. Of course, she vests, don't yab all of them, don't curse all of them. Say, Bobs, this kind of matter is no good because she really, really they vex. And then I want to know about people will get kind mind. People, they actually they take advantage of people like that and they know really too good. You know, go blame the actress, Gaga, because somebody called, talk, say, me picking the one pay school fees. Other talk, say, my marriage one, it won't scatter. You know, say, that's why we there for inside public space and public eye like this. You know, when people just call us, we don't know which one be real, which one be fake. If we did for radio like this, of course, yourself, you go down here many, many times when people will just call for radio, say, I don't get monetary feed, I don't get this, and I want people to help me. Most times, we always tell people, say, look, if you know, say, we only do the one where our conscience go feed do for us, and that one means, say, we go tell you, we'll be the person where your heart soft to go help that person, say, look, no take and say because you hear him from Nigeria FM, the person call and they go bless him. If you just castigate him or else say you they lie because if you know if you talk, which one be true, which one be lie. But we'd always advise anybody say if you put your mind, go make due diligence, make you do investigation to know whether that thing with the person they ask for, that favor they ask for, whether not true or not real. So apologies or rather to this lady and may no verse, that's where they be. What people for this world, say like that. Of course, Uche Mentana, he don't react after winning Trailblazer Award for the matter. This Uche Mentana don't win Trailblazer Award for this AMVCA 2026 for
for this Lagos. And of course, this one, actress Uche Montana, will win the Trailblazer Africa Magic Viewers Choice Award on Saturday, for the matter. And make it still for no loss. They recognize her for her performance for the movie Monica, where she star alongside Blessing Onwokwe, will play her mother for the film. Well, it good like that, you know. But while the award presenter at the on stage announced the Blazer Award recipient and didn't stand up for her seat, she initially did speechless and scream and break her way to the stage to collect her plaque. Well, make it for not last, make it for not cause career. We'll still continue with the matter with the ground. For inside this matter, he get one particular person, Sarah Martins, talking about this AFVCA, because that one I'm the boss right now, Africa Magic Viewers Choice Award. She don't make case for you, Doche, and people can't react. Okay, what's it happen? Nigerian actress Sarah Martins, it get the attention of many people as she addresses people for AFVCA on behalf of you, Doche. What if she can't talk? Because she sent bold message to the organizers of the AFVCA on behalf of you all. What is she to talk? She come point and say, despite her fight with the renowned filmmaker, the fantastic actor, and deserve a win in one of the category. And as she talk that matter, she never collect her finish. She can't plead with the award organizer to observe clearly with her, because according to her, they say you'll let the children the pride of Nollywood for an undeniable talent. And of course, at the same time, she can't go on to congratulate all the winners for this edition. But in awards, what you talk, so you say, haters high. They say, you let the children a fantastic actor and you deserve a win. AFVCA, you people can do better. Congratulations to all the amazing winners, though. No hate zone. Everybody already carried the talk. And of course, that's what the matter they be. Everybody use platform, make it waiting, make it for no loss. And of course, AFVCA, like when they talk about AFVCA 2026, they everywhere. You know, business in Nollywood Monday, we must talk the matter. I know what you expect before Nollywood Monday, just about 2 days after the AFVCA. We'll talk all the talk. Linda Ejiofor makes history with the best lead supporting actress, and she win. And I will lie you, and then I'm part of waiting. We'll even follow up on this issue as it hot, because yes, she don't make that winning. She come out just a happy, crabby follow and come outside, not be here. The Nollywood star Linda Ejiofor Suleiman don't make history at the 12th edition of the African Magic Viewers Choice Award after she don't become the first actress to win both Best Lead Actress and Best Supporting Actress for the same night. Now she had passed. Dana, what do you mean? Now she had passed. You know, did they talk when they talk to be Best Lead Actress and Best Supporting Actress? And I'm about to say, I mean, for Ibe, Oscar Self. Hey, I'm boss out. Blessed the guy, eh? Oh, my liver. You know, he just collect two people award. Best Lead Actress, Best Supporting Actress. So, that one person, they collect it too. One person collect one out of the two. We say, okay, if you don't collect lead, you collect.

0: extra money, which one be money?
1: I didn't appear when they give us that Lagos.
0: Maybe extra money be that. Just wait to get money from Nigerians. Because I don't know what to do with people. I don't know how that would they improve the driving license, driving, or everything will improve. One thing will improve, I know. So that's why I saw people. We'll go there, go there now. We're going to pay million over there. We'll go pay drop. Now, stress, all those kinds of things. At the end of the day, all this is going at the top. You enter Lagos. Okay, here you go. Come show them two passports. Two driving license. This one are for Lagos. This one are for national. That one, you don't mean anything now. So what is this? Come on, this Nigeria goes. Just the, look, I don't want to take people in Nigeria. I don't want to take people me and you now. Now then, because there was always an army, I didn't have free. I don't mean I do not do
2: thank you.
3: Yeah,
2: my destination, I take
3: all right, then make it a lot last way for the cost. I mean, of license will be king monkey or monkey should be the normal fly. We'll still continue with the matter. The only thing with me, I did look at basically for inside this matter, not just the how will I put it now? The reason I'm not calling an excuse, the reason why Lagos State talk about doing their own state owned driver's license, and I look at from somebody who goes school where we're. And I look at from somebody where they think, say, I want it to look at from an objective point of view. Does it really make sense? Now, I will read them out again. The Lagos State government don't conclude plan to launch a state-owned driver's license in collaboration with the federal government. And then I want the first thing I want to ask is, okay, maybe in collaboration with the federal government, say, the federal government say, okay, our people, we agree, you know, we authorize you now to do the matter. Then we'll follow up with the other visit. Because say, as part of efforts to ensure sanity, safety on road across the metropolis, which is across Lagos State. Now, don't forget, inside Lagos State alone, apart from VIO, where they tackle hackney permits and the branded vehicle and every other thing where they happen. We get federal road safety, we get LASMA, then we get CBD, Central Business District. Lagos everywhere in our business. So no surprise when you see all those guys who they wear gray, you know, dark gray uniform. You go see them alongside federal road safety or LASMA. In fact, they collaborate most times with LASMA or sometimes with traffic police. Now, you they say efforts to ensure sanity, safety on road across the metropolis. Personally, I don't lie you, with due respect to His Excellency, may I just tell you, you're not my guy, so I'll talk my mind. It all look like waiting makes sense to me. Kabla is saying that children, you they follow talk because 1+1=2. We get federal government national driver's license. Then there's going to be an introduction of Lagos State owned driver's license in collaboration with federal government to ensure sanity and safety on roads. When una don't perfect, I will put it that way, when I don't perfect the visual, the optics of any driver for Lagos to know, say, number one, they get LASMA for road. Before you know, CBD, Central Business District officers, they come for road. Then, to come put out from the federal level again in collaboration, we still get federal road safety and even police. I never mentioned VIO. With their own specific matter, not to look at all these cars to say, okay, fine, where your Hackney or where your Lagos State Drivers Institute level, because you did drive branded car. Based on all those taxing things and all, for all to know, say yes, you don't just carry the drive the car without authorization from the Lagos State to say the driving institute to make sure say you be driver first and foremost to secure sanity and safety on roads. That one first, the whole grant. And they try to understand because from the reports from the news, that is real news outlets, now bring this one come out. Apart from only that line to say, as part of efforts to ensure sanity and safety on roads across the metropolis, the next thing, now the Commissioner of Transportation, Oluwaseun Osiyemi, then they talk different thing about Green Line project, this, that. Yes, now when they talk about the Green Line project, what they have to say, yes, one has carried the train.

from Marina, go Lekki, so that nobody could see hold up. In fact, I'll say big shout out to His Excellency Bola Ahmed Tinubu for that vision where he take on that Lagos Coastal Road. Everybody said, I beg you, yeah. But at least they do the matter. Now everybody they pass the road that's happy away, like say nothing happened. But if they do this one for truth, it will work. When they come back, we'll never finish this matter. We'll talk them. More just a small market will come back on the matter as they come up later.

0: 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I beg, play with sense.
1: 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Wasiu Adesina faces Nacho Campos. Patrick Okeme takes on Otave Ayinda. 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From Lagos to the world, this is where Africa shows up. 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
3: All right. We don't come back. I don't go lie you like I talk. As the matter they hot, and as so they look the whole matter. Make it for no loss, make it for no cost, for a man of blessings. So, but monkey or monkey should be a man fly. You know, say that day or day we day like this, and we they ask you, say, make you just call us, make you know where the hold up, really day. For inside the town, wherever you did. This one a day your lane, not a day your house. Give us report. And of course, we put mouth for inside this matter. We will just hear for news. Of course, the day inside mainstream news, apart from other things of the green line where the Lagos State government want to carry everybody about 35,000 people per hour, which is a very laudable project from a marina down to free trade zone. That is your past Lekki, past every over there. Beautiful one. If you remember, around the last two Thursdays, by 4:30 for Inside Citizens Gate, we just somebody for La Mata. We talk the matter about this green line and how you want to move from this side to that side. So now, the one with me, I get confused about now the level of Lagos State government in conjunction with the federal government to talk about the level of driver's license. Driver's license, we don't actually get over that matter for how many years, you know. I don't drive for about 35 something years now, almost like 40 years now where I don't drive, you know. But the thing with the grab is, say, even as a retire, we start driving 30 something years ago, we get driver's license. Yes, now, you know, all driver's license, they change now. I can understand what you talk to the Lagos State Driving Institute for people where they say that they work for companies and therefore they run the matter and say, okay, as it be now, if you have branded this thing, they will check you, know whether you get this thing. You get why? Because they follow the equity of the government policies surrounding that particular state, you know, make sanity there. That one, even the sanity all. The safety all now, we don't get last month. Safety all now, we don't get the CBD people now to the check level for street. What will be the reason for a second driver's license where good for only the state? The explanation never clear. That's why I talk, say, I get confused. It never really clear. May we know what it happen as the road. Because the way it be now, I can even check whether somebody even there for our line, for inside the matter.
4: Good evening, Ogai Hosanna and OTB. My name is Adizio from Bariga. I just call you now. You see, this last week that we are talking about, I will advise people where they do driving job, where they say they take driving as their professional work to go and be doing that thing, because it is very good, very well. I don't go lie for it. It is very okay. It is very good. Because the reason why I talk like that, you see, if you go to their head office for Oshodi, their head office, they for Oshodi, to go and do this thing, to go and do this last week, and 7,000 naira that they do, and before it was 2,000 naira. We did go on 2,000 naira, but since last year now, it has increased to 7,000 naira. But the major reason why I said people should be going there to go and eat is that when you get there, they first of all put you inside the class. You understand? They will lecture you about how to drive something, road safety and everything when you get there. You understand? So they used to take a lot of time. You understand? Maybe he used to be like 3 to 4 hours, sometimes 5 hours. So before they can issue the class fee for you, you understand? Because after that class, you will do exam. Yes, you will do exam. You will do CBT test. So after that CBT test, when you pass that CBT test, that's when they will now issue the driver the last fee for you. But all this bad balance that they will be saying, they no sabi press for, they no sabi read. All those people who did there, then they help them do it. You understand? They help them. But we will be saying. We go school small, then we'll tell you how to draw, so you will come draw by yourself. So if you don't come pass on, maybe like you don't get 10 over 10, or you get 4 over 10, they'll ask you to go and do it again until you pass it. So that's what they will now use you for. If you do not pass it, they will not use you for. Thank you.
3: Thank you very much for that update for the level. That one still go well. Make it for no loss. And somebody said, Godfathers, I get to now OTP. That card where you give me go last in December. Thanks. To me, the driver's license is just a show of upper hand of Lagos over other states. Based on say, Presi is from Lagos, and Lagos government believes they can establish anything with a reason to do. Better governor from Ilukweju as the hot. And of course, somebody can show matters of your own. You say, OTP, this is my own. I've been using this since 2010. Now somebody now actually send a picture of the matter. Michael Jackson. Wow, this is your name. Now read name it Michael Austin Jackson. Wow. Don't they use it because it's Michael Jackson's brother. Yes, you don't use them. Apart from this one, that is 087-2005. To okay, that means the same one where you don't use it. Lagos State Drivers Institute. Okay, this is driver's, what do you call them, recertification card. Is that a driver's license? No, that is not it. So if you have drivers, Lagos State Drivers Institute, what do they call driver's recertification card? That one, I be the one where they ask now. We'll be like saying that driver's license. Not be the one we talk to the one do now. Now it be the matter where we they look at as in the hot. So at least this one we not say that Lagos State Drivers Institute and a driver's certification license to say you be driver, you will pay money for that work where they do based on say you drive, or you will pay small small this thing, I will renew them every year. I can understand that one. That one they bring sanity into the whole matter. But let me see whether we get anybody we will follow us top here.
5: Yo, this is H. A. Lawal again. Lagos shall deserve freedom, according to former governor Ambode. We are not a slave in Lagos. Lagos is a suitable place for people to live. The way this man, where they call himself leader in Lagos State, we get cap, we get logo of eight inside one bent eight like that, eight we bent inside the cap. We cannot use more talker. We're there for federal now. We're the controllers. Even in the pocket us for Lagos State, he go hard us to survive. Now war to survive. How can you bring another idea when you are in the power? You bring Lagos State driving license. So everybody in Lagos State now to collect their own driving license again inside Nigeria.
6: Please keep the
5: what in that will add to the economy? What in it add to the security? What will it add to the transport business and transport owner? What will it add to people that is driving on the road? What about the Lagos State Driving Institute? What they don't get, maybe more than driving license in Lagos State? Is it because that one is not existing in everybody's head? It's not existing in commercial people, industrial people, and Uber people that use one car to work, and people that use car to earn, like drivers that collecting salary. Is it because of only them? That one is not enough for them. They are now want to enforce it on top of everybody. Small time now they go bring Agbero out again the way that they do for Okada people. Abi, make Agbero they stop people again because of Lagos State driving license. VIO. We need to fight for this thing and stop it. This thing don't supposed to exist. To this driving license in Lagos State don't supposed to exist. Because more times now I will be disturbing drivers and
6: Okada
5: people again. I don't understand this Lagos state. Even normal, if you don't have anything, driving license, he cover you on Okada.
2: You.
5: And you talk now, Sam and OTB. You talk, say, he even cover you in abroad. Can Lagos state driving license cover you in abroad? For small time in abroad.
6: Please.
5: I don't understand the way they want to pocket all of us. So we are not a slave, bro.
3: Now, wow. OTB, not talking about that guy. In the yard, you know, but I like when they have a dichotomy of diverse views, opinions from different level, and everybody talking on, at least in talking on from your own point of view. Just like what me and OTB use our IC just now, when somebody from Thank God for Digital, he send us a snapshot of the Lagos state drivers, not the drivers license, drivers certification, you know, card, the label call and license. But maybe we just see what it, another person won't even talk for you for the matter. So,
4: good evening, your guy was on OTB. My name is Adizio from Bariga. I just call you now. You see, this last week that we are talking about, I advise people where they do driving job, where they say they take driving as their professional work to go and be doing that because you do very good, very well. I don't go lie for you, you do very okay, you do very good. Because the reason why I talk like that is you say, if you go to their head office for Oshodi, their head office, you go for Oshodi to go and do this thing, to go and do this last year, and 7,000 naira that they do, and before it was 2,000 naira, they do and 2,000 naira, but since last year now, it has increased to 7,000 naira. But
3: Yeah. I think you don't talk this matter before, so we'll just leave on like that, make it for the loss. 38 minutes now, past 7 o'clock. In fact, 2 more minutes from now, we're going to enter inside small market. So, Sam and OTP still there for inside the studio. But then again, that will not mean say you don't go call us, because today are all the way till 8 o'clock for inside this matter of Bayo Lane and the matter also we talk about the driver, Lagos State-owned driver's license in comparison with the national driver's license where we get. Because the way they be now, I'm not going to lie to you. Personally, I did confused because a lot of light has not been shed on this matter for them to talk. Say, okay, now superior argument with this rule. This now why we want to make it be like this. Now, this other guy will just send us voice note and other people don't call. Don't actually talk on the superior argument of the driver's certification card where they get. And we all know, say, it has been accepted. Say the driver's certification card now for people they do driver work professionally. That is, you do drive your company car, you do drive commercial vehicle, you do all those ones now professional driver, and you need to go to that Lagos State Driving Institute to get your driver's recertification card where they renew every year. Not the license, not card. So now license they different, and I'll still say this thing again. National ID, which is Nigerian's national driver's license. You as a Nigerian, if you go abroad, you go free use Nigerian driver's license to drive motor for abroad for at least or at most a month. Yes, you fit. So if you do that one, what it won't be the level of the distributed gram. I want a small market, but they come back make a final.

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2: 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Patrick Okeme takes on Otave Ayinda. 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

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I've had it all, I know what your lies. Nearly everyone just did this. I'm a nigga with a face. I can't love, cause I won't come on.

0: All right. We don't show back. How the matter they go, now the matter with the grand be that. If you want to talk your mind, just mind that your truth is truth. If you want call me, on 081-0013-0349. The blessings of every day from my land. Alan?
1: Boss of boss.
0: The king of boys, look at the apple, that's a man.
1: Boss of boss.
0: That's a man, the king of boys, half of the year now.
1: Good evening, brothers.
0: You don't understand, not for that.
1: How do you tell me?
0: Nah, he does real good with a small.
1: Baba, I hear you.
0: How far now?
1: I do, boss. The traffic report.
0: Yes, yeah, sir.
1: My two, normally on Monday, now, so it's the day
0: for night, you.
1: Summer. But it's still a moving traffic because those bus, not commercial bus.
0: You get to order.
1: Not commercial bus, the bus is normal. Yes. Then I put junction two, was not bad. I just passed Apple Junction now. So it was not bad.
0: Hello, King of Boys, you there? My looking of boys. My looking of boys. All right. I know say this one on network, man. Just the causes this matter. King of boys, a regular caller. And of course, he knows the matter they go. 45 minutes ahead of us at 7 o'clock. Bless the King of Boys. Don't come back online. Hello.
1: Yeah, hello, boss.
0: I greet you. I know so that network. Don't mind the idiot network. May get at.
1: Not even network. Now, one call the internet.
0: Okay, cool. I want to join. I see network too now.
1: How
0: far now? What did happen?
1: So, not too much, boss.
0: So, what do you think about this driver's license of Lagos State owned for the matter? If you want to the touch so far.
1: The matter, they say, you don't know. It's just to generate revenue now. What else? And this thing that they are saying, actually they have it before, but they call Lazri. And that they want now to say a Lagos State driving license, which means everybody in Lagos State you have to have it before you'll be able to drive. And looking at it now, even the one that is the National Nigeria Federal Republic of Nigeria driver license. For you to even collect it, the processing alone is problem. Now, are they really ready for what they want to do?
0: Okay.
1: That when people want to start collecting it, it will be stress, it will be problem.
0: Okay.
1: Ordinarily, this inspection that they introduce for vehicle, if you want to collect roadworthiness.
0: Yeah.
1: Do you know what people pass through? And before you know it, crater. It started some of their location is not working anymore. They will tell you they are no more there. So why would they like to be putting the citizen?
0: So I want to ask you a question. I like the way you did very objective in your delivery, the delivery and everything. But what if I want to ask you now, be say, are you in support of a second driver's license that is only domiciled within a state as a Lagos State owned? You don't make me speak English now. Lagos State owned driver's license as opposed to national driver's license that you can use anywhere in Lagos. You can use for between 1 to 3 months abroad. And if you update it, you can even use it up to 12 months in any foreign country as it is. Ah, yes. So what do you think about the matter, my brother? Talk to me.
1: I can never be in support of this. I'm not in support of that. Because when you even sit and look at it, what does it really mean? It means nothing. Why will you say you want to give a state his own driver license? So let every state, before you know in some state, we too, we see it. And we suppose have Lagos State NIN, Lagos State BVN. If they want sanity, which sanity will that bring? Which sanity is it bringing? Even the one we call federal government, that we call the federal government owns one.
0: National driver's license, yeah.
1: Yes, there are some people that sit at home that they bring it for them. There are some people that don't know how to drive. They have it. So what are they submitting? They will just come up. And I just believe that people should just stand up for it this way they stood up for this tinted glass of a tea.
0: Yeah.
1: So it doesn't work.
0: All right, my brother, thank you so much, because I want to enter small market now, made for the loss.
1: All right.
0: God bless you. Down our guy, down our king of boys. Just a minute to 7:50, another 10 minutes from now, we enter inside what they call the sports matter. So we just use that to close the matter here. Coming up next now, Bouillon Van, by the very sweet, delectable Chidora. And of course, you hear Alexito, the one we call Groovy. Order will carry you enter inside the matter, make it for no loss, pay for no cost. Because right now, we go on small markets and all that. That's who they be. All right, then. Now, somebody is an OTB. Will tell you as the matter they go. Now, day your lane. And now we day every Monday, Tuesday, Wednesday, and sometimes Thursday. They come back.
2: 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Patrick Okeme takes on Otave Ayinda. 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
1: Not before you go to. 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Yeah.
2: Baby, Joe. 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When you so go, you could be Jamie Labo.

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0: Real Madrid season conclude yesterday after they've been losing a Grand Clasico to Barcelona, and the Catalan jazz are done win their 29th Spanish La Liga title and back-to-back. The first time we've seen La Liga back-to-back since 2018. And of course, Victor Osimhen, he scored 2 goals to help Galatasaray win another Turkish League title. Welcome to this September Monday edition of Sportmata for Nigeria 2.7. My name is Nambulu Atitoni Sholomoni. Make it back for Shimon Break. And when we come back, I'm going to mention all the juice. Proper.
1: 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How now? 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Oh,
2: 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You can call me small doctor. 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Oh, you know, as soon as don't touch that die. Oh, me and you, yeah, we day on Sports Matter. Don't touch that die. 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
1: 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Not go anywhere.

Welcome back from that being a familiar video for Nigeria for only 2.7 million. I still believe we have to inshallah on money. We will start with Mr. Yanis for inside NPFL round and the greatest, the most competitive football league for inside of the world round and Nigeria Premier Football League. And away goes Timba last weekend. Surprise result, the shock result. In fact, who qualified there among those who shocked me pass? Abia Warriors, who they chase European, continental football, they go lose for inside house against Kun Khalifa. And that one give the hammer blow, say, may they forget anything continent for this season. Why? Because the best that you do right now to finish for fourth. Even that one says, sensically, no deposit because 7 goals difference and they between them and the Kudu City. I believe so, those are the fight for that final spot now and between the Kudu City and the Shooting Stars with the third present as with the top. But just one through the result of the case with the way we watch, like I mentioned, for inside the Oriental Derby, Akun Khalifat. The Abago beat Abia Warriors 2-0. El Kanemi Warriors play goalless for half for the Northern Derby against Niger Tornadoes. For Kano, Pillars they beat Warri Wolves by Longo. Katina United chop Ikorodu City 4-1. Kwara United beat Nimba 2-0. Nasarawa United beat Plateau United 1-0. Remo Stars 2-1 and they beat Bayelsa United. And Shooting, those one know they score pass 1-2-1. 1-0, 9 they win pass. Highest 3-2. They beat Barao 1-0. And the two big boys who they chase league title right now, Rivers United and the Rangers International. Two of them, they surprised many like this as two of them win. Last weekend, the Rangers win, 2 weeks ago, win for house, away from home. Now, Rivers United, they get a away win. But for house, Rangers beat Bendel Insurance 2-1. And people say, it be like, say the penalty where Rivers United, Rangers, they scored their second goal. It be as again. But you know, Baji scored the 2 goals for them. But the ones who have been talking last week say the only way they could feel win the league this season, now if themselves win away from house, down at Rivers United. And as at 58 minutes, they did down 2-1. But they later win that game 3 goals to 2 away to Wiki Tourist. And that lose where Wiki lose for house, don't condemn them to NNL for next season. Bayelsa United said they don't relegate, go NNL for next season. But 18th place Niger Tornadoes, they still survive. In fact, 9th place Barao FC still relegates because they get 49 points and Warri Wolves only 17, they get 46 points. Maybe only Warri Wolves get 46. Remo Stars above them 46. Kun Khalifa above them 46. Enyimba above them 46. This, now why would they call them competitive league? In fact, 3 teams above them are 47. El Kanemi Warriors, Plateau United, and Kwara United all get 47 points. So that final match, it could do very, very tough because nobody does stay safe among all these guys. Anything could still happen. But Enugu Rangers and Rivers United, so they don't qualify for CAF Champions League. The remaining 2 slots for CAF Competitions Cup will be, first of all, the winner for the Federations Cup down at the FA Cup. Then Shooting Stars and Ikorodu City. Now then go hustle out for the last spot. And the Ikorodu City for the final match day for house against Rangers. Now, why I feel said Rivers United go win the league. Home match, final day, MPF, the win league, forget it, they go win the league. Because if they play draw, get same points with Rangers, and if Rangers lose, the goals difference too long. So the only way for Rivers United to win the MPFL, now to hope, say, Rivers Rangers drop points for inside Lagos against Ikorodu City, then make themselves come win their match, and I believe saying that so it will happen. I'm gonna leave that Yanis for inside the PFL now. Touchlights, our smally girls, as Niger Falconers, they will discover the good proponents for inside the 2026 FIFA under 20 Women's World Cup later this Friday. Most Adeku side, remember, said they qualify for the tournament after they win 3-2 on top aggregates. They are second leg, surprised they win first leg 2-0, convinced, second leg they lose. They lose the battle by the end and then win the war as they win 3-2 on top aggregate to qualify for the tournament. So in 4 countries, and then go show face for inside the tournament will go start from September 5.

VR wake up to one decide to do, but not be made in charge. Now waiting VR and the officials call, and we must respect the teaching will they make. Another North London side with the hope to escape relegation this season, now Tottenham Hotspur as they play for Tottenham Hotspur Stadium against Leeds United. 15 of the minutes don't work out come up inside that game and are still goalless. But after West Ham don't lose yesterday, I believe say Spurs will survive relegation. Well, as they talk, I'm going to enjoy yourself. Time to fly. And time don't reach for me to share come up inside studio. Thank you, so yeah, this Monday edition of Format for Nigeria 102.7. My name is still Bolu Atitoni Shola Money. And if you follow me across all social media at Bulls underscore Bulls on BOLS underscore BOLS1 on top X, TikTok, Instagram, even YouTube, join them. So I've got me another time. I'm going to make sure I get better sporting. Goodbye.

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0: Where the woman?
2: In the inside.
0: Woman, I'm waiting in the gate to chop. Where the cause of this waham kasala? Oh, yeah, me
2: put up. Oh, Gansa, truth of God, not to where they put, but the food where they cook. Now, God, they make them good.
0: Now, which can talk to that? So, now, God, they cook the food. Have you inside the food? Not the you do the food. In fact, they suspect say now you wash food. So, tell people the queue on the rush for your stew. Well, to confirm, me and all my maker chops more. Give me food, nothing else. Well, that's to pull the job. Try, correct. This food sweet, not be small. She will not go verse if I still order for more.
2: Officer, no worry. Now the food be this.
0: Oh yeah, people, make una go. Case dismissed.
3: People, make una call me.
2: Okay.
3: Everybody,
2: help me.

0: They say the more the merrier.
1: And Guinness just proved it.
2: Mm-hmm.
1: Yeah, your bold, black Guinness Foreign Extra Stout is now a bigger 440 meal can.
2: Oh, really?
1: Uh-huh. 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
2: Nice! 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
1: They say the more the merrier. And Guinness just proved it.
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0: 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And my cup run it over. I get this ass over. Oh, ass over.
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0: My heart feel like pure water, a water don't get the other, and you can't fight the destiny.
1: The pain brings out the best in me.
0: Oh oh, and super sick, more open I no see. 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

0: 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You know what? You know what? I'm a mafia. Yeah. It's all about dice.
1: Yeah. Bring yourself me on the corner.
2: Oh yeah, fun all that bag.
0: Yeah.
2: Oh yeah, fun all that bag.
0: Yeah.
2: Oh yeah, fun all that bag. Fun all that bag. Fun all that
3: bag. Mr. D, Mr. D.
2: Oh yeah, fun all that bag.
0: Yeah.
2: Oh yeah, fun all that bag.
0: Yeah.
2: Oh yeah, fun all that.

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All right, I'm not gonna lie, you will not enter another level. And this one we say, yes, now Monday be this, and that will just let you know, say by 9 o'clock, we'll do what you call as you like. My name now, Sam, and me and OTB with the control department inside the studio, Lagos, Nigeria FM 102.7. That's something very, very important. Now we radio, and of course, now you know, the headquarters of Afrobeats. But make it for no loss, make it for no cost, because I mean, no blessings for Becky Monkey or Monkey Sugar and Mafly. We just did inside the studio. They enjoy ourselves. Well, yourself, I hope so. You enjoy yourself. Now, Monday, we need to think of what you need to just make up for the week, because then again, if you check out now, May, then we did. We got January, February, March. Then we got April, May, June. Before you know, next month, then it is first half of the year. Now, there go end. Before you know, we wish you how many Christmas will be coming very, very soon. So, this is now 6 months gone. And each day when you wake up, you thank God. That means you get opportunity to make everything right. So now we think I will just advise you on that issue. Procrastination that will fight time to make sure, say, what do you want to do up now, no push until tomorrow, and let everything just go well as it ought. Anyway, for tomorrow, like until today and Monday, from 9 o'clock, we get that score level of the matter away with the do, which is be saying that the music of would make Afrobeats be Afrobeats. We'll be saying yes from the very first hits we don't play them, especially the ones where we don't come before everyone if you come in for what to make Afrobeats start well. If you notice, Afrobeats actually starts, it don't taste small, but from that time, 2010, when Nigeria FM actually come up and everything, you're going to notice that at that time, now they begin to see people like them, Davido, you're going to hear people like them, Whiskey, you hear people like them, Burna Boy, then Shay Shay, then Tiwa Savage, you know, their very first hits with the Whiplam. Yes, I'm not going to lie to you. So, you know, take out, like, say, one thing. Now them actually be the people will be saying you go no say they push that Afrobeats come out. So the songs we're gonna hear from 9 o'clock now, those ones they call Nigerian music will actually start the Afrobeats matter. You're gonna hear them all the way to 11 o'clock as in the hot. So whatever the case may be, and so we're there. I like I talk, not be only me this today, myself and also be there for inside the studio. And don't forget to say yes, you can follow us on our Facebook and on Nigeria FM 102.7. And of course, at Nigeria 102 FM 9B, our social media for X, for Twitter, for inside Instagram, all those ones join for the matter. If you go to our Instagram right now, there are a lot of funny things we do for inside the Instagram, some things we don't show. We'll be saying you go die, if this FM, you go laugh tire, and so kind of things you will still get some kind of heavy, you know, information, because we'll give you the GIG, the groove. The information and the gist. I don't gonna lie, you just can you enjoy yourself. Just give me some music. We'll just start to leave you enter inside 9 o'clock. Then we'll start another round of a particular entertainment from that time. Making up license for Becky Monkey or Monkey Should Be on My Fly for inside the music. We get plenty of music with the ground as in the hot. But then again, make it a lot of song there on ground. I don't really tell her, say, the other time we will come, we tell her, say, why Oguashuku? I remember, I say, come here, we ask her for some kind of interview. I'm saying, Oguashuku, you're fast there. And I say, maybe you just sing song. And of course, I have the song with the year from our very own song. We call this one Oguashuku.

0: Dope Records only.
1: Hey yo man, you think we play? Lyrical exercise. And of course I'm gonna exercise on this one. We be out here putting in work. King B. We moving. You know I made a beat too, right? Lyrical exercise. Let's get it. Let me talk about this new cars, new cash, new houses, new deals. New Yachty, we cruising them. Private jet, we moving them. Rolly on my wrist, you can tell the time we spent on them. I gotta move with it, you can see the hope we giving them. These are the muscles, you can see, but we putting them. Cause I'm ready, you ready, that's from me to you. Too cool, too bad, too cold and too hot. Two eyes, two views, your side and my side. You lie, I'm true, who lied to you? This warning finger to your face, that's for you. They know that I am the king of the new wave. I'm never gonna back down, cause this is the new page. Record labels pushing everything except from hip hop. And all this speaking against the crap, getting Chris Rock. You think we play? This game was getting dark, but my presence brought all the lights back. The reason why you cannot dim the light of hip hop, cause it's so bright. Billionaires reaching now, that's fact on facts. We're choosing the ones to cheat, that's stacks on stacks. You know the Mara, this really 1 minute deal. But as a businessman, I handle business like a man. Everything coming out, lead it. I'm never struggling, even when I'm out of the city. I'm a son of a G, even if I be the G. I'm the son of myself, father of myself, you dig? I'm the last hope, and I can't see no one replacing. But I'ma try my best to spark the brain of my offsprings. We can never lose, man, that's the brain that I'm offering, yeah. Stay true, stay real, that's authentic, bro. Stay blessed, stay connected, meditations, bro. Wahala, know the fish, find a way to solve them, bro. And don't forget, you can never lose it, that's a fact. This is the convo from the father to son, let's go.
2: Hey, y'all, should I guess you all know? Clark is the name, King is the title. Come on!
3: They put Clark on the cypher, you know it's a stretch. Scored soon as I came off the bench. Tuesday, I know they even talk about the hammer or wrench. Put down, don't fair, pardon my French, please.

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Lyrical exercise, I ain't talking flexing no biceps. 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Siri, your beats. Had to give me your license. If you fit, do I'm. No, they use my deflectors. Fucking predators, I'm the apex. My name clock, A-Lex. I make moves, make money, I make sense. I like to say that I practice this, but this beat's a 10 out of 10. I don't need no. Pay no mind to the BS. I'd rather get my bills paid. Delivery like CS, and I'm handy with the switch blade. Balling on these rappers, kinda feel like I'm D-Wade. It's a cold world, but I spit flames. Now I'm just trying to move as fast as I can so I can yell like.

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0: Come on, let's turn it up.
2: 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God bless Nigeria.
0: Get you too much, can be issue. 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Mama hate me already, I be like, tell me, was that you? She be like, hey boy, how you do this thing you do? Guys, made the T-Money cold and I came true. No matter how deep or more hard, he go still let me chew. I feel like who they follow is shite attitude. Had they para for para para para za zoo. 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They mouth, they just can with me, I say ready go. Can go show, bow a hand up, as fast as I know I do a joro. Bingy, area code, the 5-2. 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

0: tell me a new level, a new devil. 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
1: Oh yo, hey, yo, come on, let's give it up for Joe Black. 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
2: Joe Black.
1: Come on.
2: Yeah. 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
2: Lyrical exercise, lyrical advice to you guys. 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
0: 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Lyrics and rhythm be busting out the speakers when it comes to entertainment. Of course, we didn't leave a few divides in the air.
2: They say the more the merrier.
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0: 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Jolly know the finish. 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And we call them As You Like Them. 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We start Afrobeats every Monday. 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
1: Bad guys, soft work. 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I've been a beat.

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1: 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The horse.
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0: hello, Habibi. Salam alaikum, Habibi. If you're ready, let's go, Habibi. I told you, Habibi. Where the money at, Habibi? I would definitely call you, Habibi. If you go to the bar soon, Habibi. But I'm not for a break. Shani, Habibi. But I spoil you, Habibi. Oh, my baby. Now, which store you want, go, Habibi?
1: I buy you diamonds because you rock with me.

0: Yeah, I've seen, but I'm the same propane now. Skin tone looking like a fake yeah. Old lady. Yeah.
1: I've been a millionaire for 8 years. I've been on my for 30. I like all my for straight. I like all my women. Free and about nothing. That's what happens when I'm here. Stamps in your passport. Now

0: Time I left for my baby. If you're ready, let's go, baby. I told you, baby. Ready money and die, baby. I would definitely call you, baby. To the road, to the wife, to my baby. But I'm not for a baby. Shiny, baby. But lie, I was for you, baby. Oh, my baby. Now, which store you want, go, baby? If you get it, if you don't get it, forget it.
1: Okay.
0: Spend anything, buy Gucci and Fendi.
1: Okay.
0: Enjoy the money, don't you worry, baby.
1: Okay.
0: You know the money longer, like the look to pay me.
1: Okay.
0: My darling, know the shot to talk, I'm begging.
1: Okay.
0: If you want a big diamond, ring a Birkin.
1: Okay.
0: It's because I'm paying you like you that I'm working.
1: Okay.
0: Quack, yeah.
1: Okay.
0: You shouldn't be stressing. If you're gonna press it,
1: okay.
0: Blessing with a blessing, with a branch of mess, messy.
1: Okay.
0: Not so easy. Oh, lot of messy.
1: Okay.
0: This is how we're living every day, in case you guess it.
1: Okay.
0: 30 December, we'll blow away like I'm a tangent.
1: Okay.
0: Find me for Lagos, but I know then I just do.
1: Okay.
0: One piece to make me sick of a catastrophe.
1: Okay.
0: Not a buff of Saudi, I'm born for Qatar. What you
1: okay.
0: Say, fam?
1: Hello, Habibi.
0: Salam alaikum.
1: Hello, Habibi.
0: Salam alaikum.

Young and I'm fresh, living on the edge. From little Geshe, I'm a British legend. From Torino to Milano to Bangladesh. Dash when we pull up on that Madin Marrakesh. Ella Pesh, why you in a rush? Find a request. Ask go score, I love my coach, player tell the bench. Designer flows below if you turn on old stretch. Money can't buy swag, you know they for far fetch. Flowing every like tsunami, keep go strength. Ain't nobody by the damn week, now I'm just afraid. The game in my aim, see if I claim to the range. The lower straight to the game will be dredged. 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I can't stake your money, I'm a shiny, hit this thing. Game took the love for me, now here comes the revenge, revenge.

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1: Yeah, man. What's the word?
2: Production.
1: Yeah.

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Oh,

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1: I want more team 1 in 2000. One in Dodgen 2000. Find their way into stardom. Iran won't go in full carton. I want more. Stop with me. I want more. Make a send my answer. I want more. Show me love now.
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1: I want more. 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

0: 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I'll get back to you. Are you coming or not? I'll get back to you. Will you vote for me?
1: Will we get back to you?
2: I want Gen Z, want Gen Z me. I want feminist, want feminist. I want more jealousy me. One for while I need that one, my jealousy me. I want more Gucci Gucci. Trap Longero, the Richie Richie. I want more USA.
3: Well, no louder.
2: Oh yeah, I want more Pablo. See one Bama, watch out. See one Bademo, one more Ramanjago. Daniel, more. And your Samuel Eto. Eh? I want more Wati Mago. Soro Soke, keep your Bati Mago. Koto De, I want Timalo. Tini Lama, Bato Bagbe, Tiwalo. Eh? I want more Twitter.

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Say jollof rice wey dey bottom of pot today. 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So make you no dey do anyhow. 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

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Choose the best like many money more. So much in for pass, kelebe. 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

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No, boss, so long you scroll, boss. Why you eat green like locals? So us masses live low cost. 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It's no lie. How you gonna show us? Old man just fighting, thinking you will buy some money. PhDM still blinking, PhDM to the fight. I keep on singing, writing, people voting, we coping. Country broken, leaders heartless, open my eyes, still dark. It's about that time that I spoke that rhyme, we can touch that mind. Who can tell that friend, who can take that stand, we can reach that end. Put your lighters up. They can't fight us down. Light of Niger, this 2010.